पीछे पीछे आए, कुछ ना देखे कुछ ना सोचे

0: all the good stuff. 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
1: That's pretty cool.
2: 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There's no better place to be in the morning than with Bishan and Samantha on the Lotus Shiffin.
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0: A very good morning, South Africa. Welcome to the Weekend Recharge. 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
1: Yes, we're here on Lotus FM. It's for the Weekend Recharge, the wackiest, wildest breakfast ride of the week.
0: I'm Samantha Dawson, and across me is Kubeshan Naidu.
1: Yes, we're here for the best show you'll ever tune into. Also, make sure your weekend starts on the right note. Mm. We want to kickstart you on something exciting.
0: You know what? Despite the weather.
1: Oh, yeah.
0: It's somehow raining, although they told us it would be sunny. But we're bringing you the hottest jams, all your favorites, some surprises up our sleeves, and a whole lot of fun waiting just for you. So wake up, turn up the volume, get ready to recharge, reset, and have a seriously good Saturday.
1: Well, one of the surprises was the rain.
0: Yes.
1: It wasn't raining on the outskirts, the suburban outskirts. As soon as we got into town, it's pouring.
0: I know, as we came to Lotus FM.
1: Yep.
0: So we have Believe It or Not today. Did my kid just say that? And we can't wait to hear what the kids have for us this week.
1: Hey, very interesting. I basically asked them about if your bed could talk, what would it say about you?
0: Oh, yo.
1: No. I know what mine will say. Get off me, you fat lump.
0: That's so funny. And if you want to tickle that funny bone a little bit more, the best segment of the show is coming up in the third hour. That's Kubi's Corner.
1: And we'll keep you updated on whether you can wash your clothes or not with the latest weather update. And we'll get your brain all tested with Trivia Drop and the retro. Oh, I can't wait for today's song.
0: Yes, isn't it? It's such a good song. So I wonder if the listeners are going to get it.
1: Well, let's see. We'll get them to it. It's a retro parade that we're talking about.
0: Okay, so don't forget, head on over to Lotus FM's official page. 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
1: Yes, this is the Weekend Recharge.

0: The Hummer song brought to you by A.R. Rehman. Absolutely beautiful music. And of course, we kicked off the show with going back a little in time to the 90s. It's Aashiqui with the voice of Kumar Shanu and Bas Ek Sanam Chahiye.
1: Yes, and two big, big, big names start kicking off our show here.
0: That's I thought you were talking about
1: us. Anyway, it's time for Know Your Presenter. Mm-hmm. Yes, very important part of the show.
0: Yes.
1: So we tune into the Weekend Recharge, and it's time for you to guess. It's your opportunity to find out if you really know us as the best team and the best show in South Africa. That's a Weekend Woo-hoo! Recharge.
0: Yes, it's really simple.
1: We get very.
0: We ask you a question, which you should know. You get to guess the correct answer among Sam, Kubi and Amashle. I hope you're ready. And the question is?
1: All right, so this is a question. Who from the three of us, that's Samantha, Amashle and myself, is most likely to start an argument in our Weekend Recharge group chat? Why? Everybody is just silent. Okay, listen, I'll tell you a secret. It's Amashle.
0: Yes.
1: So who is most likely to start an argument in our Weekend Recharge group chat? How can they vote, Sam?
0: You can vote by sending us the name of the person you are voting for to our WhatsApp number. That's 071-613-7803. And we'll take them down right now. So start sending them through.
1: Yes, and in the meantime, we'll play some lovely music. And also just want to say thank you to all the lovely people who sent in their messages from 12 o'clock. It started with Ranjini and then it just took off. There's about 40 of you. So thank you so much. We'll really look forward to seeing your messages early in the morning.
0: Yes, and we go through all of them.
1: No, we do. We send those little hearts.
0: Do you?
1: I send my heart to all my listeners.
0: Oh, God.
1: That's why I'm having problems.
0: This is how the argument starts.
1: I got no irregular heartbeat, but we got... All right, let's get back to our wonderful music. It's a Saturday night by Wickfield.

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1: Some crimes don't just make headlines, they change a nation. 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

0: Yeah, you can't fight the moonlight here on Lotus FM. That was Leanne Rimes from the movie Coyote.
1: Yes, Coyote Ugly.
0: Coyote Ugly.
1: Mm, it's about a
0: bar. The dancing on the bar.
1: Yes.
0: Right?
1: All that you know.
0: No, they were okay. They looked okay. All right. Let's just move on. Rugby's greatest rivalry is back. This Sunday morning, the Springboks take on the All Blacks in another massive chapter of one of the world's sports fiercest rivalries. Ooh.
1: Lots of words.
0: Yeah.
1: It's South Africa against New Zealand. Pride, history, everything to play for. So you can catch all the live action this Sunday, 13 September, from 7 a.m. on SABC 2. Note that the match will not be available on OpenView.
0: You can also stream it on SABC Plus at sabc-plus.com.
1: Yes, it's the Springboks versus the All Blacks.
0: Brought to you by SABC Sport. Wow. That's going to be a humdinger.
1: Yes, tomorrow we all have to be in golden green.
0: Yeah.
1: Okay, so where
0: it's this morning. Oh, it's tomorrow morning.
1: 13,
0: but today they're playing on a Saturday.
1: Yes.
0: Okay, but yeah, it'll be Sunday.
1: Time zone, Dad.
0: Okay.
1: You know, for such a jet setter.
0: I just go, I'll see what time it is there. You know, now you land, the your cell phone automatically changes.
1: Yes, it does.
0: Before
1: it
0: updates. You have to... pull that button on your phone, change it.
1: Oh my God.
0: All right, let's get to special days and what's trending. Sam, what's trending?
1: Well,
0: what's
1: talking,
0: special days?
1: Talking about sounding like a vintage, I had to ask Kabeshin about this thing.
0: It's International Drive Your Studebaker Day.
1: How are we supposed to know what that is if we weren't born in 1920?
0: No, it's just you need to know about cars.
1: Oh God, I know.
0: You know about a Beetle, right?
1: Yes.
0: Right. So this is slightly older. This is the Beatles' great-great-grandfather.
1: You know the Beatle doesn't even exist any longer.
0: Yeah, well, the Studebaker doesn't exist, but people take it and they build it. I have a friend who built it over like 3 years.
1: Oh, wow.
0: Buying parts from America and building it. And
1: that's
0: now
1: incredible. So I had to go Google it, and it looks really cute, I have to admit. Mm-hmm. And it is World Dolphin Day.
0: Yeah.
1: This reminds me of school and going on those excursions where you go to see it.
0: So we see the dolphins jumping through hoops.
1: Yeah.
0: Yeah, that's what happens when you get married as well. Okay, it's video games day. Do you like video games? Were you into going to...
1: Not like arcade games, but at home, yes. On the consoles, yes.
0: I never took to those games for whatever reason.
1: Yo, Tekken.
0: Oh my word, you're really into it. I don't even know what that... Oh, the fighting. Ha, ha, ha. Oh, okay.
1: You just keep punching someone.
0: Yeah, nice things to play, get your children to learn about.
1: Koopy, it's raining and it's cold outside, so it's great for chocolate milkshake day.
0: Yes.
1: Ooh, I love ice cream on a rainy day.
0: Okay. It's chocolate milkshake day.
1: I'm hungry.
0: Not if you... lactose
1: intolerance. You have a different kind of day.
0: Woo! Then you have a very loud day.
1: Imagine what your bed would say then.
0: Yeah. And some trending news. South Africa's ambassador to the United States, Rolf Meyer, says the Springboks match against the All Blacks affords the country a dose of sports diplomacy at its best. Yeah, they're playing in Baltimore in America.
1: An economist has warned that South Africa's limited refining capacity could leave motorists facing steep fuel prices, and those increases are going to be globally as the oil prices surge, which is not great news for us. And the Central Energy Fund, they're already pointing to increases of around 2 rand a litre for both grades of petrol next month, between 1 rand 50 and 1 rand 80 for diesel. I think work from home policies need to be adopted.
0: Yeah. And thunder showers, there we go. Just an update on the weather before you get to it. Thunder showers are forecast in parts of the Eastern Cape, Western Cape, Free State, Northern Cape, and KZN. But also fine and hot conditions will dominate the country. So there's like, it'll rain, but it'll be hot.
1: Yeah, the monkey and baboon are getting married. Does anyone even remember that? Oh, that was that my crazy family.
0: Yeah, oh, it's, so they said that when they you and...
1: Shush you. So let's quickly tell them what the weather's like.
0: Okay, jump into it.
1: Let's jump into it. Jump. It's Durban, 17 degrees. That's a minimum of 17, moving up to a high of 20 degrees. Nelspruit, 13, up to 20 as well. And Ladysmith, also 9 degrees, moving up to a high of 20. Pietermaritzburg, 11, up to 17. Pretoria, 11 as well, reaching high of 23 degrees. Johannesburg, a minimum of 10 degrees and a maximum of 22 degrees. Bloemfontein, 12, up to 23. Cape Town, 14, reaching high of 23 as well. Gqeberha, 15, up to 19. East London, 14, up to 19. Richards Bay, 14 degrees to a maximum of 21. And finally, Newcastle, 10 degrees, reaching a high of 20 during the course of the day.
0: Okay, so just hold on with washing your clothes.
1: Yeah, I would say, you know what? Go back inside.
0: Yeah, wear dirty clothes.
1: All right. Like a gabu.

0: H says, you guys are supposed to talk about dreams.
1: What dreams?
0: You remember we were talking about color versus
1: black and white? Yeah, we did say now that color is more for the modern youngsters because they've got color TV and movies, and us oldies with the initial black and white used to thing in black and white.
0: Yeah, so he says that he saw us, he dreamt of us in color.
1: Okay.
0: We can't say the rest of the joke.
1: No.
0: We can't.
1: We can't fight.
0: So guys, remember, we are still taking your votes. We know you're presented, but right now, it is time for Kubeshin to take over.
2: It's the moment of truth. Believe it or not, here we go.
1: So imagine paying for something that you didn't do.
0: I won't.
1: Yes. All right. Let's see. Meet Stephen Hussey, a 63-year-old from Mersham near Ashford, Kent in England, caught in a truly bizarre recycling war. One day, after bringing his green litter bin in from the driveway, he discovered that the lid was gone and the hinge had been ripped clean off. Mm-hmm. And the neighbors council. That's they generally pay for these bins in certain places, right? He's demanding that he pays £34, that's about 600 rand, for a new bin because they say he can't prove that the waste collectors caused the damage. Meanwhile, his neighbor also had her household bin damaged earlier this year. She tried to get a replacement but refused to pay because, just like Stephen, she said she didn't do it. She patched her cracked bin with duct tape and spent almost as much as the replacement would cost. And here's the bizarre part. The neighbor's kids apparently broke Stephen's bin, but their mom won't pay because she has no proof of it. The kids, just like the council's no proof, no payment rule. What would you do if you were Stephen? Would you fight the system or just duct tape your way out of it? Have you ever been wrongly accused and had to pay for something you didn't break? You know, like during Diwali, if I'm sorry, uncle, by mistake you went to your neighbor and you put one cracker in his post box.
0: Oh my God. Firstly, if I was Stephen, there's no way I'd pay for it.
1: Okay.
0: I'm very principled. If I did break it, I would pay for it. But and then let's talk about this child.
1: But before that, you wonder why people are voting for you as the one to start the argument.
0: I am opinionated. No.
1: Okay, then what are you saying about the child?
0: She said, the mother said she doesn't want to pay for it because she doesn't have proof that the child broke it. I'd pinch the child and say, where's your proof that I pinched him?
1: That'd be a mark. Anyway, send us your voice notes and messages via WhatsApp on 071-613-7803. If you are as opinionated as Samantha, get your opinions through right now.
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0: Yeah, it's Lotus FM and the Weekend Recharge, and that was a golden oldie there, Chinnamagarani by Hariharan. And even Sam was singing along.
1: It is such a beautiful
2: Sam
1: song.
2: Sam is a golden oldie.
1: I am. Yeah. At heart, I am. Yeah. And also, there's something so beautiful about that song. I don't know what it means. If you do know what it means, you can drop me a message. Yeah. But Chinnamagarani, yeah, on here on Lotus FM right now. Do you believe it or not?
3: It's the moment of truth. Believe it or not. Here we go.
0: Yeah, believe it or not. We were basically talking about people leaving their bins outside and it's getting damaged and they refuse to pay for it. And someone saw the kids do it from the neighbors, but that mother refuses to pay because there's no proof. Mm. Yes, so Sam said she will get proof.
1: I will get it. You will learn.
0: I know. I think you would be so happy in a police state.
1: I would.
0: You'd be the chief of police.
1: Me too. Because I'm very much a rule follower.
0: Okay. Yeah.
1: I follow the rules no matter what.
0: Okay.
1: I don't like people who break the rules. Okay. Like you and MH.
0: Oh my word.
1: I heard MH's story. We're going to listen to it just now. But first up, we have Shanti.
0: Oh, sorry.
1: It'd be nice to play it.
0: Yeah, no, I know. My fault. There we go, Shanti.
4: Good morning. It's true. We say that the waste truck or the rubbish removal are breaking our bins, but we have no proof, yet we know it's only time you get damaged, right?
0: Okay.
4: No foot to stand on. Shanti Chetty of Pretoria.
0: No foot.
1: Up next, Swami.
5: Good morning to Sam, Marshla, and Kubi. If I was Stephen, I should be even with the council and buy another bin from Swami.
1: Of
5: Ula.
1: Course. Swami would always buy the bin.
0: And Swami likes to like rhyme.
1: Yeah.
0: Even Stevens. All right, Ritesh, also from Peter Maritzburg.
6: Hey, Waka and Kubi, Sammy.
1: Hello.
6: Say, laka, laka. Yeah, I have to say, now these children are too lucky. Varit. You know, when I was a lighty,
1: mm-hmm.
6: Yeah, started a fire in my neighbor's bathroom.
1: What?
6: You know what batis I collected from Mama? Hey, and I'm telling you, up till today, I hear about that. Eh? Not only from Mama, from the neighbors too.
0: Yes, from the neighbors, he got butties from the neighbors.
1: I think maybe someone hit him. But why were you in someone else's bathroom?
0: They didn't have water in their house, man. What's wrong with you?
1: You have the answers for everything.
0: Yeah. I see Ritesh and MH and all. I know. I understand. That was me. All right. Who's this? Heidi says, hi, guys. No, I won't pay for something I never did. Also, it must be proven that I did something or broke something. If I'm still blamed for it, then I will take it up legally with its proof.
1: See, Heidi is with me.
0: People like Heidi and you need cameras outside everybody's house.
1: I do have cameras outside my house.
0: Who's this? Jane.
7: Good morning, Kubi and Sam. Good to hear you this morning. And despite the weather, we are very recharged.
0: Okay.
7: And years ago, I used the photocopy / scanner at school. It was many, many years ago. And it broke. And it was an old one. It was very old. But the principal asked me to replace it, and I did. So this brings back memories. And up until now, currently, it is still functional.
0: Okay. So you saved the school some money. Yeah.
1: Good on you. Yeah. Okay. So what does Rani say?
0: Rani has a guy. Stephen is right. If I am not responsible for any break on that refuse bin, I'm certainly not paying dirt. I'll patch it up. And as for the kids, the parents, we taught a good lesson for bad upbringing.
1: Yes. See, all this me... Heidi.
0: You know, in the old days, people used to come collect buckets from houses, right?
1: For what?
0: It doesn't matter. I'll tell you off air. But if you laughed at them and whatever, they'll come and dump that bucket on your veranda.
1: No.
0: Yeah, so maybe it's the same thing.
1: No. Okay. Okay, so I feel like Nasreen would be in that police state with me.
0: Yeah.
8: Hey, guys. You know, you should just follow the truck the next pickup day and record how these guys are picking up the trash cans and throwing back. Again, I'm a community leader, and a couple of months ago, I was stuck with such a situation where two guys contacted me saying that the garbage truck comes around, picks up their rubbish, and just throw their bins, and, you know, they're destroying it. And then I was stuck in the middle between the community and the garbage truck.
1: She's such a hoot, eh? I love her. I want to say, though, Rani... Rani messaged us. This is from Stangerman, saying Chinnamagarani means little queen.
0: Oh, no, I know where you're going with this.
1: Now, I just want to state the obvious. I am little, I am a queen, hence I am Chinnamagarani.
0: Okay.
1: Hariharan is singing for me.
0: There we go. Well done. He sat there and you were his muse. He saw your face. He wrote the song. It's an international hit.
1: Hey, Rani from Sangamana said it. Okay. Okay, we'll take a break and be back.
0: Yeah, this one's for you. Dumtala.

0: taken from Om Shanti Om, the voices of Shreya Ghoshal and Abhijit on that one, the Dhoom Tana song. Yes, Shah Rukh Khan's one of my favorite movies.
1: Okay. Anything with Shah Rukh Khan, you find.
0: No, because he's so good.
1: Yeah, and then as soon as he takes his shirt off, you're like, yes!
0: No, he's skinny.
1: Okay. All right, let's just go very quickly back to what we were talking about, believe it or not. And would you pay for something that you didn't break or
0: nobody
1: has proof on? And they were talking about bins and stuff. So Natalie Tika says, I think something is damaged by... If something is damaged by your neighbor or child, it should be replaced. And if they fail to do so, I will stand down arguments. I will replace it myself.
0: You're Natalie such a good Ticker. Person.
1: Yes, she is.
0: She's very good. Mm. I wouldn't.
1: All right. What does MH have to say? Okay, maybe we should let's give him some
0: volume, Kubeshan.
1: Okay.
2: Patch the bin and carry on. Give the kids a break. I was also a lighty. We did similar stuffs. So, leave the kids alone. Maybe one day the kid's mom.
0: Oh, I cannot play the rest.
1: You're a bit slow on the button there.
0: I swear to God, whenever MH sends us a voice note, I feel like a heart attack coming on in slow motion.
1: Okay, we love you from Joburg.
3: Good morning, Kubi, Sam and Amashley. I hope you're all well. You know what? If I didn't damage or break something, I'm not going to pay for it, right? Because I didn't do it. But on the other hand, if there's going to be drama and chaos over that, then you know what? I'll just let it go and I'll...
0: I think that's such a good perspective.
1: Okay.
0: If it's going to cause problems, more problems,
1: just let it go.
0: But I struggle.
1: I know. What does Vincent say?
0: Vincent says, hi team, a while ago I was asked to concrete a little patch by my nasty boss. I love those adjectives.
1: Mm.
0: I later realized that he suspected that I damaged that particular area by driving his truck into it. Ooh, I was innocent. I could have made a big issue, but I left it alone. What good people.
1: Yeah, but you could make an issue with your boss, you'd be in bigger trouble.
0: Yeah, that's the thing. You see, Vincent Chetty is a clever man. Yeah.
1: Alright, let's see how clever Ranjini is.
4: Good morning, Rechargers.
0: Hello.
4: Trust you're well this Saturday morning. Let me tell y'all discipline in every way. And whether you are an adult, a kid, everything starts. You know, the bins get strayed off. And a good deed helps for anyone.
1: Okay, yeah, she'll help out. Ranjini, thank you. And our final message today, there are a few more that have come in, but unfortunately we're running out of time. As I say, Padma says.
5: Saram Kubi, Amashla and Sam, lovely to hear your voices in the morning. I just missed you all. I reached work late.
0: Oh.
5: I just opened the door and I had to send this message for y'all. Beautiful to hear y'all's voice in the morning. I missed most of it. Have a lovely day and thank you for an awesome show, your three musketeers. Padma Chetty.
1: All right, thank you so much, and we'll be back just after this.
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2: Good morning. KwaZulu-Natal Acting Police Commissioner Phumelele Makoba says crime intelligence is busy assessing risks to identify hotspots as the police prepare for the local government elections in November. This comes after at least four councillors were killed in the province since June. Addressing a media briefing in Durban yesterday on the latest crime statistics, Makoba said that a number of cases have been referred to the Political Killings Task Team. Makoba has given the assurance that police deployment for the elections will be aimed at creating an environment where people can vote freely and peacefully.
3: We are urging political parties to be tolerant of each other and compete without violence. Do not eliminate competition by killing each other. Do not intimidate one another to gain the upper hand. We have already experienced few deaths of candidate councillors or councillors. If those deaths were politically related, as police officers, we appeal with politicians to stop these murders.
2: Meanwhile, unpacking crime statistics between April and June compared to the same period last year, Makoba has welcomed the 1.7% decrease in murders in the province. Inanda had the biggest decrease, 20 less murder victims, which translates to a decrease of 19%. Inanda has been long among the top 10 police stations countrywide with the highest number of murders. While Makoba welcomes the lower decrease of murders in the province, she says the levels are still too high.
3: Those that had that refused to be arrested by police and decided to shoot at the police and police retaliated, fatally wounding them, they were the ones that were suspected or were involved in majority of violent crimes, including murders, including robberies, street robberies, house robberies, and so on. So we can say, had we not gotten into confrontation with those criminals of West Gang and other groups, particularly in Inanda and other areas in KwaZulu-Natal, would be seeing more murders.
2: KASATU says preparations to host its 15th National Congress at Gallagher Convention Centre in Midrand from the 14th to the 17th of September next week are on track. The union says it expects 1,800 delegates to be in attendance, including members from its 16 union affiliates. The Congress will see the election of the new leadership, who will be tasked with taking the resolutions and the agenda of the working class forward. KASATU Solipetu says discussions and debates at the Congress will include threats to the tripartite alliance, cost of living pressures facing workers, and measures to strengthen collective bargaining in the country, amongst others.
4: We are ready to welcome and accept about 1,820 delegates. We will also be having international guests and local guests. In terms of our program, the ANC, SACP, SANCO will be giving a message of support, but also some of the international guests, particularly from the ITUC, the WAFTU, will be also, ITUC Africa will also be delivering a message of support to this Congress. We will be dealing with challenges that are facing workers. We will be dealing with issues in terms of the Labour Relations Act, in terms of protecting workers.
2: The Minister of International Relations and Cooperation, Ronald Lamola, says that South Africa has not received any official confirmation of Nigeria suspending official visits to the country. This follows reports that Nigeria's National Assembly has barred its staff from official travel and participating in meetings hosted or organized by South African institutions in protest of recent anti-illegal migrant marches in the country. Lamola elaborates.
5: We have not received any formal or official communication in that regard. But our understanding is that it's the National Assembly of Nigeria. And it does not at this stage affect the bilateral relations between the two countries. It will be very unfortunate if that will be, because these are the two big giants of the African continent that needs to work together.
2: Wrapping up, U.S. President Donald Trump has used the ceremony to mark the 25th anniversary of the September the 11th attacks to defend his country's war on Iran. He was speaking at the Pentagon in Washington.
6: A quarter of a century ago, we will never, ever forget. That's why we fight today. We don't have a choice. There can only be victory. We fight hard. We fight to win.
2: Recapping your top story this hour, KwaZulu-Natal Acting Police Commissioner Phumelele Makgoba says Crime Intelligence is busy assessing risks to identify hotspots as the police prepare for the local government elections in November. This comes after at least four councillors were killed in the province since June. For Lotus FM News, I'm Shauna Terry-Nigel. I'll be back in an hour.
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10: I like their energy they bring.

0: Ooh, that woke you up, I'm sure, in the second hour here of the show.
1: Someone said it's too early probation for Mercy.
0: Yeah, but they were dancing, so that's
1: never
0: too
1: early.
0: Yeah.
1: It's never too early. This is the spiciest breakfast show you'll experience all week long.
0: Alrighty, so jumping into the second hour, we have a lot coming up just for you here. Before we go into it, there's the trivia drop question that's coming up. There's a kiddies segment. Mm-hmm. And there's something very interesting.
1: What?
0: Did my kid just say that? But it's Heritage Month as well. And we want you to tell us, we want to hear from you. Tell us what exactly screams South Africa to you. Yeah,
1: I like that. So what makes you South African?
0: Yeah, and what makes you proud to be South African? Yeah, let's not go with the normal, the rugby and everything. Let's just get as exciting as possible. Is it the rhythm of our music? What else could it be? Could be the food.
1: I have lots that I could get fired for saying.
0: Okay, let's just move on. So stick around, and we're still taking votes for... know your presenter. We wanted to know who from the three of us would be the one to start an argument on our Weekend Recharge chat group.
1: Yeah, and if you'd like to vote, 0716137803. That's the number.
0: Yeah, and our opinionated co-presenter is in the lead.
1: Keep feeding them lies.
0: Let's just move on. We come back to our song straight after this.
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3: 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Yes.

0: Drop everything. It's Trivia Drop. Let's see who's got the fastest fingers and the quickest brains.
1: Welcome back to the Weekend Recharge, still packed with the greatest vibes and the most amazing music. We just heard Savage Garden, but right now it's time for Trivia Drop. And if you're new, this is where we hit you with the general knowledge question and you have to text us your answer as quickly as possible.
2: Yes, we hit you hard.
1: Oh, you?
2: No, because it's like a tough question.
1: I thought you're like still stuck in, believe it or not.
2: No, it's an exam question. Yeah.
1: The teacher is in town.
2: There we go.
1: Okay.
2: There is a bit of a catch here, so listen very carefully. Give them the rules first, Sam, and then we'll jump into it.
1: Okay, we're looking for the fastest fingers and the quickest brains. The first three correct answers will claim the top three positions. All you need to do, we stress this every week.
2: Every week.
1: Reply.
2: And people still don't do it.
1: Don't listen. Right? Reply with your name and answer only.
2: That's it. That's all we need.
1: Mm-hmm. Mm-hmm. And if you know the answer, 0716137803. That's a studio WhatsApp number. And here is the question.
2: Which sovereign nation represents the highest number of time zones in the world? Which sovereign nation represents the highest number of time zones in the world? Send it through now. We're taking the top three, right?
1: Top three only.
2: Straight after this song.

0: Beautiful track they picturized on Shahid Kapoor, Moja Hi Moja, because that's what we have here. It's fun.
1: It's fun. Lots and lots of fun. And we're talking off air, but I will get Sam to mention what she was talking about. Shona Terry Naidoo just now.
0: No.
1: Oh, okay. What? Anyway, we are looking for our quickest fingers, brightest brains. We've got our top three because right now we're looking at...
2: Drop everything. It's Trivia Drop. Let's see who's got the fastest fingers and the quickest brains.
1: And who does, Sam?
0: Well, the question was, which sovereign nation represents the highest number of time zones in the world?
1: Yes, and this time, let's give the answer before we announce the winners.
0: That's what I was trying to do.
1: Oh, okay.
0: So, with 13 time zones, thanks to its overseas territories, the answer is...
1: France.
0: France.
1: So yeah.
0: If you've chosen France, France is the correct answer. It's what we were looking for. And
1: Parlez-vous français?
0: Oui.
1: Okay, oui, oui. Lots of people like me went for Russia because of this mass land mass.
0: Don't trust him with the education of your children.
1: But you want to go for it, Sam. We've got our top three winners.
0: Yes.
1: In first place, oh, sorry, in third place is none other than...
0: Kaja!
1: Well done, Kajal. Kajal's been a regular on our board up here, the top three. And in second place, another regular is...
0: Natalie Tika! Whee!
1: And our champions, returning to the top, the pinnacle, the height of it all, is our general winners, none other than...
0: Geeta Singh!
1: And Mahendra.
0: I have to keep the ladies on top.
1: Yeah, sorry, Don. I tried to squeeze you in, but the WhatsApp just pushed you out by like 1/10. You lost by a nose.
0: Yeah. So our winners, Mahendra and Geeta Singh, back at the top of the leaderboard. Well done. You are our champs on the Trivia Drop this week.
1: Yes, and we've got a song to play for you just after this.
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1: Trivia Drop, yes.
0: And for our winners.
1: Yes, so we had Kajol, Natalie Tikka, and Mahindra and Geeta Singh.
0: Arinja Kalere.
1: Arinja Kalere from Aragasami.
0: Yeah, you know what that means. Orange is the new black. Okay, let's just move on.
1: Why do they let you into the studio?
0: I don't know. I had to crawl under because they were trying to block me. But anyway, it's now time for the kiddies segment. Did my kid just say that?
1: Mm-hmm.
0: And as I said earlier, we asked them, what would their bed say if it could talk? And Sam?
1: I'm still stuck on Nasreen.
0: Okay. Well, we didn't pay that, but basically she said if she has milkshake, she's lactose intolerant.
1: So you can imagine what her bed says. She's so funny.
0: But do you know that if I have to buy a bed,
1: mm-hmm.
0: I have to go and ask for extra long. They have to add, otherwise my legs hang out of the bed. You?
1: No, I can sleep in the baby bed.
0: Okay.
1: In a cot.
0: Yeah, and it'd be fine. All right, let's see what the kids had to say, and it should be very interesting. Here they come.
2: Hello, my wonderful panel of experts. So today we have a very interesting question for you. If your bed could talk, what would it say about you?
3: Hi, I'm Amelia Faith Carpenter, and my bed would say I move too much.
4: Hi everyone, I'm Aria. If my bed would talk, then it would say I'm of usiness.
5: Hi, I'm Dia, and if my bed could talk, it would probably tell me, why this girl can't sleep still? Please, sleep still.
6: I can say, stop Eli, don't jump on me. 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
7: Hello, my name is Vesa. And if my bed could talk, it would say, if you're tired, you can come and lay down. 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
8: Hi, my name is Talon. 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
2: Wow, some lovely answers there. Well done. Today on our panel, we had Parissa, Fezo, Shayara, Callan, Aria, Eli, and Amelia. You've been listening to Did My Kid Just Say That? 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Stay tuned.
0: Say
1: Too cute.
0: Yeah.
1: Oh.
0: I think an adult's bed will say something totally different to a kiddie's bed.
1: Did you ever jump on your bed?
0: As a kid, yeah.
1: No, I didn't. My granny said it was bad luck.
0: It was. And not
1: and your body will be sore.
0: They stop you from doing it. But I won't mention names, but one of my friends, his father was like a stickler.
1: Oh.
0: So they used to jump on the bed. And the mother used to complain. And they never used to listen. And then one day she told the father when he came from work. So he said, he took his belt out.
1: Mm-hmm.
0: Said, come here, boys. Jump on the bed. Now you're scared to jump. He said, jump. You want to jump? Jump. Now you had to go and jump because you're going to catch it with the belt if you don't jump. While you're jumping, you get it. You like jumping. Carry on jumping. No, I don't want to jump. Bah! Jump.
1: Oh, my goodness.
0: That sounds horrible, but we learned our lessons that way, right?
1: So when I'm a very peaceful sleeper. I know you would not believe that. But okay. I do not snore. I'm a very quiet sleeper.
0: That.
1: And the sleep, I sleep like... If I sleep in a fetal position almost.
0: Oh my word.
1: And then I wake up in that same position.
0: You don't move?
1: I don't really move, no. Oh, if I sleep, I'm just going to be in that position, curled up.
0: All right.
1: In a cocoon.
0: Okay, we believe you. Okay, so what we've got is we finished with the stories of the kids. And yeah, I'm not going to read that message from Dinakar. His bed has different stories.
1: Ritesh says, yes, man. You got to read Ritesh's message the way it's written.
0: If my bed could talk, I'll get another bed. That's true.
1: Swami's bed said he needs extra length as well.
0: Yeah. Swami?
1: Mm.
0: Okay.
1: Why?
0: Yeah, he's quite tall. You don't even think about it.
1: MH says, absolutely cute kids. I love them all. And Dinakar.
0: Yeah, that's why we
1: I'm
0: want
1: gonna
0: to
1: read it.
0: No, you can't.
1: I'm
0: going to
1: read it. what does Swami mean?
0: Why you don't cut wood at night?
1: What's that? No, man.
0: Well, you're young. You'll get there. All right, we've got some lovely music coming up just for you. And enjoy this, and it'll come in straight after this.

0: Thank you, Kubeshan.
1: Welcome.
0: Yeah. So when I'm teaching him about the chorus of a song. It is Lotus FM, the Weekend Recharge, and we promise you wild and wacky, and that's exactly what we stick to, the script.
1: Yes, wild, wacky, and whimsical.
0: I thought you were going to say wonderful. But
1: wonderful, whimsical.
0: Wild.
1: Wild. Yeah.
0: All right, so we just heard Daler Mehndi with that one very famous track, Bolu Tararara, and then you saw like this giant ostrich in the studio.
1: Hopping.
0: Hopping around.
1: It was an ostrich.

0: dance. That's how you don't temple the eggs.
1: wait. Before we get into the next segment, mm-hmm. we were talking off air about something. So Ritesh sent us a picture of bedding, which is bed linen, but it was like an egg.
0: Yeah. An egg and the mattress air part was like bread, like a bun.
1: So that got us talking about whether we like runny eggs and this eggs. Question.
0: Yes.
1: Why?
0: Sunny side up.
1: No, man. That thing, you're going to cut into it and it's going to leak all over the place.
0: And then you put your chops in
1: there. No. So my food must be cremated.
0: Mm.
1: I don't want anything wriggling on my plate.
0: So you don't go to restaurants?
1: I do.
0: Where they look at you like, what are you, mad?
1: Yes.
0: There's a certain restaurants, counselors like you, mm-hmm. we used to go there and they used to say, on the menu, we do not do past medium.
1: So no
0: you
1: way.
0: Take medium or you don't order
1: I'll order vegetarian. So my food has to be, if I'm eating chops, it must be properly done. No bleeding. No running on my plate. And the
0: medium
1: eggs,
0: doesn't.
1: But I'll try it. But if that thing bleeds, I've got a problem, Kubesh.
0: Okay, can we move on to something more interesting than how you eat your eggs?
1: Why? Who doesn't like crispy eggs? It must be brown at the ends.
0: You take it and throw it. So anyway.
1: Kubesh and I do not agree. He eats half underdone eggs and half cooked and
0: it's called sunny side up.
1: No, man, giving it a fancy name does not change the fact that it's underdone.
0: Okay.
1: Anyway.
0: All right, so it's Heritage Month and we're celebrating South Africa in the most vibrant way possible, from the breathtaking cities and stunning oceans to the lively beaches, incredible energy of our people. South Africa truly has it all.
1: Yeah, it absolutely does. So we want to hear from you. So besides Skubesh and I talking about what makes us eccentrically South African in the way we eat food, mm-hmm. we want you to tell us what exactly screams South Africa to you. Is it our music, our cuisine, the warmth of our people, just the way we speak and our atmosphere?
0: Yeah, and let's keep it positive. It's Heritage Month. Let's keep it energetic, positive, wonderful. Okay, there are problems. Every country has a problem.
1: Question.
0: But let's look positive today.
1: Is a bunny is exclusive to us, right?
0: Yes.
1: That's what makes me proudly South African.
0: There
1: I
0: we
1: could
0: go.
1: Demolish a bunny.
0: The hopping bunny. In fact, bunny, Charles, is basically Durban.
1: Really?
0: I remember years ago when we were on campus and friends of mine came through from Cape Town and we met on campus and whatever. And they couldn't believe the bunny chow. They had it in certain parts of Cape Town, but it was, as Pat said, it was the scollies who ate the bunnies, not anyone else. But it's gone throughout South Africa. Mm. And I know my cousins come down from overseas and it's the first thing they go for. I won't say where they go, but they take them there. Yep, and to eat a bunny chow.
1: So there's like two places I would go to only. Mm, so I'm assuming it's one of those two places.
0: Yeah, but you must take my cousins. They eat with a fork and knife.
1: No.
0: Until we say no, you eat with the fingers.
1: So once I ate a bunny chow with a knife and fork, but it was only because I was at my desk working.
2: It wasn't well done.
1: No, I was working and I was on my, imagine getting your fingers into that curry and then hitting your keyboard.
0: Yeah, splashing around.
1: But it was a beans bunny.
0: And you guys do your nails and then eat bunnies and curries and it comes out yellow.
1: Yeah, so Vishal had a joke about my nails currently because I have this beautiful, what the salon calls a buttercup yellow. Mm. He says to me, it looks like when you eat curry. So we want to hear from you, right? We've given you examples of what could make you proudly South African. 0716137803. Kubeshan and Samantha in studio on Lotus FM. Tell us what makes you proudly South African.

0: We are back. It's Lotus FM. It's the weekend recharge. We promise you wild, wacky, wonderful. That's exactly what you're getting. We are playing a game where we asked you what makes you proudly South African.
1: Yes, because it is Heritage Month, we decided to go that route of asking you what you felt makes us proudly South African. Apart from our sport, there's a lot that came through. Why are you laughing?
0: I'm thinking about all the things that make me proudly South African.
1: Oh, okay. Yeah. Okay, yeah.
0: And a lot of them, I mean, a lot of our listeners have mentioned things that I can completely resonate with. We're going to kick off first with Ranjini.
1: All right, let's see what Ranjini has to say.
2: Hello, my darlings. Heritage Day is very, very special to me. Everything matters, the cuisine, the culture, the dress code, my language, and also the bunny chows, and also, wow. Not forgetting the SA Cook Sisters. And I love Heritage Day because it's a special month for me. My husband's birthday is on the 24th of September and we celebrate it all out. But today he's gone on to be in his heavenly abode. I still remember the legacy lives on. Loves Ranjini.
0: Oh, thank you, Ranjini. All right. A Cook Sister. It's like a fancy gulab jamun.
1: That came from Cape Town.
0: Mm-hmm. I love a Cook Sister. Oh, no. Yeah. With a cup of tea.
1: If I'm not mistaken, I think the Malay people came up. I'm not sure.
0: Look at you.
1: I'm very good sometimes.
0: Very knowledgeable.
1: Yeah, yeah.
0: MH, what does he say?
1: He says Banya people invented Bani Cha.
0: I didn't even know what Banya was.
1: I think it's a derivative of Gujarati.
0: Oh, cute.
1: Like a thing named for them, yeah.
0: Ritesh says, shot, Sammy. Chows and tunes. That's what makes us who we are.
1: Yeah, okay.
0: That is so South African.
1: Mm-hmm.
0: Okay.
1: Yep, Sheila.
3: Good morning, Kobayashi and team. I enjoy your show thoroughly. It's Sheila Nari from PME. What makes us unique is that I am proudly South African Indian and I maintain my culture with all the diversities of this country, which is so beautiful.
0: Mm.
3: Thank you. Have a blessed, beautiful Heritage Month.
0: Thank you.
1: You know what it is? It's all the languages as well. Like my grandson is learning how to speak, right?
0: Oh.
1: So he says certain words, and then now his favorite word at the moment is Aibo.
0: How cute.
1: I mean, he just picked it up.
0: Let's go to Nasreen.
1: Okay.
4: What makes me proudly South African? Guys, I'm on the road, so I'm a bit out of breath.
1: Is she running?
4: Is our spirit of Ubuntu.
0: She's running after
4: you
0: the
4: know,
0: spirit.
4: You know, we can fight with each other. But then again, we fight for each other.
0: Mm.
4: And our spirit of sharing and caring and loving. And, you know, you cannot go to an Indian home and leave there without eating something. You know, even if you don't want.
0: Yes.
4: It's in your plate. So, yeah, that's what makes me proudly South African. Our spirit of Ubuntu, our spirit of loving.
1: Breathe, Nasreen, breathe, please.
0: Thank you. I absolutely agree with Nasreen.
1: Okay, a whole lot of stuff's come through, guys. So we're going to come back to it straight after this. We've got a lot more to go through.
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0: Yes, Lotus FM, we are sharing the experience. It's Heritage Month, and Kubi and I are asking you, what makes you proudly South African?
1: All right, we've got a whole lot, so please, we might not be able to get through everyone's, but we're going to try. We're going to go quickly.
0: Okay, first right. up, Rani.
1: All right, Rani, yes, go.
2: Thanks. Good morning to you all. You are proudly South African when you see all your relatives pulling at your gate before 10 in the morning. And you're proudly South African when you see all those takeaway bags and your little baskets on the beach. Yeah. Because I don't think others do what we do. We celebrate, we party.
0: Yes.
2: That is South Africa. Thank you. Lots of love, Rani Sanyan.
0: How apt. Seriously, at the beach, not even the sandwiches, the whole pot of biryani that's going to be there.
1: And the blanket.
0: Yes. Yes, Ritesh.
3: Hey, Waken, Waken. You know, as much as our chows make us who we are, but our tunes too as well. Eh? Like on the 23rd of this month, it'll be 25 years. My sister is in America, and she had to adopt that American accent because of the graph she was gathering. You know, she was becoming an au pair, and now to, you know, to tune the children that side, now she had to adopt that American accent. But you must hear us having a conversation. Hey, when she tunes, hey, in that American accent, she'd be tuning slang and even the one two beep beeps and all now and again. Hey, you know, our chows and our tunes really make us who we are. Sorry.
0: Mm.
1: All right, this is very interesting. Anusha says, what makes me proudly South African is watching and listening to flash entertainers.
0: Woo!
1: Yeah. Yay. Anusha was saying, no way in the world can you get them. You get a certain variety in India,
0: yes,
1: but flash entertainers are our local heroes, yeah.
0: So Roshni says, what screams proudly South African to me is our local music. And you see the new generation incorporating all of those old songs, bringing them back into life. It's so highly appreciated by the older folks like Madan Maharaj. My favorite is The Squares by the Raiders. Wow.
1: Oh, wow. Okay. Proud South African, Braaiplaas, cricket, sunny skies, and some of our cars. Loving my husband and family give me a privilege to live that Shami Love Cape Town.
0: Wow. Sada says, what makes me proudly South African is that we have the best coastlines in the world, and our Big Five wildlife is unique to South Africa.
1: No, definitely. Compared to you, I've been to other beaches overseas, and we've got brilliant beaches here.
0: Yes.
1: And what you were saying?
0: Car guards.
1: Car guards.
0: We have car guards. We have car guards. You know how I love them, though. They are so cute. Sometimes you go, and then these old tunnies are there, and they're like guarding you, and I'm like, shame. Auntie, what are you going to do if someone takes my car? But it's so sweet, and then they just pop up when you get to your car.
1: She'll just tell them off.
0: No, I don't.
1: Yeah. Not you, the car guards. Yes, Swami.
4: Hello, guys.
1: How's it?
4: What makes me a proud South African is our Biltong, Bunny, and Wurrumbu Chow. You can't beat it. Swami, that's cool.
0: So, thank you, Swami.
1: Okay.
0: Lalita says, the beautiful beaches, the delicious food, and the chutney jolls.
1: Yeah, okay, Visa says Bunny Chow was first made in Durban in the 1940s. Basically, it was a quick way. They didn't have plates and stuff.
0: Yeah.
1: So put the curry into the bread and just sell it, and it just became a Bunny Chow kind of thing.
0: Wow.
1: Yeah.
0: I need you to read this next one because it's all of us know this.
1: All right, hi guys, hope you're doing well. The one thing that makes me South African is when you open the freezer on a hot day and you see an ice cream container and you open it only to find last month's bhaji. Kieran. Yeah.
0: That is. Simi says it's our 12 and more languages and our chutney music.
1: There we go. I would say our local lingo like what kind, hola, exe, and so on. That's Kunal Ramlal in Cape Town. I think hola is more recent.
0: Yeah.
1: By like about 10 years.
0: Maybe like the Amashle gang.
1: No, not even. It's not so recent.
0: Not so recent.
1: No, it's about 10, 15 years old, I think.
0: Oh, okay.
1: Yeah.
0: Yes, Natalie Tika.
1: What does she say?
0: I'm a proud South African because of the mix of our different cultures, our food, and our music.
1: Okay, let me tell you very quickly. Like, we were shooting a movie once, and our camera guy was a white guy, right?
0: Mm-hmm.
1: And so we were there was some Mari biscuits there.
0: Okay.
1: And he got the shock of his life. All the Indian people, they were putting butter on the Mari biscuits.
0: I would get a shock.
1: What are you doing? What do you mean you get a shock? You're not Indian.
0: I don't eat butter.
1: You don't, but you've seen it happen.
0: I've seen it happen.
1: He's never seen it.
0: No.
1: We made him eat butter and Mari biscuits.
0: Oh.
1: Mm.
0: But I don't understand the concept of butter anyway.
1: Oh, yeah, okay. I'm so sorry.
0: No, not like that. I just don't eat butter. Like at a braai, people put butter into that roll. For what? Shona, no.
1: Okay, that's like Henry. I like to catch him and put butter in his mouth like you.
0: No. if you put your food into the roll, it's perfectly fine. Okay. You don't need to put butter.
1: Don't butter me up. Just carry on.
0: Some people put butter on their sandwiches.
1: Okay. So we unfortunately, she's going to go on about her butter and the eggs and whatever. But there's so many messages. Thank you guys so much for that. But we have to end it there.
0: Yes. So on standby, we have Shona Terry Naidu, who is ready to take over with the news.
5: SABC News. Independent and impartial.
6: Good morning. Some members of the Umkhonto Oweseizwe Party say they still have faith in the party, despite allegations that nominated councillor candidates for the upcoming local government elections were removed from the IEC list and replaced with other members. Scores of MKP supporters gathered at King Dinizulu Park in Durban yesterday to address their concerns. Party leader Jacob Zuma has ordered an investigation, while two officials have since been removed. One of the party members, Ntabazita Bayela, says the disputes will not affect the party's election campaign and that anyone responsible for wrongdoing will face the consequences.
7: First of all, I want to make a disclaimer. I am not the spokesperson for the Umkhonto Oweseizwe Party, but I am part of this program that is happening here today. We are not gathered here because we want to discuss the decision on behalf of the organization. I must emphasize that we are happy with the action that has been taken by our president, Jacob Zuma, and all the other leadership for being decisive in urgently addressing complaints from members who are disgruntled.
6: Meanwhile, the MK party's Imlungisi Sondi says the challenges facing the party are not unique and that political parties often face internal disputes ahead of elections. He says the allegations will not deter the party from its election campaign, adding that those responsible for any wrongdoing will be dealt with. He added that they are pleased with how the leadership responded to the allegations.
7: You will remember that we are approaching elections on November 4. This is a period where all political parties have internal squabbles over the selection of candidates. All political parties have these problems. But we have agreed that despite the challenges, the party must be visible and look alive.
6: KwaZulu-Natal Acting Police Commissioner Pumelele Makgoba says crime intelligence is busy assessing risks to identify hotspots as the police prepare for the local government elections in November. This comes after at least four councillors were killed in the province since June. Addressing a media briefing in Durban yesterday on the latest crime statistics, Makgoba said that a number of cases have been referred to the Political Killings Task Team. Makgoba has given the assurance that police deployment for the elections will be aimed at creating an environment where people can vote freely and peacefully.
8: We are urging political parties to be tolerant of each other and compete without violence. Do not eliminate competition by killing each other. Do not intimidate one another to gain the upper hand. We have already experienced few deaths of candidate councillors or councillors. If those deaths were politically related, as police officers, we appeal with politicians to stop these murders.
6: Meanwhile, unpacking crime statistics between April and June compared to the same period last year, Makgoba has welcomed the 1.7% decrease in murders in the province. Inanda had the biggest decrease, 20 less murder victims, which translates to a decrease of 19%. Inanda has long been among the top 10 police stations countrywide with the highest number of murders registered. While Makgoba welcomes to the lower decrease of murders in the province, she says the levels are still too high.
8: Those that had that refused to be arrested by police and decided to shoot at the police and police retaliated, fatally wounding them, they were the ones that were suspected or were involved in majority of violent crimes, including murders, including robberies, street robberies, house robberies, and so on. So we can say, had we not gotten into confrontation with those criminals of West Gang and other groups, particularly in Inanda and other areas in KwaZulu-Natal, would be seeing more murders.
6: Wrapping up, a new global report has found that nearly half of the world's migratory bird species are in decline. BirdLife International State of the World's Birds report say 45% of migratory bird species are declining, while one in nine is facing the threat of extinction. The report has cited climate change, habitat loss, invasive species, and unsustainable hunting as the main causes. The findings were released at the Global Flyways Summit in Nairobi, Kenya yesterday. Governments and conservation groups have pledged a stronger international cooperation to protect migratory birds. The CEO of BirdLife International, Martin Harper.
9: Today at the Global Flyway Summit in Nairobi, BirdLife International released the State of the World's Birds report focused on migratory birds, and the findings send a really clear warning. 45% of migratory bird species are now in decline, and one in nine faces extinction. But today has also been about action. Here at the summit, leaders, scientists, and conservation organizations signed the Nairobi Flyways Declaration, committing to stronger cooperation across borders to protect the wetlands, forests, coastal and marine habitats that migratory birds depend on throughout their journeys.
6: Top story, some members of the Umkhonto Oweziswe party say they still have faith in the party, despite allegations that nominated councillor candidates for the upcoming local government elections were removed from the IEC list and replaced with other members. Lotus FM News, I'm Shona Terry-Nigel. I'll be back at 9 o'clock.

0: Anita Balma. Yes, it's the third hour.
1: Yes.
0: The weekend recharge on Lotus FM. It's Kubeshan in the hot seat right there, controlling the desks, bringing you amazing music.
1: And just to get you to dancing into the third hour.
0: Yes. Yeah. Because this is what makes us proudly South African. So to all of you who wanted a chutney jol, that's what we kicked off the third hour with.
1: And just to tell you, there were tons and tons of messages that came through. Unfortunately, we couldn't read all. Time just ran out of us.
0: Yeah, so. It kind of did. But we did read off air. We did read. Yeah.
1: I responded to you. So.
0: Yes. He gave you his heart.
1: And thumbs up.
0: And his thumbs up. It depends on who you are, then you got the thumbs up.
1: Remember, keep voting.
0: Yes.
1: Who from the three of us would start an argument on our Weekend Recharge group chat?
0: Okay, fine, Kay. Okay, fine. Everybody can eat what they want, Kay. Okay.
1: There we go. Yeah. And we've got tons of music. We also have the Retro Parade coming up. We've got Kubi's Corner.
0: And then we've got the Answers to Know Your Presenter, and then it's time to go home.
1: Oh, okay. So quickly.
0: No, we're going to confess some stuff as well.
1: All right. If you have any mess that you want to confess anonymously and send it through, it's weighing heavily on you, send it through and we'll play it. Last week we had a very interesting one. Let's see what we can get this week.
0: Yes. So as Kubi told you, Know Your Presenter votes, we are still taking those 071-613-7803 and we're going to head on over to a break.
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0: Thank you, Kubeshan Naidu. So this is where I tell you about incredible and classic hits, share a little bit of history behind the song, and you're more than welcome to always send us a voice note singing if you know the song. So I thought that I'm going to have you stumped today, but I don't know. Some of you are very, very, very good when it comes to music. And today, Chori Chori Hum Godi Se, it's a popular Hindi track originally composed for the 2000 film Mela that starred Aamir Khan, if I'm not mistaken. And later, it gained international recognition by being featured in the 2002 Hollywood comedy, The Guru. Do you remember this, Kubeshan? Yes. And it's composed by music director Rajesh Roshan with lyrics penned by Sameer and sung by playback singers Udit Narayan and Abhijit. This track crossed over into Western cinema when it was included in the soundtrack of The Guru, and starring Jimmy Mystery and Heather Graham. I think Marissa Tomei was also in there. The song became one of the most frequently played radio and dance tracks in India in the early 2000s. We're taking a listen to it today, and it is your Retro Parade song, 0716137803. If you'd like to sing along, if you know the song, send it to us now.

0: It's Lotus FM and the Weekend Recharge. That was a Retro Parade song, and we seem to have stumped some people. We've got one only that's come through so far.
1: So we've got three more.
0: No, but they're still recording.
1: They're still recording. Okay, so first up, because she knows every song.
0: Well, she claims she doesn't, but she tries for every song. Here's,
1: here we go.
0: Chandravati.
2: 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Sorry, that's all I know. Chandra Centurion.
1: That is more than good enough. Let's listen to Annette.
0: Okay.
3: Aja aja aja aja ah, chupke chupke humko pyar karenge, chupke.
1: Oh, wait, something happened to this voice.
3: Hey, guys, you rock.
1: Thank you, Annette. Let's see if Reddy Kogi has anything.
4: Chori chori chup karenge, pyar karenge.
1: Wow.
4: Kare kare, pyar karenge aane wale.
1: Thank
0: well
1: you,
0: done, Kogi.
1: You're the mayor. Mayor, Kogi.
0: Shamin Tilkadari says, sorry, I got tongue twisted.
1: She sent us a voice note and then
0: she deleted it. Yeah.
1: Right?
0: So, too much of tongue twisting. I don't think Jane is going to sing.
1: You sure?
0: I don't know.
1: Let's listen to 2 seconds and give her a chance.
0: Okay. One, two.
5: This song, you must sing when you're having an orgasm.
1: Oh my God, no, guys. We cannot say things like that on air. All right, so let's move into a break.

0: Yes, beautiful music on Lotus FM. This is the weekend recharge. Yetta Yetta by Taman and Shri Krishna. Before that, we had Zubi Zubi by Zara Khan. And of course, kicking off our triple play was Phoolon Ka Taaron Ka, a beautiful track from the movie Jigra. Okay, so we've got lots coming up in the show. I want to remind you that you still can vote for Know Your Presenter. And 0716137803, that's the WhatsApp number. If you'd like to vote for who do you believe who is most likely to start an argument on the Weekend Recharge group chat. I want to also state on behalf of Kubeshan and I that all of our views and opinions that we receive, all of the views and opinions are solely those of the listeners. They do not reflect the views of Lotus FM or the DJs or presenters or anyone like that. Keep it clean, keep it fun.
1: Yes, and moving straight on, we still have some music that we're going to be playing, but Kubi's Corner is coming in, so I've managed to something interesting. I know last week people were very fascinated with the license thing.
0: Yes.
1: Which you missed for some reason.
0: I think
1: you were like a little bit off there. But we've got something very interesting. You go for a haircut, you go to a salon, right?
0: Right.
1: Okay. So you don't know what a barber is?
0: No. I know what a barber is.
1: Yeah, but have you ever been to?
0: Okay. No.
1: So in our days, when as kids, we just got to look at what happens with barbers. But before we get to that, here's a baby doll.

0: Testing, testing, 1, 2, 3. Welcome, Mrs. Bunny, Teddy, and everybody listening. I have something to tell you. Today, you have helped create 5,400 smiles. Oh, what's that, Mrs. Bunny? Make that 5,401 smiles and counting. Thank you for helping children who look different be seen.
1: Wear your mismatched socks for smiles on 16 October for children who need life-changing surgery, an SABC initiative in partnership with Smile Foundation.
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2: Final frontier. Kubi's Corner takes you on a voyage into the darkest realms of a woman's mind, exploring the strange thoughts and ideas, answering the eternal question, hey, what I did? Boldly go where no man has gone before, and know that women are from Mars and men are from Uranus.
3: So this week, I took my nephew to get a haircut, and we had to make an appointment. The hairdresser spoke to him sweetly. His hair was washed, then dried, then they applied styling gel. It made me realize how drab and gray and boring modern life has become. So today on Kubi's Corner, let's take a trip to a real barber in the good old days. Now that was an experience. Firstly, no appointment. You don't make an appointment, right? Your father took you to the barber when he was free.

0: And unfortunately for you, but fortunately for him, most of the fathers in the area would be free at the same time. When? Saturday or Sunday. Okay. All right? I remember sitting in the barber shop on a hard bench, waiting for my turn as the fathers and uncles would be having a fun chat outside, talking about things that fathers always spoke about. Sport, wives, more sport, cars, girls, more cars, and then sport again. All right? And I would be getting closer to my own, like, turn. It was coming up. Boys go one at a time, and then you were getting more worried or scared as my turn got nearer. Why? Because our barber's conversation to the boy sitting in the chair would go something like this. You here for a haircut, boy? Schoolboy cut, right? They're not waiting for any answer. Mm-hmm. You better sit still, otherwise I'll cut your ears off.
1: Yeah. Okay.
0: Yes.
1: Okay.
0: Then he'll put a long plank over the armrests of the barber's chair so that you could be seen in the mirror. You have to sit on top of the chair.
1: Okay. All right?
0: Followed by, hey, when are you going to grow up, lady? Then he and all the dads would giggle politely at my lack of height, even my own father. Now, that doesn't happen in the salon.
1: No, they
0: speak very nicely to you.
1: Nice.
0: Then the barber would say, right, sit still. Otherwise, you'll get a rat bite and your mother will blame me. I hope you're not going to cry like on small girl. Finish. That was the barber talking to you. More laughter from the men in the barber shop. Then he starts with the haircut. You know the end is near when he pulls a strap of leather from under his counter and starts sharpening his jack razor to shave and neaten around the neck and ears. The jack razor was like half a meter long. But it felt like that. Now, after a few visits, you realize that this is how a barber behaves. And he's just putting on a show for all his friends and fathers in the store. So he was really worried, right? No washing of the hair or using a hair dryer. It just wasn't done. Plus, he was too busy for all these comforts and extras. And once he shaved you, he just put powder, dusted it with a brush, took the towel off from around your shoulders and shouted, next! My dad or sometimes myself would pay and we'd go home. Later, my brother would also go with us, and the barber had his own way of using words to make us behave. Hey, I hope you're not going to cry. Your baby brother is, yeah? Or, hey, you sit more still. You sit more still than your big brother. You're a good boy. And sibling rivalry in the barber shop would get you to behave. Now, imagine speaking to our kids like that today. They'd be traumatized. That's why our generation, we can cope with the world because of our barbers. Yeah. Kubi's Corner, where the truth is just around the bend.

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Because you can't run away. There's nowhere to hide. There's nowhere to go. I've shattered the ceiling. There's blood on the floor. A fight to the finish. Or a kiss goodbye. Get your last wish, baby. Because you're gonna die.

0: It's a weekend recharge with Kubeshan and Sam, and thank you so much for all the feedback. Lots of people went for haircuts to the barber, and it was traumatic. So somebody said that they should go in Maritzburg and stand in the line, and the barber would say, "Hey, why are you coming now? So long, you're bloody sleeping."
1: I was actually going to say it was quite a traumatic experience, it seems. Imagine.
0: But you know what? It made us strong.
1: You're going to get ridiculed.
0: Doesn't matter. You know what? You picked on. There's always people in the world that are going to pick on you. And you the barbers made sure that we were strong enough to take that.
1: But they were
0: pretty good as well. So,
1: yeah. I'll cut your ears off.
0: Yeah. I went to a barber until, what, 15 years ago?
1: And now?
0: No, go to a salon. I get my head massaged.
1: Now you're a prince.
0: Yeah. I get it washed.
1: All right. We are still taking your votes for Know Your Presenter. A lot of you still voting. The votes are coming in quite a bit.
0: Yeah.
1: And Ranjini says to you, Kubi, it's realities in life.
0: Yeah. No, but it was fun as well. And if you got cut or something with the shaving, mm-hmm. they put powder on it and you go.
1: No.
0: Yeah. No, but the big plaster and big issues and all that. And that's how we work with life now. Anything happens. Hey, just move on. Things are going to change. Things are going to, in a week's time, people have forgotten what you did. It's one of those things.
1: So many people
0: are still coming in.
1: sending through messages about their barbers and their experiences. And Image says something about rat bites.
0: Oh, yeah. The rat bites. Dish cut is like literally, it's like putting a dish on your head and cutting around it. Yeah. Short back and sides, basically. But that's how you went to school.
1: Okay, all right.
0: If your hair touched a collar, then the principal will call you. Say, "Hey, you didn't cut your hair. I'm warning you once, twice, right, go. Call the caretaker to cut your hair in the tap outside." That happened to me once.
1: Oh, my gosh.
0: I couldn't say anything because my mother was a teacher in the same school. anyway, good old days. All right, let's move on. And we're almost at the end, but we've got a few more things to do and some lovely songs still coming up straight after this.
2: 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Welcome to the special TV One newscast. South Africans are flocking to the polls today in one of the country's most historic referendums. For 90 years, South Africans have shared the moments that matter most, the stories that informed us, the music that moved us, the victories that united us, the voices we'll never forget. Here's to the many stories still to come, celebrating 90 years of SABC.
3: Hey. I love my hometown, but for too long now, I look around and I think we deserve better than this. The water goes off for days. The streets are falling apart. Things never get fixed. I'm not asking for anything fancy. I just want the basics to work. I know they can work because I've seen it where the Democratic Alliance is in charge. I want our town to work for all. So in this election, I'm voting DA.
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0: It's a weekend recharge, and just like that, we're at the end of our 3 hours. But we just have to very quickly do the telling up of Know Your Presenter, and then we move on. So what was the question, Sam?
1: So we wanted to know who is most likely amongst the three of us to start an argument on the Weekend Recharge group chat.
0: All right. And so very interesting is a tie. So Amashle's got these votes, 15 votes. That's Nirin Naidu, Kajal, Rani from Stanger Manor, Dhanpal, Regina, Sharma Bechu, Gopi Naidu, Ruxana, Betty, Jane, Molly, Ronnie, Narayan Sami, Selvi, Lavi, and Dinakar.
1: And Kubeshan has Heidi, Shamla Munsami, Brahma Mudli, RKS, that's Rishi Kapoor, Don Naidu, Net Prem Lal Saroja, Suresh Maharaj, Art in Mirbank, Kalyan Harisankar, and Saras.
0: And on a tie for the top place is Sam with Krishan Naidu, Swami Reddy, MH, Priscilla, Narayan Sami, Kulapuri, Lalitha Reddy, Ranjini, Raj Governor, Mala Motilal, Veena Governor, Rashila, Lavi, Devon Pillay, Anand Atwaru, and Seema. And unfortunately for you, Sam is not the correct answer. I'm not the correct answer. The correct answer is...
1: Amashle!
0: Yes, she is the one who's always starting an argument. So that's it from us. It's time. I don't know whether we've got anything in the channels there, Sam. No?
1: Mm-mm.
0: No, okay. So nobody voted on the Lotus FM. We didn't put it up.
1: No.
0: Yeah, no. Okay. So Amashle wasn't with us. She's joining us next week again.
1: She's back.
0: So it's time for me to say goodbye. Have a wonderful weekend. I'll catch you tomorrow morning.
1: Yes, I'm back next week, Saturday on the Weekend Recharge, and have a beautiful week ahead.
0: Bye-bye.
1: Bye.

0: SABC News, independent and impartial.
1: Nine o'clock, good morning. Some members of the Umkhonto West Sizwe Party say they still have faith in the party despite allegations that nominated councillor candidates for the upcoming local government elections were removed from the IEC list and replaced with other members. Scores of MKP supporters gathered at King Dinizulu Park in Durban yesterday to address their concerns. Party leader Jacob Zuma has ordered an investigation, while two officials have since been removed. One of the party members, Ndabazita Bayela, says the disputes will not affect the party's election campaign and that anyone responsible for wrongdoing will face consequences.
2: First of all, I want to make a disclaimer. I am not the spokesperson for the Umkhonto West Sizwe Party, but I am part of this program that is happening here today. We are not gathered here because we want to discuss the decision on behalf of the organization. I must emphasize that we are happy with the action that has been taken by our president, Jacob Zuma, and all the other leadership for being decisive in urgently addressing complaints from members who are disgruntled.
1: Meanwhile, the Freedom Front Plus says it's ready to outline its practical solutions to fixing dysfunctional municipalities when it launches its manifesto for the local government elections in Pretoria this morning. The party's leader, Corne Mulder, is expected to address members and supporters when he unveils the manifesto. In the 2021 previous local government elections, the FF Plus won 221 council seats, up from 67 in 2016. Mulder says they have timeframes for delivering on their promises.
3: We have a turnaround plan for municipalities, for local government, which is currently, undisputedly so, the biggest failure in South Africa. And residents are suffering, and we need to have real change and improvement after this election. We offer practical solutions to the problems, and we offer a new policy directive which can steer local government into a direction where municipalities work for its residents.
1: Gauteng is positioning itself as a year-round tourism destination. A new strategy is linking tourism, heritage, transport, events and township experiences. The province says it wants major sporting, cultural and lifestyle events to lead to increased visitor spending that can create greater economic opportunities for communities. This comes as Gauteng marks Tourism and Heritage Month, which is usually a busy spring season. Gauteng Tourism Authority spokesperson Barbara Gawagane-Diwe.
4: Gauteng is using Tourism Heritage Month and Spring into Transport Month to showcase the province as a connected destination. The campaign is aimed to attract more visitors, increase tourism spending, and highlight the Gauteng province's diverse experiences from heritage sites and township tourism to major sporting and lifestyle events. We're inviting visitors and residents to discover Gauteng this spring, whether it's our heritage attraction, vibrant nightlife, major sporting events, or our golden township.
1: Wrapping up, Saudi Arabia has shut down a major oil pipeline that pumps crude towards the Red Sea, bypassing the Strait of Hormuz. This comes as Houthi rebels take control of Yemen's entire Red Sea coast. The Houthis say they will blockade Saudi shipping in the Bab al-Mandab Strait, increasing pressure on global oil supplies. Here's the BBC's Lais Dissett.
5: Saudi Arabia, being prevented from exporting through the Strait of Hormuz, has been turning to the Red Sea, which is the link between the Suez Canal in the north and the Gulf of Aden. They were putting all their efforts into developing these alternative routes. And it's been the same with other partners in the Gulf, saying, okay, right, Iran's going to continue to exercise control there. We're going to outsmart them by making the Strait of Hormuz less important.
1: Top story at 9 o'clock. Some members of the Umkhonto West Sizwe Party say they still have faith in the party, despite allegations that nominated councillor candidates for the upcoming local government elections were removed from the IEC list and replaced with other members. Lotus FM News, I'm Shona Terry-Nigel. I'll be back with your next update in an hour.
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8: It's time for I Love Them, but we need to talk about the Gen Zs. They are bright, they are fearlessly independent. What is driving you crazy about the Gen Zs? Are you managing to control them?
9: I've got a 19-year-old Gen Z
7: daughter. It's amazing to know that they use words that we think mean one thing, but in their lingo, it means something totally different.
9: My son is 12 years old, and the words he uses is a language I cannot understand. So I just ask him to speak English in my house. 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
8: Six minutes after 9 o'clock, and good morning to you, South Africa. It is Saturday, the 19th of September, 2026. Well, it's a brand new day. It's a brand new dawn coming to you live from a very cold and rainy Durban. This is the Weekend Explosion here on Lotus FM with myself, Rivash. It's that show that you can expect 3 hours of massive hits and superb entertainment. So what do you say we share the experience worldwide right now on www.lotusfm.co.za. Hello!
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8: 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Going out to everyone listening in from Ntokozo. Thanks, Ri. You're welcome.

0: 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I hate that I made you love me. 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
0: It's 10 minutes after 9 o'clock. A very good morning to you if you just joined me. This is Lotus FM, and of course you are on the Weekend Explosion. Now listen up, my friend. Coming up on Youth Kit at 10:15, we're going to be joined by a young paraplegic doing extraordinary work, and that is Noma India Zenzile. And at 11:15, we're diving into I Love Them But, and this morning we are talking about the people who use you as an excuse for everything. But we'll get into that at 11:15. On the other side of this is Have You Ever? It's going to be a topic that you are going to love. And of course, I'm going to be taking you back into your most wildest memory and adventures. So keep it locked on.
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1: Hello, my favorite DJ. I'd love to hear the song Asakura, please, on a Saturday. Coming through for me, Tia Naidu in Mount Edgecombe. Thanks, Rivash. You're welcome, Tia.

It's Sai Smoothie and Sai Abhyankar with Asakura right here on 87.7 to 106.8 FM. Hey, listen up. I've got some great music lined up for you. Some Tony Braxton. I've got Gia Kabarai Baba. I've even got Stuck on You by DJ Dizzy D. Dubey, that, and a whole lot more. All you gotta do is just keep it locked on, please.

0: A quarter past 11, that's your, 9, that's your time.
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2: Ladies and gentlemen!
0: So get ready then for Have You Ever? It's that segment where we dive deep into the wildest choices, the spontaneous detours, and the absolute madness that makes the best stories. So today, we are exploring the edge of our comfort zones. So this morning on Have You Ever, we are talking about those rare, beautiful moments when you did something completely bizarre, utterly adventurous, and entirely unforgettable. I'm talking about the kinds of decisions that makes your friends ask you, "What on earth were you thinking?" But makes your soul say, "I've never felt more alive."
3: Feel the passion. Woo! Feel the vibe.
0: So, have you ever done something completely wild, like skydiving, got an ugly tattoo, call out someone who you caught cheating on their partner? Maybe you drank a fly. Maybe you did shark cage diving or starved for a day because you wanted to lose weight. Maybe you got chased by a terror dog. We want to hear your stories that permanently rewired your brain. What was the most wildest thing on earth that you have ever done? Remember now, do not mention any brand names. 071-613-7803, voice notes preferred.
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0: I'm really loving this song. Namaste Rivash, please play a song for Mr. Ishwar Singh. It's Jia Gabirai Baba, coming through from Hazel and Kismat Singh. Thank you, you're welcome.

0: DJ Tizzy T with Jia Gabarai Baba, a song that we played for Mr. Ishwar Singh, coming through from Hazel and Kismat Singh. Now, I want you to be more like them. I also want to hear your request, and I want to see your name pop up on my email. And here's what you got to do.
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0: Ladies and gentlemen, welcome back to Lotus FM. You're locked into Have You Ever? It's that segment where we pull back the curtain on the everyday things that we all experience, but we rarely talk about. Now, have you ever looked at your life and thought, I need to do something completely different and unpredictable today? Because, well, it may be your milestone birthday or just because. So I'm asking you, have you ever done something completely bizarre, like enter a super hot eating competition, get a spontaneous tattoo that you regret today, or maybe get stranded overseas with no money? Maybe took a drive and got stuck for fuel? What is it? Have you ever done something that made someone ask you, what were you even thinking? 071-613-7803. Voice notes now. Remember, do not mention any brand name. So, what do you say? We go find out. Come on!
4: I reverse Sony. The wildest thing that I've ever done was the first time going on the cable car in Cape Town, and when it got stuck at the top of you. It was the shock of my life. But anyway, made it through. Lots of love, Vijay, Cape Town.
0: I'm glad you made it through.
5: A very good morning to the very articulate Rivash Soni Devanurai. You know, I went abseiling, and as I was coming down, and I just looked back and saw the 30-meter steep downhill. Come on! It was a thrill of a lifetime. Anangondan, Carlsworth, Madran.
0: Wow, you brave to do that. Anonymous says, Rivash, I actually had to do number two in the dense bushes on my way to Shishlue. I would never forget that. And I made my family swear that they would never tell anyone.
6: Whew, you stink.
0: Keep it coming through. 071-613-7803. Have you ever done something totally and completely bizarre and wild, very adventurous? Something that made someone ask you, but what were you even thinking? 071-613-7803. Hello, Rivash. Please, could you play Rang Yara from Heyvan, coming through from Zakira in Johannesburg. Sure thing, Zakira.

0: Ricky, for a Saturday I'm at work. I'm listening to good music. Keep it up, buddy. Thank you, brother. Keep it up.
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3: Ladies and gentlemen! Welcome back to the feature, Have You Ever, here on Lotus FM. I asked you this morning, have you ever done something completely bizarre, very adventurous, that made someone ask you, but what on earth were you thinking?
6: Good morning, Rivash, Sony, Dev, Narayan. I went parasailing, and that is something I would have never done. I just did it spontaneously, and I thoroughly enjoyed it, but the height, you know, I'm always scared of heights. And that was something else altogether, Jane.
7: Morning, Rivash. Absolutely beautiful show. My experience. I did the canopy ride in Drakensberg, 12 zip line. When I got to the first, oh my God, I never thought that I would complete the 10. And that was my experience. I'm Sharma Becher.
3: Nice.
8: Hi, Rivash, it's RK from Aberdeen. The craziest thing I ever did was swim off my boat when I went fishing in the Durban Harbour, pulled it on the sand, and I turned around, my boat was in the middle of the harbour. I swam off it, and that was quite strenuous, and I couldn't pull myself into the boat because of the jeans and tackies that I was wearing. Thank you.
3: When I come back, I am going to be wrapping up the feature, Have You Ever? So please get your voice notes in now, 071-613-7803. Have you ever done something completely bizarre? Maybe it was your milestone birthday and you decided to do something crazy. Maybe you got a tattoo that you regret today. Maybe you entered a very bizarre competition where you had to eat extremely hot food and then you just couldn't make it, but you'd done it anyway. 071-613-7803. Have you ever done something completely adventurous that gave you a lifetime memory? I'd love to know. Remember, when I come back, I'm going to be wrapping up. So voice notes now. Hello, Rivash. I simply love listening to your shows over the weekend. Please, can you play Spanish Guitar by Tony Braxton from Cassandra?

0: Mr. RSD, kriegst du das bei der Gitarre even? Oh my lord, wish! You know what to do, let's keep the flow, let's go!
1: Thanks for that, Joaquin. Yes, indeed, it is Spanish Guitar by Toni Braxton, a song that we played for Cassandra because she sent me an email on requests@lotusfm.co.za. Keep it locked on. More great music on the way, especially for you.

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3: And we're wrapping up the feature, Have You Ever Now on Lotus FM. I asked you, have you ever done something completely bizarre in your life that made someone ask you, but hey, what were you even thinking?
4: Hey, morning, Rawash. You know, back in before I got married and staying with my wife, my girlfriend then, and my cousin came through. And we were obviously Skellums, and we had one too. And we decided to go and get more dash. So we go to the garage. Don't ask me how, but from Johannesburg, we ended up back in Durban the next morning. And my wife had no idea, but yo, she was furious. There's Charu.
5: Hi, Ravash. Good morning to you. This is Vijay of Mayor Bank. And yeah, great show. And loving the music. And also, I, on my 60th birthday, I went on a zip line, and I remember my sister holding a water bottle and, I don't know, towel and whatnot underneath me. From that height, I could see her. She was so scared, but I just went for it. And I just wanted to do something on my 60th birthday, and I enjoyed it. Thank you.
3: You're welcome.
6: Hi, Ribash. Vincent here from Potchefstroom. This is a funny thing happened to me years ago. When I worked in a Margate textile factory, during the lunchtime, we used to sit with our colleagues in a passage. Mm-hmm. And one day, I saw it happen. There was a box. I thought there were items inside and it seemed closed. As I sat in it, it was a massive box. I got right into it with my both legs sticking out. I tell you, it was so embarrassing. Something that...
7: Hey, Ravash. I'm Jodash. I used to actually travel to Durban to see my girlfriend, but I used to take a bus, spend so much money over just for the weekend, and come back. And then one year, I actually got stuck here at the port here because the bus got stuck in a big pileup of traffic. So I had to spend like 5 hours there waiting until it came to nighttime. The girlfriend actually made a plan from Durban to come down and pick me up and take me to Durban. Yeah, that was crazy.
3: Oh, that's a very sweet story, though. That's true love right there. Last two voice notes wrapping it up for us.
8: Very good morning to you, Rivasani Jayavarnalai. Also to your listeners. 1995, went to London on a business trip. And I went on the big wheel down there. And nothing stopped on the top of that wheel. Hey, I got so scared. But the guys came with some long ladders and got me down. That was a great experience. Never go on that again.
3: Sounds like a movie.
9: Hi, Rivash. Good topic. I'm Roche. You know what? That what big mistake I made was I went to the hair, wanted an Italian boy look. So I put my hair down and I gave it a cut with the scissors. And I ended up looking like a bush baby. And I got a lot of scolding from my family. And I ended up going to the hairdresser and had to give it Italian boy looks. And when you're young, you give it Italian boy looks, you do look nice. That was my biggest mistake. Thank you.
3: You're welcome. Bye. And that there concludes the segment of Have You Ever. I hope you enjoyed it. But unfortunately, that's all that we have time for that particular segment. And thank you very much for contributing. If I did not, of course, air your message or your voice note, that's because it may have been too long. You may have mentioned a brand name, but I will acknowledge that for you off air. Thanks again for contributing. When I come back after the next song, I'll tell you how you can continue to contribute for the feature... I love them, but coming up at 11:15. Hi, RSD. Please play Mosi Rasoye Halwa by Shay Ramji for me, coming through from Anna. Sure thing, Anna. It's Rivash Soni keeping you company here on Lotus FM. If you just joined me, a very good morning to you.

0: It's Shay Ramji here on Lotus FM, bringing the best of South African music right to your radio set with Mosi Rasoye Halwa. It's 9:45 here on Lotus FM. Now listen up, coming up on I Love Them But at 11:15, because the fun continues here on the Weekend Explosion. We're talking about the people who use you and your precious name to get out of situations. So now listen, here you are at this function and you want to go home because it's boring. Or maybe you're bored and then you say to the host, look, I have to go now because my mother is not well. Or I have to go and feed the dogs, or my child has to study. You use these people to get out of a situation, you know, not to sound like a party pooper, but you know, you full well know that your mother is not sick and your dog won't be hungry until 7 or 9, or maybe the child doesn't even have an exam to write, but you use them as an excuse to get away. So who do you love but use them as an excuse all the time to get away, and why would you use them of all people anyway? 071-613-7803, and we will get to that at 11:15. Make sure though that your voice notes start coming in from now, otherwise you may be disappointed if it does not air. 071-613-7803. On the feature, I love them, but who do you love so much, but you always use them as an excuse to get away from situations? Could it be your granny, your daughter, your son, your dog, someone else? Who is it?
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0: Nearly five decades after it captivated audiences, Kamal Amrohi's masterpiece, Pakiza, has been restored and will have its world premiere soon in France and London. We on Bollywood Billboard will revisit this movie, Pakiza, with an ode to its timeless music and the great actress Meena Kumari, this Saturday after 1 p.m. Another Lotus FM exclusive.
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Hi, Rivash. Please, could you kindly play Something Special for Me by The Raiders coming through from Naresh? And please play it on a Saturday. Thanks, son. You're welcome, Naresh.

It is something special by the Raiders, a song that we played for Nourish. It's requests at lotusfm.co.za, right? Not via our WhatsApp line. So if you are sending me song requests, remember that it is only through our official request email line, okay? That's requests at lotusfm.co.za. Hello, Rivash. Please play Yenge and the Vendela for my daughter Salo and grandson Theo, who is staying over for the weekend. We'll sit and listen to you. Thank you, my angel. Coming through from Mom Neela Murugan. Thank you so much. This is a very sweet message. Have fun. Yenge.

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1: Ten o'clock. Good morning. Action SA says it will lay a complaint with Parliament's Ethics Committee against Water and Sanitation Minister Pemi Majordina. This after she was filmed allegedly swearing at a resident with a disability in Kroha in the Eastern Cape. Action SA MP Malebo Hobe says in a statement that Majordina's conduct undermines the dignity of public office and brings Parliament into disrepute. Backlash over Majordina comes just a week after Johannesburg Mayor Dada Morero used profanities during a community meeting. Morero has since apologized. Political analyst Dr. Dale McKinney says it gives his perspective on the issue.
2: It's irrespective of being provoked. Politicians should be prepared for these kinds of things. People are angry. People are frustrated. When you're a politician, you sign up for this kind of situation, and they should be better than that. The line is, don't use profanity. This is a very sensitive subject for many, many South Africans. So engage firmly. Engage, and if you disagree, that's fine, and you can do so and make your point. But if when you use profanities, I think then it basically takes it into a realm which when people judge you for what you're saying and not the content of what your argument is.
1: Financial services group Momentum Corporate says economic pressures are driving some South Africans to repeatedly withdraw from their retirement savings under the two-pot system. The retirement savings structure allows members to access a portion of their savings without cashing out their entire pension. The group's Nashlin Portgut says 44% of withdrawals... are used to pay debt, while 23% cover everyday living expenses and 20% goes towards education. It says the trend reflects the difficult economic realities facing households.
3: What we're also monitoring quite closely is a trend of people withdrawing repeatedly, so once every tax year. And I think that is just speaking to some of the financial pressures that people are facing, you know, with the current economic realities. So quite interestingly, you know, when people are not withdrawing to pay for holidays or even investments, but really to survive. So our survey has shown that around 44% of withdrawals go towards paying debt, around 23% to cover everyday living expenses, and 20% towards sort of education. So again, it's really speaking to, you know, people withdrawing in financial need.
1: The Free State Department of Education has called for protection of all girl learners from the Albertina Sisulu Secondary School in Edenburg following the discovery of an alleged fetus in the school's female bathrooms, which was later confirmed by a doctor. Provincial spokesperson Howard Ndaba says DNA samples were taken for further investigation. Ndaba confirmed that the police have withdrawn a case of concealment of birth pending the outcome of DNA analysis to determine whether it may have been an illegal abortion, miscarriage, or other cause. Ndaba says the department has deployed psychosocial support teams to the school.
4: Group counseling and awareness session that were held with girl learners from grade 8 to 12, focusing on their right and access to sexual reproductive health services and the danger of illegal abortion. Learners were addressed on bullying and victimization, and reassure that no learner should be targeted. Two pregnant learners at the school have received individual counseling and ongoing support.
1: Let's wrap up. Now, the Democratic Republic of Congo has confirmed that the Ebola outbreak has spread to another region. The authorities in the South Ubangi province in northwestern DRC says tests have identified Ebola's deadly strain. Ebola has killed more than 3,000 people. The BBC's David Bamford has more.
5: Up until now, the virus has been mainly in the northeast of Congo in about six different provinces. It's now slightly further to the west on the borders of the Central African Republic and Congo. So it is still spreading. And up until now, we've had 7,000 cases nationwide. It's about nearly half of those died. And the fear is, of course, that it could spread across the borders into the other countries.
1: A recap of your top story at 10 o'clock. Action SA says it will lay a complaint with Parliament's Ethics Committee against Water and Sanitation Minister Pemi Majordina. This after she was filmed allegedly swearing at a resident with a disability in Kroha in the Eastern Cape. For Lotus FM News, I'm Shona Terry-Naidoo. I'll be back with your next update at 11 o'clock.
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8: And of course, I would think that that would be the best decision that you make this weekend. I'll be with you right up until noon. It is 5.5 minutes after 10 o'clock. Good morning. Turn up your radio and soak in all of that Saturday goodness. I'm Rivash Sony Dabner Ryan, keeping you entertained all weekend long. Coming up at 10:15, we have a highly motivational interview with paraplegic Noma India Zen Zile, followed by a sizzling 30-minute playlist for Veena Govinda. Then, at 11:15, WhatsApp messenger lines are open for I Love Them Button. Today, we are talking about the people who use your name to get out of situations. Who is this person? Or maybe even you are that person that people use because they know that you're always not well, or that you will be studying, or you have somewhere to go. 071-613-7803. Voice notes now, please.

How's it, River? Please play Good Gude Lagela by Shivam Raja Ram. Please, coming through from Jason for wife Vineshri of North Dean. Thanks, Brew. You're welcome.

Shivam Rajaram featuring Regilio MC with Good Gude Lagilana from Shivam to DJ Dizzy D. Hi Rivash, please can you play Stuck on You by DJ Dizzy D. Thanks from Sue in Peter Maritzburg.

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2: 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It's time for Youth Kids on Lotus FM. Now joining us on the line is Noma India Christobella Zenzile, a dedicated motivational speaker, accessibility advocate, and proud mother and grandmother whose work centers on creating an inclusive South Africa. Navigating life as a person with a physical disability, she brings a powerful, authentic perspective on overcoming adversity and embracing personal power. Noma India, hello. Welcome to Lotus FM. How are you doing? Noma, hello? Noma, are you with us? Okay, I think we may have lost Noma there for a moment. Just give me a quick second. Let me try and get her back on the line for us.

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1: And we have Noma back on the line. Noma, hello, welcome to Lotus FM. How are you?
2: Well, thanks for wishing yourself.
1: I'm very well, thank you. Are you having a superb and fantastic Saturday morning?
2: Yes, I am. Thank you very much,
1: Rivers. You are.
2: The same with you.
1: Yeah, it's great. I mean, you know, I get to spend some time with some incredible people like yourself. So, I mean, what more could I ask for, right? Now, Noma, talk to us about your disability. What happened to you that left you a paraplegic?
2: I had a third cord, and that was around 2009. I had a third cord, which was literally a spinal tumor. Mm. So then it led to me having to have some operations done, which they had to take out completely. Right. So which left me a paraplegic.
1: Mm-hmm. So what are some of your daily challenges that you face as a paraplegic having done spine surgery, Noma?
2: A lot of challenges go through. It's literally everything that an able-bodied can do, which is like with me, I would need to do it extra twice or three times more because like simple thing as hanging a curtain, it will be a struggle as I'm unable to stand
1: up.
2: So literally another challenge, but those are some of the things that we try and juggle around and try and make the best of it because there's no use complaining about it. It is what it is. So, but the most other challenge we get, it's a lot due to public transport, excessive spaces, buildings, excessive bathrooms, and even sometimes access to healthcare.
1: But, you know, over and above all of those challenges, Noma, you are also a motivational speaker. So tell us more about your motivational speaking work and what do you do to motivate and encourage the youth?
2: I always encourage the youth, Rivash, in the sense that I know even either prior whether somebody became disabled prior to being a youth or over the youth, also the longest you have known is to walk. So I always try and motivate people that life is not simple. Challenges, they come and go, but it's what you make best out of a situation.
1: Definitely. We are going to take a short ad break. When we come back, we will be catching up with more information on Noma India Zenzile. So please do keep it locked on to Lotus FM. 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
3: It is the deep dive. We're in conversation with Keegan Pillay and the team from Singham Productions. So we heard from the band members, we even heard from the leader Keegan, and now it is time to hear from the future generation of the group. In studio with us is the son of Keegan Pillay.

0: The Weekend Explosion.
1: Welcome back to Youth Kit. It is 21 minutes after 10 o'clock. We are in conversation with paraplegic Noma India. Now, Noma, what would you like to see change in the country that will offer more assistance and opportunities to other paraplegics?
2: What I would suggest on my side that I would like to see a lot through in our country, it would be an accessible South Africa to all. Mm. It would also to make sure all buildings are accessible. It would also to have an accessible transport system that will be able to assist paraplegics and other wheelchair users, including any other disabilities. Also, more importantly, for them to be able to consider it in terms of assistive technology, because we struggle a lot in terms of that reverse, because the cost of the wheelchairs and all assistive devices, they are very high, which they are not realistic, because to persons with disabilities, it is a need and not a want. So now when you are looking at it and you look at a household that literally lives on a bare minimum, that cannot afford, and you need to start being now, you have to apply at a hospital that will tell you to be able to wait for another 5 years in order to change a simple wheelchair,
1: right.
2: It becomes a challenge because it creates more problems in terms of the spinal cord when you are sat in the longest period on a wheelchair that should have changed.
1: Correct,
2: because that is an assistive technology that you need, because to you that becomes your daily life and it is what you need to be mobile.
1: Well, thanks very much for bringing that to our attention. You know, I'm glad that we are having this conversation because we are creating awareness around it. So what's your message of encouragement this morning to all the youth that's listening in, Noma India?
2: My encouragement to them would be that they should always understand that, as I indicated earlier, there is a lot of challenges. The youth also should be able to have encouragement, Rivash, in terms of they need to be motivated enough also to be able to speak and not be able to keep quiet, because at times we also go through a lot of stuff where in terms of some youth get depression due to not being able to cope with their disabilities. So, but they should also understand that they need to be able to speak openly. They also need to be open-minded in terms of actually on the education level, so that somebody can improve themselves and also improve their skills and be able to make sure that they be able to go out there and give it their all.
1: Definitely. Now, Noma, we are in September the 12th already, and we're well into Heritage Month. So I must ask you, what are your plans to celebrate Heritage Month?
2: My plans this year to celebrate Heritage Month would be for me to be getting more involved in terms of charities, in terms of volunteering a lot, in terms of youth spaces, in terms of old age spaces, and also just making sure that I'm more invested and I take more time out also to be able to do the motivational speakings more and try and find other ways and means to try and check which other way can I be able to assist youth with disabilities as a broad and not just necessarily just put it in a sense of just Heritage Month.
1: Yeah. So, Noma, now that you are going to be setting some time to put aside for doing more of your motivational speaking, what kind of support do you need from the public that could probably assist you into making your life just a little bit more easier when it comes to you making a high-impact difference?
2: To me, what I would need more from society in Vash would be for the society to also be inclusive of persons with disabilities, so that at least you're able to be considerate of the next person in terms of the judgments, in terms of the myths that are not even true. Rather ask when you are not sure. Just be that person who's able to assist just a little bit. Stretch your hand. Able to assist the person who needs to get in and out of a wheelchair in terms of getting into a public transport that is not accessible. At least that will be able to assist. And also for literally the whole South Africa to also at least take time out and be able to find a way to be able to contribute to making the lives of persons with disabilities better.
1: Better, absolutely. So what are your social media handles, Noma India? Should a listener wish to get in touch with you and help you out in some way?
2: Okay, both my social medias, which currently I'm on TikTok, Instagram and Facebook, they are all Noma India Christabella Zinzi.
1: Noma,
2: so as long as somebody uses that, they will be able to get me directly.
1: I must say, I love your name, Noma India.
2: Yes, I know.
1: What inspired it? Huh? Did you ask your parents about it?
2: I've asked, and they just said I looked like an Indian when I was born.
1: Oh,
2: and then I said, wow, okay.
1: That's so, beautiful name.
2: A lot of people find it strange, especially the way it's even written.
1: Yeah, Noma Dash India, Christobella Zenzile, yeah. such a beautiful conversation with you, Noma India. Thanks so much for joining us and sharing your very powerful story with the country. I must say that your dedication to your family and your tireless work as an accessibility advocate is really truly inspiring. So you have helped to build a more inclusive, barrier-free country for all of us, knowing or even unknowingly. So we wish you continued success, strength and joy in your journey ahead. Thank you for your light and have an excellent weekend. All right.
2: Thank you very much, and we wish it to you and the listeners, and also have a wonderful weekend and enjoy your Heritage Month.
1: Yeah.
2: And going forward. Much appreciated.
1: You too, my dear. All the best, okay? Have fun.
2: Thank you, Ben.
1: Okay,
2: you.
1: Bye-bye. Okay. That was a very powerful woman there, Noma India, Christobella Zenzile, a paraplegic advocate for youth empowerment. So, of course, you do know her social media handles. Would you wish to lend her a hand or maybe even just reach out to her and tell her how much you appreciate her? You're more than welcome to do that. It's Noma-India, Noma India, and her surname is Zenzile, Zenzile. And, of course, that wraps up Youth Kit for this Saturday.
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1: It's time for I Love Them, but we need to talk about the Gen Zs. They are bright, they are fearlessly independent. What is driving you crazy about the Gen Zs? Are you managing to control them?
3: I've got a 19-year-old Gen Z daughter. 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
4: My son is 12 years old, and the words he uses is a language I cannot understand. 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
1: It's 10:30. You'll either relax your mind or stomp your feet. The music doesn't stop for the next 30 minutes. Rivash, who are we pressing play for this morning?
2: Okay, let me tell you who we're pressing play for. So, for the next 30 minutes, we are handing over the controls completely over to Veena Govender. So, let's open up that inbox, shall we? Good morning, Rivash. Please play my selection of music for my family and friends with lots of love coming through from Veena Govender of Mobeni Heights. Thanks and bless all of you. Thank you very much for that, Veena Govender. Let's see what you have chosen for all of us today.
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0: Good morning, Rivaz. Thank you for playing my selection of songs for my lovely family and friends. Hope you'll all enjoy it very much. Lots of love, Vina Govinda of Mabini Heights. Thank you. Bye.
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2: Hey, I love my hometown, but for too long now, I look around and I think we deserve better than this. 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The streets are falling apart. Things never get fixed. 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I just want the basics to work. I know they can work because I've seen it where the Democratic Alliance is in charge. I want our town to work for all. So in this election, I'm voting DA.
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0: on Lotus FM is jumping. 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

0: Oh, what a bang off a playlist here for Vina, governor of Mobeni Heights. And a huge shout out goes out to you there, Sumeya. Starting it off for you was On the Floor by Jennifer Lopez and Pitbull, Desi Girl by Shankar Mahadevan, Red Red Wine by UB40, Regulate by Warren G, Arinja Kalanda, Dr. Victor there with Kalimba, and Dr. Alban with It's My Life. Remember, I can play yours too next weekend on requests at lotusfm.co.za. It's now 11 o'clock. It's time for your news with Shona Cherry Naidu.
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2: Good morning. Government says it has facilitated the return of hundreds of foreign nationals who had gathered at the Zimbabwean consulate in Johannesburg. A total of 194 Zimbabwean nationals, including 101 minors, were processed and departed for Zimbabwe on Thursday. Meanwhile, 56 Nigerian nationals, including 21 minors, were processed with the assistance of the Nigerian embassy. William Baloy is the deputy government spokesperson.
3: Government continues to work with the relevant authorities and stakeholders to facilitate an orderly repatriation and deportation, safe and humane process in accordance with applicable laws and established procedures.
2: Action SA says it will lay a complaint with Parliament's Ethics Committee against Water and Sanitation Minister Pemi Majordina. This after she was filmed allegedly swearing at a resident with a disability in Kuhai in the Eastern Cape. Action SA MP Maleba Khobe says in a statement that Majordina's conduct undermines the dignity of public office and brings Parliament into disrepute. Backlash over Majordina comes just a week after Johannesburg Mayor Dada Morero used profanities during a community meeting. Morero has since apologized. Political analyst Dr. Dale McKinley gives his perspective on the issue.
4: Irrespective of being provoked, politicians should be prepared for these kinds of things. People are angry. People are frustrated. When you're a politician, you sign up for this kind of situation, and they should be better than that. The line is, don't use profanity. This is a very sensitive subject for many, many South Africans. So engage firmly. Engage, and if you disagree, that's fine, and you can do so and make your point. But when you use profanities, I think then it basically takes it into a realm which when people judge you for what you're saying and not the content of what your argument is.
2: DA federal leader Jordan Hill Lewis is wrapping up his three-day campaign trail in the Garden Route today. He will be meeting with the community in the wilderness near George. The DA is hoping to retain control of George, where it emerged as the biggest party in the 2021 local government elections. This after winning 46.4% of the vote and 26 of the 55 council seats. The party has been governing the municipality through a coalition with the FF Plus and ACDP. Hill Lewis is Garden Route campaign has taken him through Mossel Bay, George and Neisner. The party is focusing on its record in municipalities ahead of the local government elections. Meanwhile, EFF supporters and members have started to arrive at the Mangahung Outdoor Sports Centre in Bloemfontein, where party leader Julius Malema is expected to unveil the EFF's Free State election manifesto. The party made strides following the 2021 local government elections. It increased its support in some municipalities in the province, including Metsimaholo. The EFF emerged as the second most supported party in the Mafube, Nala and Mohokare municipalities. The party is currently the third largest in the Free State. Afterwards, Malema will head to Kimberley, where he'll unveil the EFF's Northern Cape election manifesto. Let's go abroad now. The United Nations says Ukraine is facing its toughest winter since Russia's full-scale invasion in 2022. The head of the UN Development Agency, Alexander De Croo, says Russia is systematically targeting Ukraine's civilian infrastructure, including its energy network. It also says there's now a race against the clock to repair the damage. The BBC's James Landale has more.
5: Alexander De Croo, the UN's third most senior official, was blunt. If Russian attacks cut off people's access to power, water and sewage, he said, That would lead to conditions close to humanitarian catastrophe. The former Belgian Prime Minister said people were already exhausted and the international community needed to step up its support. He said the UN Development Programme was helping rebuild not only Ukraine's existing energy system, but also more sustainable and decentralised plants less vulnerable to attack.
2: Recapping your top story at 11 o'clock, government says it has facilitated the return of hundreds of foreign nationals who had gathered at the Zimbabwean consulate in Johannesburg. A total of 194 Zimbabwean nationals, including 101 minors, were protested and departed for Zimbabwe on Thursday. Lotus FM News, I'm Shona Terry-Naidoo. I'll be back with your next update at 12 o'clock.

0: today.
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2: 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And remember that your music request inbox are open 24 hours a day. 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A very good morning to you. If you just joined me, coming up this hour, I'm going to give you just a few more minutes to get your voice notes in for I Love Them. But now listen to me carefully. Have you ever found yourself stuck in a boring party, desperate to escape without sounding like a total party pooper? So you put on your best sympathetic face to pull out the ultimate guilt-free weapon. The blame game. You tell your host your mother is sick, your dogs are starving, or your kid has a massive exam tomorrow, knowing full well that your mum is fine, your dog is not hungry yet, and your kid does not have a test for months. So we love to hear about your stories. I know that you love these people to death, but we constantly use them as our personal get out of jail free cards, right? So we want to hear from you today. Who do you love, but you secretly use them as your go-to excuse to escape boring situations? And why do you always pick them anyway? WhatsApp lines are open now. Voice notes to avoid disappointment, 071-613-7803. Let's hear you out now for I Love Them. But who do you love so much, but you use them as your get-out-of-jail-free card? And why do you choose them anyway?

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Please note that due to the volume of song requests, it may not always be possible to play each and every song. 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

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Please play me the song Dubai from the movie Ke Harian. Goes out to my boyfriend Lyle from Centurion, from Samantha. Thanks, Rivar Sony. You're welcome, Samantha.

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1: Please note that the following feature does not reflect the views and opinions of the presenter, Lotus FM, or the SABC. The content does not aim to harm or offend any individual and is used for the sole purposes of entertainment.

0: It's 11:15. It's time for I Love Them But, the feature where we look at the people that we adore through a slightly, well, frustrated lens. So who are you throwing under the bus today? We're going to find out. If you're just joining us, we are exposing our inner party poopers today. We are talking about Great Escape, that moment that you use the people that you love as a fake excuse just to get out of a boring function or an awkward situation. So you know the drill. My mom is sick at home, man, or the dog needs food, my child has to study. But when you really just want to go home and lie on the couch, isn't it? We know that. So we want to know, who is your ultimate go-to scapegoat and why? Or are you that person that people use? Why are they using you like that anyway? Well, let's find out. 071-613-7803. And first up, we have Ravi from Johannesburg.
1: Good morning, Rivash. I trust you are well. My wife uses me to cut the queues because I work with this with a cane. So at the airports, for buying food, any place, she puts me in the front so that I can get to the front of the queue. Thanks, Ravi from Johannesburg.
0: Thank you very much for that, Ravi. Sarah says, oh, Rivash, 100%. And that's my two-year-old son. He is the ultimate get-out-of-jail-free card. So if I'm at a family brunch, which I was last weekend, I got bored. So I said, oh, look at the time. The toddler is getting cranky and he needs his nap. Meanwhile, the child is literally asleep in his pram, already perfectly happy. So I just used him so that I can go and take a nap myself at home. That's very clever of you there, Sarah. Keep it coming through. 071-613-7803. Who do you love so much, but you use them as your ultimate get-out-of-jail-free card? You use them as an excuse to get out of a boring function. And why do you use them anyway? Is it your mom, your dad, your child, your dogs even? 071-613-7803. Remember, voice notes, 30 seconds and under. Keep it coming.
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0: It's Robert Palmer on Lotus FM with Addicted to Love. And we're back on the feature I Love Them. But today we are talking about your ultimate inner party pooper. We're talking about the great escape on the show today. That moment that you use people that you love as a fake excuse just to get out of a boring function or an awkward situation. Who is it that you love so much, but you just love using them as an excuse? 071-613-7803.
1: Hey, Devash. Thank you for this great show. Well, when I go somewhere and I feel I overstayed, and if I want to get out of there and if I just don't want to stay there anymore, I definitely use my fur babies. I need to go and feed my fur babies. They need to eat. No one else. And I don't use anybody else besides them. Oh my God. That is when I don't want to overstay. So thank you, Devash, for the great show.
0: You're welcome. You're using your dogs, I see. There many people do that as well. It's a very clever idea. Lots of clever ones coming through. Let's take a listen to this one.
2: Hi. Every time I go out with my friends, I always use my mom as an excuse. And if my mom is sick, I need to be home like in 15 minutes. Or I lie and I say that she phoned me and she didn't need me for help.
0: I love when you say you lie and you say that she phoned me because she needs me for help. But hey, we gotta do what we gotta do when we need to get out of a boring situation, right? So keep it coming through 071-613-7803 on the feature I Love Them. But today we are talking about the people that you love, but you use them as an excuse to get out of a boring situation. Who could it be?
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0: When I come back, I am going to be wrapping up the feature, so get your voice notes in now. 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
3: I am not taking any more voice notes or text messages on 0716137803 for the feature I Love Them. But because we are, of course, wrapping it up now. So I asked you, who do you love so much, but you use them as a get out of jail free card just because you want to escape a very awkward situation or a very boring function? I asked you to share on the number 0716137803. Let's find out.
4: Hi Devash, very interesting topic. Okay, I went to a function, it was a family function, and everything went on well, but I just couldn't be there as soon as, you know, the bottles came out. You know, the alcohol bottles, yes, I couldn't be there. So I had to make, you know, an excuse and just say my alarm came on at home and I need to leave. Roxana Chatsworth.
3: Oh, Roxana, that's a very clever idea to say that your house alarm came on and so then you have to leave. But then you'll be getting multiple calls thereafter just to find out if everything's okay. And then that may just spoil the function because everyone will be rushing home with you just, you know, out in fear, thinking that you may be in danger. Clever excuse, but maybe you'll just cause it for yourself there.
5: Hey, Rivash, a brilliant show. Okay, so I just used this excuse just the other day, right? Whereby I said that my landlord has a curfew, so I can't be home after a certain time, and I actually left the function. have an amazing, amazing Saturday. Lots of love from Cape Town.
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3: As a matter of fact, I was out last night with my friends and one of them said something similar. So now I'm thinking, was that an excuse or was that really real? But anyway, thanks very much for that voice note.
7: Hi, Rivash. I've noticed something a bit different. When a person wants to get away from you, when he sees you and he uses his phone, he pretends as if he's speaking to someone else. He'll carry on speaking, but we know there's no one on the other end. And that's a common thing. Vincent from Port Shepstone. Thank you.
8: Good morning to you, Rivash. Well, your program is on the button today. The songs are jamming. Well, for me, the get out card is, well, my brother is coming from Dundee now. Tonti is coming to visit us. The family from Dundee are coming over. They're almost here in Richards Bay and I have to go home and meet them. Tonti, Richards Bay.
3: Well, thanks very much to all of you who have contributed. If I did not go through your voice note or your text message, I will, of course, acknowledge that off air for you. But, of course, we have to wrap up the feature now. I just tell people, you know what, I'm working the next day very early in the morning. And then they say to me, but Rivash, it's only 9 o'clock. And I'm like, yeah, that's late. I have to wake up, like, really early. I think I need to find more excuses. Today really gave me a chance to get some more in the bag. So thanks very much for contributing. But, of course, that is where we will leave it for today. Here's Patampuchi by Vishwant and Sons. This is Lotus FM. It's Rivash Soni keeping you company. If you just joined me, good morning.

You more and more hits. I gave you a triple play there, starting it off with Batam Buji by Vishwanath and Sons, followed by Pharrell Williams with Happy, and this one here by Himesh Reshamya, Cutie Pie. Now from Himesh Reshamya, let's go to Hussein Vali. Let's go proudly South African now with Jan Sepyari.

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1: 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And rugby's greatest rivalry is back this Sunday morning. The Springboks take on the All Blacks in another massive chapter of one of the world's sport's fiercest rivalries. It's South Africa's against New Zealand pride, history and everything to play for. 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

0: Nearly five decades after it captivated audiences, Kamal Amrohi's masterpiece, Pakiza, has been restored and will have its world premiere soon in France and London. We on Bollywood Billboard will revisit this movie, Pakiza, with an ode to its timeless music and the great actress, Meena Kumari, this Saturday after 1 p.m. Another Lotus FM exclusive.
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4: It is 5 to 12 here on Lotus FM. It is time for me to say goodbye to you. Unfortunately, the curtains must come to a close now on the show. But listen, Newsbreak Talk is up next, and look forward for tomorrow because I'm coming to you with all of the favorite Sunday features, like all of the fun and games that you love on the show on a Sunday morning. But for now, remember to always tell the truth. That way, you don't have to remember what you said. Catch you guys in the morning. So from myself, Rivash, Sony, Deb, and Ryan. Bye-bye.

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6: It is the deep dive. We're in conversation with Keegan Pillay and the team from Singham Productions. So we heard from the band members, we even heard from the leader Keegan, and now it is time to hear from the future generation of the group. In studio with us is the son of Keegan Pillay.

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1: Twelve o'clock. Good day. The DA wants Parliament to impose a sanction on Water and Sanitation Minister Bemi Majordina. This follows a recent government incident in the Kuhra municipality in the Eastern Cape. A video in which Majordina is heard allegedly swearing at a member of the public is making the rounds on social media. The DA has lodged a complaint with Parliament's Joint Ethics Committee on ethics and members' interests against Majordina. DA MP Jan de Villiers says both Parliament and President Cyril Ramaphosa should take action against the minister.
2: Minister Majordina's language to a member of the public was disgraceful and beneath the dignity of any cabinet minister. South Africans deserve respect, not insults, from those who serve them. She must be held accountable, and President Ramaphosa must act, not just say the right words.
1: The Centre for Research on Energy and Clean Air has released a report which has revealed that pollution from Sasol Secunda plant can be linked to about 1,000 deaths annually. According to the report, there are also 260 new childhood asthma cases. Daniel Nesson is the centre's air quality analyst.
3: People in Johannesburg will be familiar with this sulfurous smell that comes and goes. But for the people who live around Secunda, this is part of a more persistent concern about air pollution that they face. We wanted to understand how exactly does this one facility, Sasol Secunda, contribute to that public health burden. And our analysis showed that about 1,000 premature deaths a year and a total health-related cost of almost 19 billion rand. What we are estimating is the additional risk as a result to exposure to this pollution. So this is pollution that's contributing to heart conditions, lung conditions. It's not individual deaths, but it's showing the wider burden of this pollution on the population.
1: KwaZulu-Natal Premier Damian Tuli says the annual reed dance is an important cultural event for the Zulu nation, which plays a key role in addressing social ills. He also says the ceremony promotes purity among young women and raises awareness about teenage pregnancy and sexually transmitted infections such as HIV. And Tuli was speaking at the reed dance at iMashobeni Royal Palace in Ubongolo, where thousands of girls and young women have gathered to present reeds to King Misisulu Kaswelatini.
4: It also go a long way in ensuring that the young girls, they do not involve prematurely in sex that may expose them to different diseases such as the STIs, even the HIV and AIDS, and the early pregnancy. Because you know that when that happens, it affects the future. The time that they wanted to achieve for their life. Hence, this is really preserves them and very important opportunity to be able to prepare themselves for their future.
1: Meanwhile, KwaZulu-Natal Arts and Culture MEC Ntomuhle Kwawula says the reed dance is the Zulu nation's legacy that should be preserved.
5: Started long, long ago. But what we are happy about is that the late king, King Zwelithini Kabhekuzulu, together with the queen, Queen Mantombi, who is also late, together with the late Prince Mangosuthu Buthelezi, Undunankulu kaZulu, when they revived this tradition, it then started to grow in leaps and bounds. And we are happy that even after they have left, the sitting king has now continued the tradition. But what is more exciting is that the king has continued the tradition in the palace that the king has built himself here at Emashobeni.
1: Wrapping up, President Cyril Ramaphosa is among the BRICS leaders at a meeting in the Indian capital, New Delhi, as the world grapples with a number of challenges. The 18th edition of the BRICS summit is being held under the theme Building for Resilience, Innovation, Cooperation and Security. Representatives of partner countries of BRICS are also attending the summit. Kailihle Kumalo has more.
6: President Cyril Ramaphosa is set to address the India-South Africa Business Leadership Roundtable. They'll focus on enhancing bilateral trade and investment between the two countries. Ramaphosa also participates in a closed session of BRICS leaders looking at inclusive governance and strengthening multilateralism. Meanwhile, the president has had a number of meetings, including a key bilateral engagement with his Russian counterpart, President Vladimir Putin. Kailihle Kumalo, SABC News, Johannesburg.
1: Recapping your top story at 12 o'clock, the DA wants Parliament to impose a sanction on Water and Sanitation Minister Pemi Majordina. This follows a recent government incident in the Kuha municipality in the Eastern Cape. A video in which Majordina is heard allegedly swearing at a member of the public is making the rounds on social media. For Lotus FM News, I'm Shauna Terry-Naidu. Suresh and Palay will have your next update in an hour. It's time now for news break. Here's Suresh Hariprasad.

0: It's the sound of the 2026 local government election. We're building up to that 4th of November. Everybody's geared up for that conversation. And so we are constantly trying to provide you with adequate information to help you make the most informed decision when you go to polls. Welcome to Newsbreak Talk. I'm Tadeesh Hariprasad. It's where you get to give your vote a voice. And today our question is most simple. Can government fix service delivery without fixing corruption first? Now, I think so many years into it, we know the state of corruption in the country. Whether we talk about the Zondo Commission, whether we talk about Madlanga Commission, evidence has been leveled, put forward. We've had the likes of a constitutional court, passing judgment on corrupt activity, flagging the behavior of government officials, of municipal officials. I could list them all, but you know it. It's quite iconic, if I could use that word, in terms of some of the pronouncements made, right? Whether we're talking about Nkandla, whether we're talking about the arms deal, whether we're talking about Palapala, there are so many conversations that have become iconic about the misuse of public funds or just the misuse of funds in general, right? A lot of these things, and I will sort of make this distinction, I'll make this clarity, a lot of it is still testable and debatable, meaning it's not yet proven in a court of law that so and so is guilty of such and such and must then face this penalty, right? We cannot quantify it like that, but the allegations are there, the court cases are there, and the realities on the ground in terms of lived experiences are also there. So what we can establish is that corruption is a huge problem. In fact, I read a report that suggests that South Africa is the most corrupt country in Southern Africa, right? And so many other corruption polls and corruption surveys go on to then tell us that, you know, South Africa finds itself even in the top 10 in the world when it comes to the prevalence of organized crime and corruption. So needless to say, it's a problem. But the point is, how is corruption finding expression on the ground? How is it stunting service delivery on the ground? If money that was meant to fix a water pipe is now in somebody's back pocket, that means that water pipe is not going to get fixed, right? How to deal with that? I mean, firstly, where is it leaving communities? And I think we all know the answer to that. But how to deal with that? How to mitigate that? And then how to try and curb that? It's not that simple, right? Because if somebody whistleblows or flags something, then, you know, a week later, we're reporting that they've been gunned down. Or weeks later, we're told that they have been removed from their position, or that there is some level of intimidation that they're going through. So really, how do you raise this issue of corruption within local municipalities, because it's having a major impact on the delivery of services? To take that conversation forward, we are joined now today on the program by a panel of guests that I've got lined up to really help us navigate through it all. Joining me first is Nontubeko Qabashe from Corruption Watch to help us understand, you know, can government fix service delivery without fixing corruption first? Thank you so much for making the time for me, Nontubeko. I really appreciate it.
1: Hi, thank you for having me on the show.
0: No, it's amazing. And I think the work that you do is as sad and scary as it is, because you uncover so much of dirt, really. But we really value it because you help South Africans understand what's happening to their tax-paying money, right? And I think let's start it off there, Nontubeko. When we talk about corruption, it's almost the sort of desensitization to the thing, you know. We know that the public purse is being looted. But help us understand what it means to an individual on the ground when corruption strikes at a municipal level. Ultimately, they're being robbed, right?
1: Yeah, you're correct. In simple terms, and at a local level, corruption acts like a hidden tax for everyone. When public money is lost through inflated tenders, kickbacks or theft, the damage goes beyond the budget. It weakens services, infrastructure, and more importantly, public trust. You know, in communities like Ellisdale, Konqotha, Engqeleni, and I'm talking about these three communities that are in the Eastern Cape, because we've worked with them in undertaking a corruption risk assessment where we wanted to understand the fault lines for corruption, what that looks like, and how communities can be involved in whistleblowing. We found that funds earmarked for essential municipal infrastructure such as water, reticulation, road access, and housing were diverted and absorbed by inflated contracts. So this is how we see it firsthand at our level. Then the second part in how we see it is the economic paralysis, where bad roads and unreliable water access prevents small businesses, agricultural initiatives, and local vendors from transporting or expanding their projects. And when basic infrastructure fails, local economic activity collapses because it drives the unemployment rate very high. And then we know the premium term, the tender premiums, where things are inflated to create a false economy where financial rewards are flow towards non-productive middlemen rather
0: absolutely,
1: than building
0: absolutely. And I think that the big one, and perhaps where we're zeroing in, Nontobeko, yes, is the idea that, you know, you're not going to get services if the money is stolen.
1: Yes. We're not getting services. We're not progressing as community. We are regressing. You know, infrastructure that's meant for to last longer actually now lasts no more than a week, a month on rainy season. The road that was built like in April, now by October, November, it will be so dilapidated that now they will need to come back. And it's the same contractor, by the way, same contractor coming to fix the road that they messed up to begin with. And that's how it impacts us on a daily basis.
0: You know, there's a Municipal Finance Management Act, right? And I'm saying this to the public listening to us now. There is such a thing as a Municipal Finance Management Act, and perhaps we need to, on a day, set that aside as a talk show to fully unpack that act. But what it basically governs is there are ways in which finances within municipalities must be managed, how things must be procured, how the tender system actually works, you know, a legal tender system actually works to get services delivered, right? So there is a clear guideline for those of you wondering at home as to how municipalities spend your money. It's clear, it's stated, it's listed, right? But it's being flouted. And I think one of the ideas that comes through Nontobeko about this is that corruption in municipalities, it's not just let me pinch from here, let me take from there, nobody's looking, let me open the till and put it in my back pocket. It's not as ordinary as that. It's far more organized, isn't it?
1: Absolutely. In the report, in the research that we undertook, we found that this corruption that we're finding, it's structural, cycle kind of corruption, driven by political affiliates or politically motivated recruitment. So it's systematic. You know, you are correct to say there's an MFA that exists that needs a show on its own to unpack it. But the other dynamic that we see is now the follow-ups, the watchdogs that exist within the municipality structure. Because the question is, we've got these beautiful, believe me, South Africa has beautiful policies, but the question is implementation and follow up on it and monitoring of those policies and structures that exist.
0: You know, you're saying South Africa has this beautiful policy and this beautiful infrastructure of law and regulation. I attended a political event last night, and one of the politicians there said that South Africa also has money, would you believe, in municipalities, but it's being stolen and not used correctly. So you think South Africa is a developing state, or you look at the potholes, or you look at the lack of water, and you think South Africa is so backward, but it's actually not. It has the money to fix the problems. It's just going into the wrong hands. But to move on further, you know, with what we're discussing with you, Nontobeko, you know, Another point that comes up a lot is the idea of patronage, of nepotism, of influence even, right? So, you know, when it comes to the likes of skills shortages and unemployment in the country, corruption and patronage networks, you know, often replace qualified professionals with loyal, unqualified appointees, right? Help us understand how detrimental this is for the country, you know, to ensure that the country actually works fully functionally.
1: I have a rhetoric question that says, are we really short of skills?
0: We
1: can really debate that, because look at the influx in universities and the, and what comes out of universities. We have a pool of young people who are educated, who lack or who are not given a platform to be trained through internships, learnerships, and given an opportunity because of what you are talking about, this patronage network. You see that South Africa now has, I would say, has adopted a culture of rewarding being loyal to wrongdoing, when loyalty matters more than skills. Key roles are now being filled by people who may not be able to manage complex responsibilities. And what does that look like for someone who works in the municipality? You have professionals who are demoralized, ethical public servants who are willing to work but who are failed by the system, because if they blow the whistle, their sidelines. If they blow the whistle, their life is in danger, you know? So what you also experience then, memory loss in terms of in the institution, you see that because of people being demoralized in terms of working in that structure, there will be a high turnover. And there will be a lot, you'll see an increase of political appointments and political leads, where municipalities depend on expensive external consultants, not because the public servants can't do the work, but because they're being sidelined, because they're scared of their lives.
0: You know, there was this interesting conversation I had on the ground the other day with a local, again, a local politician who you know, was taking me through their campaign and what they're working through. And he used a term called career politicians, meaning that people just want the job. You know, they just want to get the bag, really. They don't understand something like what we're discussing, a Municipal Finance Management Act, or perhaps they don't even know how to go through a council document, a municipal document, right? They're just in there because they know there's money here. I can, you know, make a career out of this. You know, I can be a councillor, get a salary, and, you know, not necessarily have to worry about the management of a council or a ward. Help us understand this idea of people, you know, coming into the fray of municipalities, you know, just to find an economic lifeline for themselves.
1: I won't lie, I'm not familiar with that angle, but what I do know is that those individuals are appointed by our votes.
0: Yeah.
1: By our votes. So it's onerous to us as voters to say, if I'm appointing that political party, because ultimately we don't appoint the individuals, we appoint the political party. Where is the value alignment?
0: Absolutely.
1: What are the results? What have they done? What are the qualifications? We need to go deeper as voters. We need to be educated now. To a sense that,
0: you know, Nontibeko, I'll tell you, I've got that particular conversation lined up. I do have a political analyst who's going to talk to me about how the electorate itself can connect their own dots with regard to, you know, allegations I think queries of corruption for them to make their vote. But let's talk about what Corruption Watch is doing with the data that you collate, right? Because I know you guys serve as a watchdog body, constantly monitoring the things and really conscientizing South Africans about the state and the nature of corruption. But what is being done with this information? Meaning, ultimately, who's taking it seriously to effect any sort of change with it?
1: So with Corruption Watch, I've been making reference to this research of a corruption risk assessment that we undertook in the Eastern Cape under the Strengthening Action Against Corruption, where we partnered with an international body called Transparency International, and we also partnered with a Social Change Assistance Trust, SCAT, which is based in Cape Town, where we were working with civil society organizations in the Eastern Cape to conscientize them on what is corruption, how do you spot corruption at community level, and how do you engage municipalities when there are issues of service delivery, access to services and so forth. And you asked me a question as how do we use the information that we get from this research. What we've done with the civil society group is go to the Eastern Cape legislature to say that here are the findings of what's happening in this particular 10 municipalities, and this with where we need support. And we were backed by the Constitution. We were saying, you are this particular municipality is violating this section of the Constitution. We need support. And the Eastern Cape Legislature, the chairpersons of chairs, I think I'm saying it correctly, have taken this recommendation. You'll find the study on our website at corruptionwatch.org.za, where they've taken the recommendation. They are currently doing a feasibility assessment on the ground and triangulating what we've been saying on our reports. For example, the issue of tender corruption is coming up. The issue of preferential appointment and recruitment are coming up. That's resulting us not receiving services on the ground. So how do we engage? It's empowering communities, it's empowering civil society organizations to engage our leaders, politicians, with data.
0: Yeah, I think the data becomes very important because, I don't know, and possibly this is my last question to you, Nontobeko. I attend and cover so many, you know, political events where leaders, whether leaders in government or leaders opposing government or leaders wanting to sit in government or, you know, you name it, right? And what they say is that, you know, we all hate corruption. Corruption is wrong, and we as a political entity are working hard to stamp it out, right? But it's the very people who are making these speeches and sort of leading fights against corruption actually guilty of the corruption. And I think that is a systemic dysfunctionality of it all, right?
1: Mm.
0: How to hold people accountable, you know, those who are, you know, telling the public that they want to fight corruption, but actually going into the office and, you know, doing the corruption, how to hold them accountable?
1: That's a very interesting question. It's for us as voters. It's for us because we need to understand the power that we have as voters. We've appointed these people. You know, we are in a democratic country where we have the power to hold our leaders accountable. And one of the reflections we got in the Eastern Cape Legislature is that they appreciate organizations like Corruption Watch because we are now acting as oversight bodies to say, this is not going right, this is going right, this is the fault line. And this triples back to a moral decay in society. We are appointing political leaders to represent us and to take decisions on our behalf in a system that is rotten to begin with. And they find themselves in a position where there's already a moral decay institutionally, and now I'm not talking on behalf of the politicians, but some of them find them that, do I turn a blind eye and just get paid, or do I blow the whistle and lose my career? And it circles back to the question that you had asked me earlier on, that we've got career politicians, you know. And one would have to now think, where do we come from as South Africans? How have we landed here 30 years later post-apartheid? It was activism. And activism has brought us this far. And somehow the middle class has silently fallen away from activism because we are affiliated to certain employers and our voice, we, as much as we may say we have freedom of speech, we can only say so much when we sign certain contracts, you know, which is another debate for another day. But one now has to think about sustainability of our country, sustainability of our children. What type of country are we leaving for the next generation?
0: Yeah. Nontobeko Kabashe from Corruption Watch, so wonderful to connect with you. Thank you so much for I really think you've laid out the conversation and the problem so succinctly for us to really understand and enough for us to work with to take the conversation forward. Thank you so much for your time.
1: Thank you for the time. Have a lovely day, sir.
0: Nontobeko Kabashe there from the organization Corruption Watch. I want to go to socials. The views and opinions expressed on Newsbreak Talk do not necessarily reflect the views and opinions of the SABC or Lotus FM. Let's go to Selvin.
2: Good afternoon, Lotus FM and to listeners. It's Selvin Gamda from Mirbank. Teresh, how we can curb corruption in our municipality and our countries. Our tender processes are being manipulated. We have to get the private entities involved when awarding of tenders, for example, an X amount, they need to be involved. And point number two, try and eliminate tenders, employ the youth, train them for fixing small water leaks. This we can create employment and bring fiscal back into our country. So basically, they need to relook at our tender processes. Or point number two, take away contracting and create employment by training our youth. Thank you.
0: Always great to hear from you, Selvin, but please keep listening, because I have something that I came across in terms of a report on the role private sector is actually now even playing in municipal corruption. It's almost as if all bases are covered to loot and steal, Selvin. So keep listening, and I'll expand that point possibly with my next guest, right? Nasreen Kasim.
3: Hey guys, hey Tharish. As long as corruption is up there, there's no service delivery, or we won't get good quality infrastructure. Case in point, we are currently sitting with a road that was in the process of being repaired. Actually, it's my street where I live on. Work went on only halfway. The halfway was only scraped. The road was only scraped and work stopped. It's going on 3 months now. Apparently, there's not enough money to continue the job. Like, how and why? Questions fall on deaf ears and blank looks.
0: Deaf ears. Oh, that's the sad part of it, isn't it, Serene? Rani in Stangamana?
4: Hi, Thresh and Chanel. Corruption is the stop sign that prevents our country from flourishing and growing. Once the corrupt are rooted out, new people in power, then service delivery will run smoothly. The communities are robbed because of stealing government's money. Stop corruption, you will see the economy growing. Thank you. Have a lovely Saturday, Rani Stangamana.
0: Thank you, Rani. Let's go to Salim. What are your thoughts today, Salim? Let's get a sense of what you're having to say today on the program. This is Salim.
5: Hi, Teresh. The Madlanga Commission has really revealed the truth. See, we have a suspended minister of police. You know, the commission has actually exonerated him, because not much has said about he's been corrupt. Now, if you look at, you know, the service delivery and corruption, if you look at how we are affected, you know, it literally said that the government is corrupt. Rather, we've seen that in most instances, highly paid, you know, highly positioned civil servants that are supposed to be employed are involved in serious corruption matters. Now, if you look at it, you know, we had a Tembisa hospital, you know, civil servants together with, you know, syndicates were involved. Then if you look at, for example, the electricity mafia, we find the civil servants, you know, they're actually going to, that helping criminal syndicates, they're actually going and stealing transformers. Then if you look at the water mafias, you know, they're sabotaging the water pipe and things like that. And you see the water tankers are moving around. And then if you look at, you know,
6: all other issues, electricity mafia, you find that civil servants together with criminal syndicates are involved. So South Africa has a corrupt civil servant, and that's affecting service delivery. We need to now deal with corrupt civil servants that are really making people suffer.
0: You know, the frustration in the likes of everybody's voice, but like in that voice note we just heard from Salim, that frustration just, you know, it just really affects you. It cuts deep, you know, to know that this is what South Africans are experiencing. South Africans like Salim and everybody else on the WhatsApp line, this is what you're experiencing, and oftentimes, you know, there's no sort of solution in sight. Well, we'll talk about solutions when we return. I do think there could be greater solutions and a greater will to fight corruption in municipalities. We are going to discuss that in a second.
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0: I've had great many conversations with Advocate Paul Hoffman about the extent and the state of corruption for several years, and it's just, you know, unfathomable that that conversation just exacerbates and worsens. He joins me now, Advocate Paul Hoffman, the Director and Head of Projects for Accountability. Now, Advocate Hoffman, darkness, my old friend, it seems, isn't it?
8: Yes, it only goes from bad to worse. It's
0: absolutely.
8: What has come out since the Umkhonazi complaints, which were in July last year. We've had a commission of inquiry. We've had an ad hoc committee of the National Assembly, and we are all now better informed than we were before about the state of corruption in South Africa. I think probably the most significant thing that I can share with your listeners, because it's so new, is the evidence that was given by Dr. Mark Straw at the Madlanga Commission on Friday before last, I think it was the 3rd of September. He is a world expert on organized crime and corruption. He works out of Geneva, and his organization actually prepared a report for the Madlanga Commission going into these questions of corruption and organized crime in South Africa. And his opinion is, and I think he's somebody who cannot just be wished away, he is a world expert in the field. His opinion is that South Africa is facing an existential crisis in relation to its commitment to constitutionalism and the rule of law because of the extent of serious corruption and organized crime in the country. And that's something that we can't just wish away. We really do need to pay attention to it.
0: Pay attention to it. And I think that's an interesting point. There's already a text here. And I think what I wanted to talk to you about this interesting thing. And perhaps if we have the time, Advocate, I'm going to present this through to you, this sort of understanding of organized corruption within municipalities. But a question that came onto the WhatsApp line that said that not a single corrupt politician has been imprisoned, and it proves that government doesn't want to end corruption. This is from Rahim Sheikh from Gauteng, and that's the point you just made, Mr. Hoffman. You know, the Zondo Commission was there. Now we're sitting with the Madlanga Commission. The ratings are wild. Every South African knows what's going on there. But my question ultimately to you becomes, well, is anything being done with the information?
8: Yes, well, that is a function of the dysfunction in the criminal justice administration. That takes us back to the Glenister litigation, which actually ensued after the Scorpions were closed down by Jacob Zuma's administration. His first administration, the first thing they did, that at the very conference at which he was elected to lead the ANC, which took place in Polokwane in December 2007. That's how long ago it was.
0: Yeah.
8: And at that conference, an urgent resolution was passed calling for the scrapping of the Scorpions and for the investigative functions of the Scorpions to be transferred to the police. And that's in fact what happened. The Hawks were the spawn of that that particular resolution of the ANC. And the Hawks have been in existence since 2009 in three incarnations. Their original incarnation was challenged by Mr. Glenister and was found wanting, unconstitutional, because the independence and the security of tenure was simply not available to the Hawks, who were now taking over from the Scorpions. So that case was won in 2011 by Mr. Glenister, but he went back to court again, finally in 2014, to challenge the second incarnation of the Hawks on the basis that it also did not comply with what the court required, which is a body outside executive control, adequately independent to do the anti-corruption work and the work on organized crime that is needed in South Africa. And in the last Glenister case, while adequate independence was still accepted as the criterion, it was thought that by making some adjustments to the legislation concerning the what is now the third incarnation of the Hawks, you could actually fit a square peg into a round hole by allowing a police unit to be an independent body or an adequately independent body to fight corruption. Well, that hasn't happened at all. And we know that the police are not up to the task of dealing with corruption. We know
0: And you know, and as you speak, Advocate, the thing that flashes through my brain is the sort of disbandment of the political killings task team, right? I mean, you know, bodies that are supposedly in place to do the work, being challenged, being removed, being disbanded, as it were. It's almost sort of, you know, creating the breeding ground for it. But I tell you what, Advocate, I'm going to go through some of

0: via tender processes or the likes of procurement, just so that there's, you know, an external body perhaps to bring some oversight, right? But I think according to this sort of paradigm being put forward by the ISS, a lot of the times private sector appointments are either family members of municipal workers or municipal, you know, corrupt agents. And as a result, everybody's covering up for everybody.
1: Yes, there's a system of cadre deployment, which the ANC has made part of its policy, which is deeply and darkly unconstitutional, because you're meant to engage in merit appointments in terms of Section 195 of the Constitution itself, instead of which this cadre deployment through the manipulation of appointments in the public service and in the state-owned enterprises has led to this everybody knows everybody else and we're all in the same team. And tender premierism, which is really the private sector joining the party, so that there is a fatal relationship between those who dish out tenders for municipalities and those who tender to supply goods or services to municipalities, simply conking with each other for the purpose of ripping off the taxpayer and impoverishing the country in the process of doing so. And this has come out quite clearly in the Madlonga Commission of Inquiry and to a lesser extent in the parliamentary ad hoc committee's proceedings.
0: I will begin to wrap it up with you in a second, Advocate, but I want to, before I do that, I want to talk about something else that came up here on the program was water mafia, for example, and I know in Itakweni we're dealing with a lot of that and there's a lot of water challenges, so this is the thing. But I think in the OR Tambo District Municipality in particular, right, I'm pretty certain that's the municipality this one occurred. The Gift of the Givers, for example, and they were distributing water, free water, right, after I think some floods and last year. And they were threatened by water mafia, right? And according to the reports, these water mafia members had alleged links to water contracts with the municipality. Right. So I think my point to you becomes is when you have people on when the corruption, you know, really is sitting at that official level, how is it finding expression on the ground now where people on the ground can, you know, intimidate community members from doing the right thing just because that eats away into their share of the pie?
1: Yes, it's very unfortunate. I think in some instances with the water mafia, they go and break the water reticulation system so that it's necessary to bring in the tankers, and then they tender to supply the tankers, and in that way they enrich themselves in what is really an extremely devious and deeply corrupt manner. And until that is addressed by solid police work at ground level that exposes the mafia tendencies of those who make money out of the paucity of water supply, we're going to be sitting with a problem. And it really is a question of deterring those who are tempted to become involved in corrupt activities from doing so, because they fear that an efficient and effective anti-corruption body exists in South Africa and that it will come and get them if they stick their heads above the parapet and attempt any nefarious activities which are symptomatic of tenderpreneurism. And water mafia is just a facet of that. It's a clever way of doing it in a perverse sense, because the lack of water supply gives the open sesame to the water mafia to get tax

0: taxpayers' money to do work that would be unnecessary if the water supply was not interfered with.
1: You know, it's vile because it's almost as if the taxpayer or the municipal resident is sandwiched between two layers of corruption, one at the top and then one at the bottom, isn't it? But I think, Advocate, we'll leave it there with you. I really appreciate your time today to talk to me, Advocate Paul Hoffman, Director of Accountability Now. We'll keep abreast of all these situations as we go to polls.
0: Yes, thank you for the opportunity. Cheers.
1: Thank you so much, Advocate Paul Hoffman, over there. Okay, great. So I am going to cap off the conversation, having identified what corruption is and how it finds expression, to look at mechanisms to combat it, if at all, and to look at, how consumers or the taxpayers being sandwiched between so many levels of corruption. I do now am at a point to end it off, going to discuss with you, the public, about your perceptions of corruption as you head to the polls. I think that's the point of the conversation, is it, Mr. Louis Pillay?
2: Dresh, and good afternoon to the listeners of Lotus FM. I think, you touched on a topic for the 4th of November. And we are going now on over, 33 years in democracy. And our leading party did not put any candidates in six areas. They failed the deadline. For the experienced organization like the ANC, they did not put members in that area. So, taking all that into account, it is sad. Then on the other end, you spoke about the commissions. All the commissions put together, the money of bribery and corruption, you can build at least over 10 million houses with all that money. You can even build 9 reservoirs in each province with that money. So corruption is very high in South Africa, and no one can take away that. It's like a disease, like cancer. But people now must realize what national government, members of parliament are up to. Thank you, Louis Phoenix.
1: Go to one more before I go to my next guest. We've got Selvan TG from Reservoir Hills.
3: Please keep listening, because I have a
4: Suresh, greetings to you and the nation, my man. It's Selvan here, TG Gonda.
3: A report.
4: They say, who guards the guards that guards us?
3: Private sector.
4: So what I'm basically saying is, corruption is going on for many years. In fact, the political parties we supported have let us down as well. So I'm saying, very quickly, they should have a separate entity, a separate body, nominated by the people, for the people. And you don't have to worry about whistleblowers being victimized. That body must be mandated to have a certain audit, like they have the Financial Services Board auditing financial matters and lawyers and attorneys. That body must monitor ministers on a regular basis. I think that's one of the solutions. Thank you, Suresh. Have a great day.
1: So, Selvan, I don't know who sent that voice note. If it was me who sent that voice note, is Taresh and Nasreen who sent that voice note, because we heard Taresh and Nasreen more than we heard you. So please make sure that you put the volume behind you a little bit lower so we can hear you clearly. But thanks so much for that, Selvan. I really appreciate your contribution today. Let's go to my next guest now. Joining me to talk about this is Dr. Lubna Nadvi, representing various organs of civil society, the Active Citizens Movement, where she's a board member, but also a political scientist and commentator, helping us understand and navigate through all of these multifaceted societal problems ahead of casting your vote. Dr. Nadvi, thanks so much for your time today. I appreciate it.
5: Hi, thank you very much for having me.
1: So I wanted to talk to you in particular about how the public, active citizens, as it were, need to be looking at, rather connecting the dots of corruption allegations and maladministration to help them make an informed decision when they go to cast their votes, right? But before I do that, I just want to ask you about, because I know that the Active Citizens Movement has been doing a lot of work about advocating for greater protection and greater rights for whistleblowers, those who actually say, wait a second, this official is corrupt or this municipality is corrupt. Talk to me about where that is, because with the amount of intimidation, violence, and at points killings we've been seeing, many people say they're just too afraid to come forward.
5: Well, yes, unfortunately, our legislation and our policies around protection of whistleblowers in South Africa has been very weak. And the ACM has been working very hard, engaging with government, engaging with various structures to make input into development of legislation and development of policy to ensure that, firstly, whistleblowers feel comfortable to come forward and to expose corruption, but also that when they do, that they are protected. Because there's a lot of corruption going on, and it doesn't get reported. It doesn't get exposed because people are scared of the consequences. People have lost their lives because they have spoken out. So the ACM has been very bravely and fearlessly taking this issue forward, working with, people who have actually blown the whistle, comrades like Cynthia Stumpo and others who are very sort of vocal and outspoken. So the ACM has been engaging both the government structures as well as actual whistleblowers and creating the, circumstances within which whistleblowing can happen. And there's been some successes in terms of the input that has been made by ACM into government processes. The question now is, to what degree will whatever input we have made be sort of implemented and integrated into existing legislation? And the last legislation that was sort of amended, there's still some issues around that. So I think that it's an ongoing process, but our campaign is very strong to ensure that we fight for the rights of whistleblowers and we fight for ending corruption in South Africa.
1: Yeah. Dr. Nadvi, I'll go to the and I think this is the point of the talk show, really, as we begin to sort of reach the tail end of the show. What must the electorate do with all the information presently available to them? We know a lot of the information is allegations, because it's not tested in a court of law and it's not been sentenced in a court of law, meaning there are no, and that's quite a mind-boggling reality. There's so few people convicted of corruption in the country, right? So how then should South Africans be following these pathways, these testimonies, these allegations, and the names that keep popping up when they go to vote? How must they connect these dots to help them make an informed decision at the polls?
5: Well, it's very important that people do their homework before they actually go to the polls so that they are familiar with the political parties, their histories, and the candidates that are contesting the elections. If you're, in a ward that you live in, you should have some familiarity with your local councillor, with the political party that is active in the area, as well as what allegations have possibly been made about those particular parties. And if you don't know, then you must make the effort to try and find out, go to the online media houses, go to other sources where news is reported to find out what is the history related to this particular political party. Remember also that there's new political parties that have emerged recently to contest the LGE. So you also need to know who are the people associated with those new political parties. Are those people that can be trusted? So you need to have the information as a voter regarding parties and the candidates that have been around for a long time, as well as new ones, because you don't want to vote someone new in, and then it turns out that that person is also associated with corruption. Also, I think we need to build citizens' networks and citizens sort of online communities where we actually share information regarding, you know, people that are potentially corrupt. If you've been accused of corruption, then sure, you are innocent until you are proven guilty or convicted. But at the end of the day, one should stay away from any candidate or party where an allegation has been made.
1: Dr. Nazvi, I want to intercept, sorry to intercept you, but I've got 2 points that I want to close off with you on, and perhaps you can try and make this one quickly. The one is Stockholm Syndrome, right? And I don't know if this is apt here. Basically, you know, it's that phenomenon where those who, and I know it's often used in a hostage situation, right? But let's just say those who are being violated, and of course, corruption is a violation of you as a taxpayer. So those who are being violated actually end up forming emotional bonds and a level of sympathy with their violators, right? So basically almost falling in love with your abuser, right? Is that something playing out, Dr. Nadvi? Because are South Africans constantly voting for the corrupt because they have some sort of attachment to them?
5: I think the problem is the fact that people are voting for what they are familiar with. And, you know, so if you're using that example of the Stockholm Syndrome, people have just become so used to, you know, going with what is familiar, what is comfortable. They don't necessarily want to do the hard work to go and find out about, you know, parties and so on that may, you know, have been really guilty of corruption. So what we need to do is become a more educated electorate, a more, you know, hardworking electorate. Because if you want to bring in people to govern you, you need to, it's like, for example, if you are looking for a doctor to treat you and to take care of you, you're going to want to go to the most skilled doctor that will heal you, that will take care of you. You're not going to go to someone that is dodgy and has very, you know, dodgy credentials. So one should use that as an example. Go to the most, or elect the most skilled people that actually are going to be able to govern you properly and who have clean records. And that's what I would advise, that do some hard work to elect the right people to govern you in your particular wards and in your cities.
1: Dr. Lubna Nadvi, board member of the Active Citizens Movement and political scientist and commentator. Thanks for your time. We'll keep these conversations going.
5: Thank you very much for having me. Thank you.
1: Dr. Lubna Nadvi of there. Some very quick text messages. Anonymous says the current and previous leader put the country on its knees. Ramba says we cannot trust wrongdoers. RKS says I worked on contract with the government and found corrupt occurring. I reported it to my manager, but later realized he was corrupt too. This department promised to renew my contract for another 5 years, but because I found out the truth, my contract was not renewed. So there you go. The acts of intimidation and sort of, you know, the cost of it all for whistleblowers. Brandon says Itakweni must be held accountable for water cuts and leaks. The municipality must not give the residents a reference number and put a query on weight. Nirmala says people sleep while corruption reeks. And Gladys says ministers are employed to serve the people. If people complain about service delivery, they are bullied and sworn at. More messages as well. Radish says it's bigger than the compliance of ethical, moral, righteous and law-abiding citizens. I just want to see if I can squeeze in just one more voice note on the program. Let's go to Tonti in Richards Bay. Hello, Tonti.
6: Good afternoon, Tadesh. I'm saying that corruption will never stop at any level, at municipal levels, at companies, big companies, because as long as people have greed in them, they'll always want more. If you have to tender for 8 pencils, they'll want 3 pencils.
1: Let's try and get Robin as well very quickly.
7: And gang and fellow listeners, unfortunately, fraud and corruption is endemic in SA, in South Africa. It has been so, sadly so, for the past 32 years. And it is blamed on the government, current government, or where the GNU is in place. The GNU is not watching.
1: I'll have to leave it there with you, Annette. We've also had, I'm looking at another one here, Ranjini as well. Sorry, I can't factor it all in. We'll leave the program there at Kemiwe, courtesy of the team, executive producer Salma Patel and Chanel Daniel. We'll talk again soon. From me, Tadesh, hey, have an awesome day.
8: 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Winners know when to stop.
9: 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Independent and impartial.
10: One o'clock, good afternoon. Action SA has vowed to approach Parliament's Joint Committee to lodge a complaint against Water and Sanitation Minister Pemi Majodina. This follows a recent government incident in the Kucha municipality in the Eastern Cape. A video in which Majodina is heard allegedly swearing at a member of the public is making the rounds on social media. She says all members of Parliament and Cabinet are expected to treat the public with dignity and respect. Action SA MP Malebo Kobe.
11: As Action SA, we will be laying an ethics complaint against the Minister of Water and Sanitation, Minister Pemi Majodina, following her disgraceful, vulgar verbal attack at a ministerial event that took place today. The minister's use of vulgar and abusive language is completely at odds with the standards of code of conduct that are expected of members of parliament and especially a member of cabinet. Her conduct undermines the dignity of public office and essentially brings parliament into disrepute.
10: The Freedom Front Plus leader, Corne Mulder, says coalition governments are likely to become a reality in many municipalities after the 2026 local government elections. He also says effective coalitions can promote collective decision-making, protect minority interests, and help prevent the abuse of power. Mulder was speaking during the launch of his party's election manifesto in Silver Lakes, Pretoria.
12: Coalitions could be the best form of government.
13: Why?
12: It promotes collective decision-making in the interest of the general public, including minorities, and it minimizes the abuse of power.
10: Saudi Arabia says it will not retaliate after drone attacks launched from Iraq forced it to shut down a crucial east-west oil pipeline. A Saudi statement says the decision was made after request from the Iraqi prime minister. The Saudis previously blamed Iranian-backed militias in Iraq for such attacks. The shutdown for the pipeline further restricts Saudi oil exports. The BBC's Hugo Bachega reports.
14: First, you have attacks happening inside the country, so this is a major security test. And then you have attacks targeting a major shipping waterway, so this is also an economic test. We know that Saudi Arabia has been relying on this key pipeline, the east-west pipeline that has been targeted, and also on the Bab al-Mandab Strait, because the Strait of Hormuz has been effectively closed. And now you have the Houthis saying that they're going to block Saudi shipping in that strait. So this is a major test for Saudi Arabia.
10: And finally, rugby's greatest rivalry has been displayed over the course of 4 weeks. The Springboks will face the All Blacks in the fourth test of rugby's greatest rivalry with a chance to win the series outright. The All Blacks cannot win the series, but they could force a draw, in which case the trophy will be shared between both teams. The players are drained both mentally and physically. Springboks assistant coach Mzwandile Stick says it has been like playing four World Cup finals in a row.
15: It doesn't get tougher than this. You know, it's like playing four World Cup finals in 4 weeks, you know. And the quality of the players, like I said to you, you've seen the games we've played so far. Very, very close games, you know, and both teams are trying to enforce their style of play, like you've mentioned earlier on. You can see the All Blacks, they don't play hide and seek when it comes to how they want to play the game, you know. So
10: Top story at 1 o'clock, Action SA, which has vowed to approach Parliament's Joint Committee to lodge a complaint against Water and Sanitation Minister Pemmi Majuddin. I'm Suresh Mpile, back at 2.
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16: It's time for I Love Them, but we need to talk about the Gen Zs. They are bright, they are fearlessly independent. What is driving you crazy about the Gen Zs? Are you managing to control them?
17: 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It's amazing to know that they use words that we think mean one thing, but in their lingo, it means something totally different.
18: 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And then when I don't understand the lingo, I'm called an unk, an old person.
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20: Imagine being miles from home, caught in the middle of a massive global disaster. 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
21: 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Kailash reminded me very powerfully that life is transient. What exists today may not exist tomorrow.
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0: Nawabi Lucknow 54 years ago. Saleem, played by Rajkumar, enters a train compartment and sees for the first time a courtesan named Sahibjan, portrayed by Meena Kumari in the movie Pakiza. Struck by the beauty of her feet, he leaves her notes which contain the words that epitomize love at first sight.
1: Aapke paon dekhe bahut haseen hai, inhein zameen par mat utariyega, maile ho jayenge. Aapka ek hamsafar.

It took 2 years to restore Kamal Amrohi's Pakiza in glorious 4K, and now in 2026, thanks to the Indian Film Heritage Foundation's efforts, the tribute to the beauty of Meena Kumari, Kamal Amrohi's wife and muse, has a new lease of life. I'm Vaj Shunsuk, and you're listening to Bollywood Billboard on Lotus FM. Today, ahead of its world premiere at the France Festival Lumiere in October and later at the London BFI Festival, we revisit Pakiza.

What a journey it's been for this movie, which started in black and white in 1956 before shifting to Eastman color 2 years later. By 1964, Meena Kumari and Kamal Amrohi were separated. 1968, she was diagnosed with cirrhosis of the liver. 1971, the movie was initially scheduled to release but halted because India and Pakistan were at war. The movie finally premiered February 1972. A month later, Meena Kumari was no more.

0: Now, Pakiza begins a new chapter in its long history. Join us on Bollywood Billboard Lotus FM as we explore the fascinating history behind this timeless movie, Pakiza, and its long-lasting musical legacy with songs like Chalte Chalte, Mausam Hai Aashikana, Chalo Dildar Chalo, and others. Now, for this episode, we choose to remember the cinematic masterpiece by its ultimate success rather than its painful production struggles. And that allows us to honor the film as a triumph of artistic vision, dedication, and cultural immortality. So not the saga, but the epic. And since the spotlight is on the actress Meena Kumari, we have something very, very rare for you today. Her voice recordings from interviews done with radio stations back in the day. Like this clip where she talks about her favorite Indian singer.
1: Lata Mangeshkar. 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

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But it wasn't originally composed for Pakiza. It was first sung by Shamshad Begum for a 1941 film titled Himmat. Ghulam Mohammed composed a total of 15 songs for the film, out of which only 6 were used after his death in 1968. Halfway through the production of the film, Naushad was roped in to complete the background music for this movie.

0: We are revisiting Pakiza today on Bollywood Billboard, Lotus FM. Meena Kumari made her screen debut as Baby Meena in the late 1930s with the film Leatherface. She was 6 years old. It was only with Baiju Bawra in 1952 that she got to experience success as an adult star. But becoming a film star was never a plan. She would have pursued medicine or law. But her family's severe poverty put pressure on her to frequent film studios instead of school. She relates that in this next clip.
1: लेकिन हालात ने मुझे मुंतखब किया कि मैं एक फिल्म एक्ट्रेस बनूं।

0: Meena Kumari, the actress, was not just a powerhouse of talent, but also a trendsetter of her times. At the inaugural Film Fair 1954, she won the Best Actress Award for her groundbreaking performance in Baiju Bawra. More than a decade later, at the 10th Film Fair in 1963, she achieved a feat that remains unparalleled in Bollywood history, securing all three nominations in the Best Actress category, ultimately winning for her role in Sahib Biwi Aur Ghulam, a role she says was the most difficult and best of her career.
1: I understand that Sahib Biwi Aur Ghulam was a very difficult story. It was a very difficult story. It was a very difficult story. It was told that to believe in your own वो किरदार कहां तक आगे बढ़ सकता है जो कि हिंदुस्तानी नहीं मालूम होते हुए भी बहुत हिंदुस्तानी था.
0: The actress Meena Kumari had a creative mind and never shied away from expressing it. Just as she got involved on film sets by designing her own costumes, she also made suggestions to filmmakers about the content of their movie. Like with the makers of a movie Dil Apna Aur Preet Parai, she suggested that the climax should feature a direct confrontation between her character and the legal wife of the man she was in love with. And that suggestion helped shape the film's emotional connect with the audience. Here's Meena ji again, introducing us to a song and anecdote from Dil Apna Aur Preet Parai.
1: Aur ab jo geet main pesh karungi, wo film Dil Apna Aur Preet Parai film mein bhi ek ghuti ghuti aurat ki tasveer thi. 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

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My name is Vashin Sukh and we are revisiting the classic movie Pakiza. Next hour, we feature all the new songs from Bollywood on our countdown and we have a review of this weekend's cinema release, Hewan. This one stars Akshay Kumar and Saif Ali Khan. Next is a song from Meena Kumari's movie with Ashok Kumar and Pradeep Kumar. The title, Bheegi Raat. Here's Lata Ji again.

0: Meena Kumari, who ruled the Indian film industry for over two decades, stood out amongst the likes of Dilip Kumar, Nargis, Madhubala, Balraj Sahni, Ashok Kumar, and other towering personalities of her time. Her co-stars, including Pradeep Kumar, Raj Kumar, and Bharat Bhushan, wanted to work with her over and over again because not only did her presence in a film ensure the movie's success, but each of the leading men shared good camaraderie with her. But for her, one of her co-stars in the movie Pakiza, Ashok Kumar, was her ultimate hero. She actually considered him the ustad.
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0: Coincidentally, Ashok Kumar played the role of her father in Pakiza. Her romantic interest in this movie was the very charming Raj Kumar.

The magnificent director Kamal Amrohi directed his wife Meena Kumari in this movie, Pakiza. He's also credited with writing one of the biggest blockbusters of all time in Bollywood history, Mughal-e-Azam, for which he wrote the story and this song picturized on the stunning Madhubala. The song is Mohe Pangadpe and it is voiced by Lata Mangeshkar. Let's listen to this.

0: mistake by the goalkeeper.
1: The Premier League is back and the Blues are ready for action.
0: Chelsea look to break.
1: Chelsea take on Hull City in a thrilling clash at Stamford Bridge.
0: Oh, he's gone for goal. It's a belter. It's a belter.
1: Can the Blues deliver a big performance at home? Or will the Tigers cause an upset?
0: Hull nil, Chelsea 1.
1: It's Chelsea versus Hull City.
0: A moment of Premier League class.
1: And you don't want to miss a minute.
0: Ooh, Chelsea got a second.
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listeners, you've been tuning to our special, An Ode to Pakiza on Bollywood Billboard Lotus FM. If you enjoyed this feature, send us your heart emojis right now expressing your love for Pakiza and Meena Kumari on our WhatsApp 071-613-7803. One of the last great classical musicals of Indian cinema, the visually opulent and emotionally tragic Pakiza. The Film Heritage Foundation of India's 4K restoration of Pakiza will premiere at Festival Lumiere in Lyon, France next month before heading to the 70th BFI London Film Festival scheduled from October 7th to 18th. The Heritage Foundation's director, Shivendra Singh Dungapur, who watched the film as a child with his grandmother, had hoped that he would someday restore the film. He worked on the project for 2 long years and describes the process as an arduous one. The restoration team found that Pakiza's original negative was almost melted and unusable, but recovered an interpositive, a CinemaScope print and a color reversal intergenerative from archival sources. The surviving elements had scratches, mold, it was fading, it had grain, vinegar syndrome and color inconsistencies, requiring extensive digital restoration and color correction. With no surviving original camera negative or principal crew to consult, this team used original shooting stills and memories of Kamal Amrohi's children, Tajdar and Ruksaar Amrohi, to help recreate the film's colors, and the sound was restored in 5.1 using the film's sound negative as a release print. The world premiere next month will be introduced by Shivendra Singh Dungapur alongside Kamal Amrohi's children, Tajdar Amrohi and Ruksaar Amrohi, and grandson Bilal Amrohi. Bilal, by the way, is today the son-in-law of yesteryear star Kumar Gaurav and Sanjay Dutt's sister Namrata Dutt. And on that concluding note, we proudly say we have raised the curtains to a historic event in Indian cinema, a new chapter in the journey of Pakiza. Chalte chalte yuhi koi mil gaya tha. Here's Lata Mangeshkar for Meena Kumari.

0: SABC News, independent and impartial.
1: O'clock. Good afternoon. The legal representative for ANC mayoral candidate in the Nelson Mandela Bay Metro in the Eastern Cape, Andile Lungisa, says he has a strong case against the party and its Secretary General Fikile Mbalula. Lungisa has instituted legal action against them after his name was removed from the list of PR councillors in the metro for the 2026 local government elections. Several candidates from six municipalities in the province have also been excluded after the ANC missed the Electoral Commission's deadline. The matter will be heard in the High Court in Johannesburg on the 26th of this month. Lungisa's legal representative, Sinau Makangela.
2: Because the issue is that he has been removed and there is no justifiable reason for the removal of his name from the PR list of Nelson Mandela Bay. As you all know that he was paraded here when everyone else was watching, to be amongst the candidates of the ANC in the metro area, that is Nelson Mandela. But all of a sudden, his name is no longer there now.
1: Government says it has facilitated the return of hundreds of foreign nationals to their countries of origin. This after some gathered at the Zimbabwean consulate in Johannesburg. 194 Zimbabwean nationals, including 101 minors, were processed and they departed for their country on Thursday. Meanwhile, 56 Nigerian nationals, including 21 minors, were processed with the assistance of the Nigerian embassy. William Baloy is the deputy government spokesperson.
3: Government continues to work with the relevant authorities and stakeholders to facilitate an orderly repatriation and deportation, safe and humane process in accordance with applicable laws and established procedures.
1: South Africa is looking to turn its research and innovation into commercial opportunities by establishing science and technology hubs across the country. South Africa is a country of honour at the four-day 19th Pujiang Innovation Forum in Shanghai, China. It's showcasing its scientific and technological advances. Science, Technology and Innovation Director General Dr. Mlungisi Cele says the hubs could attract investment. He was speaking on the sidelines of the forum.
4: We would like to have science, technology, innovation centers in South Africa, which could actually become the continental hub, as well as probably becoming international centers. We are also keen to establish science parks or technology hubs in various parts of South Africa. And we are in a process of engaging SEZ to utilize the SEZ to build science parks or technology innovation hubs, because that's critical. So when you're having a tech hub, it will attract, including Chinese firms, to come and operate through those centers.
1: And finally, a British crypto billionaire is giving £36 million, almost $50 million US dollars, to the right-wing Reform UK party. Ben Dello says he wants a level playing field ahead of the next general election, which must be held by 2029. The BBC's Ben White reports.
5: This donation dwarfs the previous record-breaking amount given to a British political party and is a huge boost to Reform UK's finances. Ben Dello said he's decided to hand over all the money up front in case the government tries to limit donations in future. There are currently no restrictions on the amount of money UK-based donors can give to political parties, though last week ministers said they were determined to tackle the issue of mega donors. Reform UK is currently being investigated by the Metropolitan Police over donations to the party. It denies any wrongdoing.
1: Top story at 2 o'clock. The legal representative for ANC mayoral candidate in the Nelson Mandela Bay Metro in the Eastern Cape, Andile Lungisa, says he has a strong case against the party and its Secretary General, Fikile Mbalula. I'm Suresh Mpile, back at 3 o'clock.

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1: Well, I can tell you one thing for sure. We don't have anything on Hrithik Roshan's new movie this afternoon on Bollywood Billboard, but we have everything about Akshay Kumar and Saif Ali Khan's new movie. It's called Hewan. It opened yesterday in cinemas, even one close to you here in South Africa. But the movie opened to a disappointing 6 million rand at the Indian box office yesterday. 20 years after they last starred in the movie Tashan, Akshay Kumar and Saif Ali Khan not able to recreate the magic of Main Khiladi Tu Anari. Stay tuned, we got a review of that movie Hewan at 2:15. Now this is the segment of the show where we bring you everything new, including the countdown of the top 10 new hits. Recap last week. Sari was at number one again. It's a song from Dhamal 4 by Sanju Rathod. Is it going to be week number five for that song? You got to stay tuned. You'll find out just as we reach the end of this hour. Two new entries this week on our top 10 countdown. One is by Shan Sukhvinder Singh and the other is by Jubin Nautiyal. We'll get to that one in a bit. First, let's bid farewell to Bandhu 2.0 from Cocktail 2.

Tum Hi Ho Bandhu Sakha Tum Hi. We bid farewell to the song from the movie Cocktail 2 in the voices of Kavita Shed and Neeraj Sridhar. Last week's 9, this week's number 10, now on its way out of the chart show. It's Bollywood Billboard, Lotus FM.

I'm your chart master. My name is Vashan Sikkim. Glad to be here presenting the new hits from now till 3 o'clock on Lotus FM's Bollywood Billboard. Here's the first of two new entries this week on our top 10 chart. Jubi Nautiyal is back with Suvarna Tiwari from The Vaughn. Samjhona is the title of the song at number 9.

Yeah, the film's got the beautiful stars in it. You got Tamanna Bhatia, Siddharth Malhotra is in it. It's called Diwan. Samjhona is by Jubin Nautiyal, and it's a song that's debuting on our chart show at number 9 this week. Now, listen, this soundtrack, Diwan, has some good songs on it. Vishal Mishra has sung another song. We'll be dropping that later on our halftime feature at 2:30. Keep it locked onto this dial. It's Bollywood Billboard on Lotus FM. This is our review of Diwan, currently on circuit. To have two megastars in one movie that's not original and in which the premise of the story is already known is a complete misfire on the part of its maker, Priyadarshan, who made the original Opam back in 2016 and who returns to Bollywood after delivering a hit with Akshay Kumar earlier this year, Bhoot Bangla. Now, if this was released back in the 90s or early 2000s, when Akshay and Saif were a bigger hit pair than some of Bollywood's male and female pairs, with films like Ye Dil Lagi and Main Khiladi Tu Anari, then possibly this one, Diwan, would have worked much better back then. In 2026, even with a story which is, honestly, skillfully written as a cat-and-mouse game, the treatment does not match today's standard of filmmaking. And truthfully, Priyadarshan is out of touch with the changing times. This movie has plenty inconsistencies like misplaced song sequences and comedy scenes that just pop out of nowhere and just gives it that very dated look and feel. The plot, in a few words, when a young girl becomes the target of Parshuram, a ruthless killer, Shyam, a blind man, becomes her protector. Shyam has to rely on his heightened senses to outwit the tactful killer, Parshuram. Sorry, Priyadarshan, you are one of the best directors in India with an outstanding filmography of varied genres. But while exploring a deeper meaning, darker shade of storytelling in Bollywood standards, you have certainly missed the mark with this one. Now, obviously, credit is due to the lead actor here, Saif Ali Khan, who outperforms Akshay Kumar as the blind man. Saif, at first, is reluctant to get into the role fully, but as the story progresses, you notice his involvement intensifying, and he does superbly in the combat scenes. His effort deserves appreciation. Akshay, on the other hand, tries too hard to be the menacing anti-hero. I don't know what it is about Akshay that just makes him hold back from giving his all to a character, and that is very, very evident here. The others in the cast are Sayami Kher, Shreya Pilgaonkar, and Boman Irani. It's good to see Asrani here. Sadly, it's his last screen appearance. Bollywood Billboard verdict for the movie Diwan. It is a suspense thriller which has some impactful but mostly plagued with inconsistencies and a time length of 2 hours 45 minutes that drags for at least half an hour too long. Diwan is currently on the big screen circuit in South Africa. Bollywood Billboard rates this movie 6 out of 10.

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1: Hey, I love my hometown, but for too long now, I look around and I think we deserve better than this. The water goes off for days. The streets are falling apart. Things never get fixed. I'm not asking for anything fancy. I just want the basics to work. I know they can work because I've seen it with the Democratic Alliance is in charge. I want our town to work for all. So in this election, I'm voting DA.
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4: It's a segment where we count on all the new hits from Bollywood. 2 to 3 p.m. every Saturday on the Billboard on Lotus FM. So our halftime feature also has a story on Ronnie Mukherjee's latest award. What was that all about? We'll cover it at 2:30. Stay tuned for that. But now it's back to the countdown of hits. And here's the second new entry for this week's countdown. This time it's Shaan and Sukhvinder Singh, Romy, from a movie we just reviewed. We rated this one 6 out of 10. It's Hevan, currently on circuit. Rangiyara is the title of the song at number 8.

Rangiara is a song from Heaven. It's by Shan Sukhvinder Singh and Romy. It's the second of two new entries this week on our chart. And that one comes in at position number 8. Last week on the show, we had a new entry at number 10. It was by Shreya Ghoshal and Romy. Now that song is climbing up 3 spots to 7 this week. Varu Varu from Mirzapur, the movie. Here's the song at number 7 on Bollywood Top 10.

A critically acclaimed series now turned into a blockbuster movie. Mirzapur, the movie, has now earned 500 million rand at the global box office. That's a huge success. From there, we have the song Varu Varu. It's by Shreya Ghoshal and Romy. It's climbing out from last week's 10 to this week's number 7 on Bollywood Billboard. The halftime feature will be done after this song from the movie Hewan. Here's Shaan and Vanika Naik. They're climbing up the chart. It's 2 spots from 8 to 6. This is Mere Hero Hewo.

0: Come on, Bollywood fans, we'd like to hear from you right now on our WhatsApp in studio 071-613-7803. Should this song, Mere Hero Hevo, go to number one on this chart show? Send us your messages right now on 071-613-7803. We'd love to hear from you. It's the Billboard Lotus FM breaking away from the chart to bring you updates from Bollywood on our halftime feature. Rani Mukherjee took the stage at the Ravindranath Mandir in Prabhadevi last night to receive the Raj Kapoor Special Contribution Award at the Maharashtra State Film Awards. The recognition came as she completed 3 decades in cinema, and Rani made sure her acceptance speech was in Marathi. And she spoke about arriving in the industry young and without support. A veteran lyricist and screenwriter Salim Khan was also honored with the Raj Kapoor Lifetime Achievement Award, and his wife Helen accepted it on his behalf. Here's a bit of Rani Mukherjee's emotional speech at the awards ceremony.
1: I was born and brought up in this beautiful city, our very own Maya Nagri, Mumbai. I learnt my first lessons about life and also about cinema here. I experienced my first success and also my failure here. I also learned so many things about how to take every moment, every milestone, the positives and not so positive experiences as important lessons to strive for excellence. People often ask me whether I consciously chose films centered around women. The honest answer is, I chose characters that felt truthful, that I felt instinctively drawn towards for their story, their journey and their resilience. Characters who had courage, characters who had flaws, characters who refused to disappear into the background. Women who were never waiting for someone else to rescue them. Maine cinema ko kabhi sirf ek profession nahi samjha. Mere liye cinema ek gehra emotion hai. And Maharashtra is the home of that emotion.
0: Congratulations, Rani Mukherjee, on that award. Vishal Mishra brings the richness and cultural pride of Bhojpuri music to Hindi cinema with Chatti Maiya. His new song from Siddharth Malhotra, Tamanna Bhatia's Dawan, Force of the Forest. This song, released by Zee Music, marks an exciting coming together of Bhojpuri music and a major Bollywood film, creating immense anticipation among music and cinema audiences all over. With Vishal Mishra lending his voice to a song rooted in the culture and traditions of Bihar, Chatti Maiya promises to be a special music addition to the film, Dawan. Here's the song.

Chatti Maiya is by Vishal Mishra. It is from the new movie Dhawan. And another new song, Jhoomo, is from the movie Don't Be Shy, featuring Sahil and Junita Gandhi. So the song was released last week and it's composed by Ram Sampath. Nice to have him back, as well as Devansh Vaidya. And celebrates the joy of being in the moment and is part of the film's energetic and playful atmosphere. Here's the song, Jhoomo.

Sumo. Something new there from Don't Be Shy. That's the title of the movie. It's Bollywood Billboard. We go back to the chart show right now to bring you the song at 5 this week. A former number 1. Last week, this song was at position number 4. And he has done further spots to 5. Chutney from Dhamaal 4.

0: The top five for this week has two songs from Dhamaal 4, that's one of it, and three songs in total from Awara Pan 2. More on the chart show after this. Stay tuned.
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0: It's Bollywood Billboard. Here's Shreya Ghoshal now with that song. It's Tumhare Liye from Awara Pan 2.

a new age nightingale, that's what she is. Her name is Shreya Ghoshal, and she sings the song Tumhare Liye from Awara Pantu on Bollywood Billboard. Okay, recap. Last week, Sari completed 4 weeks at the top of our chart. That, of course, is broken weeks because it stepped down for a week to number two and then climbed back up to number one 2 weeks ago, then ended up spending 4 weeks in total. Is it going to be a fifth week now on Bollywood Billboard's Top 10 Countdown? You'll find out in a bit. But now it's back to the soundtrack of Awara Pantu for the next song. This one's at 3, and it's stuck here at 3. Subodh Sharma with a good song. This is Vejanoon.

So this guy has been working forever behind the scenes composing music in Bollywood. And finally got the chance to show off his vocal talent on the song. It's brilliant because he's highly acclaimed for it now. Vejanoon by Subodh Sharma. This week's number three song is from Avara Pantu. Let's do a recap of the songs now behind us before we check out this week's top two songs on the countdown. Bandhu 2.0 is now finally on its way out. But it's lovely having it, yes. By Kavita Shed, Neeraj Sridhar. Last week's 9, this week's 10. Number 9 this week's Samjhona. First of two new entries, it's from Davan by Jubin Nautiyal and Suvarna Tiwari. Then 8, Rangiyara from Hewan. Also new entry by Shan Sudvinder Singh Romi. 7, Varu Varu from Mirzapur, the movie by Shreya Ghoshal and Romi. 6 this week, Mere Hero Hevo from Hewan by Shan and Vanika Nayak. 5 is the Chutney song from Dhamal. 4 by Neel Kamal Singh, Mamta Sharma. At 4, Tumhare Liye from Avara Pantu by Shreya Ghoshal. And Subodh Sharma's Vejanoon is at number 3. Here's the number 2 song. After spending 4 broken weeks at number 1, the Sari song falls back to number 2.

That's the sorry song. It's now down from the number one spot. Don't know where it's going to be next week, but tune in to find out. Next week, 1 to 3 p.m. here on Bollywood Boulevard. My name is Varshan Sugan. Thank you for listening into the show today. Had a super duper Bollywood experience. It's back again next Saturday after 1 o'clock news. My name is Varshan Sugan, and yeah, I'll be back on the lunch break next week, Monday to Friday, between 12:30 and 3 o'clock. So if Sari is down, what's the new number one song here on this top 10 countdown? So a lot of you think it is the song from Batwara 1947, but I've got to say at this point that we sadly had to bid farewell to that song. It's no longer on our countdown. But the song number one is by the man himself, Arijit Singh. Avara Pantu's title song, brand new at number one.

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1: Three o'clock in the afternoon, DA federal leader Jordan Hiller says his party wants to reach all communities regardless of their background, while focusing on practical issues affecting people's daily lives. He ramped up his three-day election campaign in the Garden Route to the community meeting in Wilderness near George. Over the past 3 days, Hill Lewis visited Mossel Bay, George and Knysna, highlighting the DA's record in municipalities it governs and outlining its plans for the next term. He says they're hoping to secure an outright majority in George rather than relying on coalition partners to govern.
2: Everywhere we've been, from Hornley to Pucklestorp to George proper to Sedgefield to Wilderness, to the townships in Mossel Bay, everything in between. So you know, the point I made inside is that the DA is out across the country everywhere, and we are the only party that's even trying to do that. Most political parties in South Africa are quite unashamed and unapologetic about the fact that they only serve one community. We want to be the party for all the people.
1: Incumbent Danny Yordan has been re-elected as South African Football Association president for a fourth successive term at the SAFA Elective Congress in Midrand. According to SABC News sources, Yordan won by a landslide, beating his opponent Sandile Zungu by 157 votes to 82. The 75-year-old Yordan has been SAFA president since September 2013 and for all intents and purposes will hold that position until the next elections in 2031. Earlier, four regions, all reportedly supporting AmaZulu chairman Zungu, were disqualified from attending and taking part in the Congress. The regions, two from KwaZulu-Natal and two from Northern Cape, failed to hold their required internal elections before the National Elective Congress. U.S. President Donald Trump says international oil prices would tumble when the U.S. conflict with Iran ends. Questioned by reporters while on his two-day visit in Ireland, Trump repeated that he, through the conflict, wouldn't conclude until the U.S. midterm elections, which will be held in November. Trump accused Iran of holding out as long as it could to complicate the poll.
3: They were 2 weeks away from having a nuclear weapon. If they had it, they would have blown up Israel, they would have blown up the Middle East, and they would have hit some of Europe's, in my opinion, Europe's cities and beyond cities. And they would have probably hit us too before we put out the fire. But they cannot have a nuclear weapon. But I would say shortly, and oil will come tumbling down. When that happens, oil prices will come tumbling down.
1: And finally, from a favorite township meal to a growing family business, the Quarter is feeding more than just hungry customers. At the annual Soweto Quarter Festival in Rockville, vendors are showcasing different versions of the popular township staple. This has hundreds gathered to celebrate its food and cultural significance. For Bonolo Lebajane and her family, the Quarter has also become a source of income.
4: We are creating a lot of job opportunities for others. We take boys and girls from our neighborhood to come and help when we're going to different festivals, you know, to give them a bit of a feel of what it would be like to work. And then in terms of family recipe, I just feel like we're just old school Kota. We just try to remain as old school as possible. So, you know, your normal Kota that has achar, sauce, we don't usually delve into those lettuces, peppers, you know, using all those other extravagant things. We stay old school because we are old school.
1: Top story at 3 o'clock. DA federal leader Jordan Hill Lewis says his party wants to reach all communities, regardless of their background, while focusing on practical issues affecting people's daily lives. I'm Suresh Mpilek, back at 4 o'clock.

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1: Good afternoon, South Africa. Welcome to Lotus FM. It is 5 minutes after three. I'm Romeo Chonko, and this is Sundowner. Sundowner Rock, big time. Thanks so much to Sarishin with the news. Thanks so much to Vash with the show BB Bollywood Billboard. And now it's Chonko time. We are going to have fun.

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Only the best. This is Bombay Vikings. Ooh, when last you heard this song? Top numbers for a Saturday afternoon. Bombay Viking. Oh, I love this song. Before that, you heard a song called Vari Tunaye. And then you heard Samantha Pillay with a song called Dulania Charlie. I played you Vala from Cocktail 2. Ooh, Besharam Rang. I love that song. Vishal and Shekhar there and Shilpa. We kicked off with Lucky Lips by Asha Boshle there. It's another top song as well. It's exactly 3:30 right here on Lotus FM. This was 25 minutes of good music. Let's get into our first feature of the afternoon. You'll love it. I guess the artist. Oh, this is for the music genius people, hey? People like me and you as well. Yeah. All right, let's play this song. This one is going to confuse you. You are going to be like, what song is this? Trust me. As I said, this is only for the music genius people. Let's hear who sing this song.

Who sang this song? The number is 071-613-7803. 071-613-7803. I'm waiting for your answer.

It's a song by Gayatri Rajiv with a song called Anbe Anbe. That's the name of the song. It's 23 minutes to 4 right here on your favorite number one station. Call us Lotus FM. I played you a clip of a song and asked you to sing the song, and only one person got it wrong. My main man, Atesh Jadu, he said it's Yvonne Chaka Chaka. No, the answer is Brenda Fast, the Zola Part song, huh? Yeah, nice one. Zakira was the first person to send me her answer, followed by Vani, who came third, it's Kajal, and then Fatima Yunus, Lalita Monien, Molly, Saroja Pecharam, Vina, Roma Durata in Belgium, and you, Cookie Stevens, and and everybody got it right except you, Adesh Jadu. Brenda Fast is all about. Let's hear the song. Maybe you're wondering, like, I never heard this song. I don't know this song. Here's the song.

now you know your song. Now you remember the song. Yeah. The late Brenda Fassie in Letters FM. I've got more music. I'll tell you what happened on this day in history. I've got Fill in the Blank and then our hit pick of the day after the news. For now, let's talk more music here in Letters FM. Six pack and her

0: Oh, Romeo Chunko on the Lotus FM on the Sundown News on a Saturday and Sunday from 3 to Sunday, 3 to 5. Come, Baba, you rock, Baba. You are best DJ, Baba. Hey, we have fun on the show with your ticket talk. Hey, Baba, you the best, Baba. You the best. Come, let's rock it today. Let's rock it. Poya mama, kule.
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0: It's Shankar Mahadevande with a song called Kadal Vandiko on Lotus FM as we go 11 minutes to 4 o'clock. It's Chonko time. I'm going to tell you what happened on this day after these words.
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5: Imagine being miles from home, caught in the middle of a massive global disaster. 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
6: Good morning, O'Neill. 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
0: This is the famous Letters FM. Welcome back. I'm live on TikTok. I can see Sarusha Superstar just joined us. Moles and Bastio Boya is there. All my members. So yeah, I'm live on TikTok. Right, let me tell you what happened on this day in history. We all know Jennifer Hudson. So she was born on September 12, 1981. The Grammy and Oscar-winning singer and actress rose to fame through American Idol. And then another legend, Barry White, was born on September 12, 1944. The legendary soul singer became known for his deep baritone and romantic hits such as Can't Get Enough of Your Love, Babe. You know this song. You'll

Barry White, Can't Get Enough of Your Love, Babe. Ooh, what a song. All right, Liz, I've got next song is Sayara. If you're a Sayara lover, you're going to love the song. You're going to enjoy it because I'm going to play it full. 6 minutes and 10 seconds. You're going to enjoy, hey? And I'm live on TikTok. It's Lotus FM. Here's another big song, Sayara.

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2: For a clock, good afternoon. Water and Sanitation Minister Pemi Majudina has not reacted to an incident at a recent government event in Kocha municipality in the Eastern Cape. A video in which Majudina can be heard allegedly swearing at a member of the public is making the rounds on social media. Zaline Merrington reports.
3: During a seemingly tense exchange, the video clip shows Majudina shouting at a man on crutches being escorted out of the venue. Some political parties have criticized Majudina's behavior, describing it as disgraceful. Both the DA and Action SA are demanding that steps be taken against Majudina. DA MP Jan de Villiers says not only Parliament should take action against Majudina, but President Cyril Ramaphosa as well.
2: ANC Secretary General Fikile Mbalula says Andile Lungisa should have raised his issues within the party structures. Lungisa is taking Mbalula to court after his name was removed from the proportional representation and mayoral candidate list for the Nelson Mandela Bay ahead of the 2026 local government elections. Mbalula says Lungisa, who is an ANC-NEC member, should understand party guidelines and how to raise issues. Speaking to media on the sidelines of the ANC's Maishlome Volunteers Assembly in Galeshewe, Kimberley, the Secretary-General adds that he will allow the matter to be ventilated in the courts.
4: It's a matter that I will settle in court, and I have to respect that process, because whatever I'm going to say on behalf of the ANC about what he has written will be used against me in a court of law, either to the point of saying we misinterpret the guidelines or anything of that sort. So I don't get involved with that. But as a leader politically of his caliber and an NEC member, he must know how to raise issues of that nature, because it's not only him who's affected by issues. And more so, he's an NEC member of the ANC, and he's an author of these guidelines of the organization.
2: BRICS leaders have agreed on a joint declaration calling for dialogue and diplomacy to resolve conflicts and ease global tensions. They warn that rising military spending is diverting resources from development, while growing nuclear risks threaten global security. Blaine Herman reports.
5: The declaration calls for an immediate and lasting ceasefire in Gaza, unhindered humanitarian aid, and a two-state solution with a sovereign Palestinian state. On Sudan, BRICS is calling for an immediate permanent ceasefire, dialogue, and a coordinated Africa-led response to the humanitarian crisis. On the situation in the Middle East, the group expressed deep concern of the continued escalation of tensions and have called for the exercising of maximum restraint to avoid actions that could further aggravate the situation. The bloc also urges stronger international cooperation to prevent conflict and promote peace. Blaine Herman, SABC News.
2: And finally, a fire has engulfed an ammunition warehouse in Bulgaria, prompting staff to evacuate the site. Residents reported hearing a series of blasts, but there were no casualties. The BBC's Cecilia Sala reports.
6: The blaze at the site, which stores gunpowder and ammunition, lit up the sky near a village in central Bulgaria. It's still unclear what caused it. Local media say another facility owned by the same Bulgarian arms company, EMCO, experienced an explosion last month. EMCO supplies arms to Ukraine and is run by the Bulgarian arms trader Emilian Hebrev. Bulgarian prosecutors claim that Russian operatives can be linked to previous attacks on Mr. Hebrev and his factories.
2: Top story at 4 o'clock, Water and Sanitation Minister Pemi Majudina has not reacted to an incident at a recent government event in the Kocha municipality in the Eastern Cape. I'm Sureshan Pillay, back at 5.
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0: It's exactly 4 minutes after four right here on Lotus FM. Let's get into your 25 minutes of non-stop music. First, it's going to be our hit pick of the day. Ooh, this one's going to be, it's going to take you back in time. You're going to love it. And you're going to be singing along. I'm live on TikTok. This is our hit pick of the day.

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0: Porque la pelo que perdecito, él no vale la matecito. 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
1: Hi, Roms, my Romeo, Machunkalicious, you're so delicious, Machunka Pops. Roms, awesome tunes, Roms. Hey, Roms, you the mamba and playing music. You the really mamba and playing music, Roms. I like when you play music. You make it happen on a Saturday. Roms, I love you. Take care. God bless you. Sandana Rock, big time. Rajan from Berlin.

it finished? Is this song finished? Oh, the way we were singing along, and me and TikTokers, we were singing along a lot. Oh, this is what I call good music, baby. Eh? This is what you need on a Saturday afternoon, isn't it? Huh? I love it. I enjoyed all the songs. I'm sure you enjoyed it. And thanks so much to those who sent me those voice notes as well. Annette, Ranjani Reddy, and Ranisha Sipasad's children as well. Very, very, very nice. Stop it. I like it, babes. Woo, nice one. Let's see who requested these lovely songs. Oh, top, top, top numbers. Let's start with this one. Islands in the Scream, Kenny Rogers featuring Dolly Parton, the late Dolly Parton. That was for Veli Moodley. And then you heard Parikaro. Woo, top song. That was for Veronica Naidu. And then I played with Desi Girl. Desi Girl, top song for you, Kiara in Mia Bank. And you had Kumar Sanu teaming up with Elisha Mangeshkar with the song Oh Jana Na Jana. It's another top song as well. This was for you, JN from Unit 9 in Chatsworth. If you want me to play your favorite song next week, let me know now on the number 071-613-7803. 071-613-7803. And I'll do the rest. For now, it's 4:30. Let's do this.

All right, so let's take a look at sports quickly. I'm going to give you the up-to-the-minute score as it happens. Hey, yo. And at 5.30, it's going to be Chippa United taking on Mamelodi Sundowns. That should be 5.30. I'm talking about the Betway Premiership. And, yeah, it's a big one today. But for now, let's turn our attention to cricket and see what's happening there in the world of cricket. Right now, there's a match between Wanborough Impalas and Eastern Cape Inyasi. Limpopo Impalas and needs 121 runs to win. And then there's another match between Eastern Storm and Garden Route Burgess. Eastern Storm trailed Garden Route Burgess by 231 runs with a 3-wicket remaining. That's your up-to-the-minute score. Another match is between Flexband Knights and Northwest Dragons. Northwest Dragons lead Knights by 338 runs with 1 wicket remaining. So, yeah, that's your up-to-the-minute score. As it happens, you heard it first. You heard it, yeah, on Lotus FM. Let's talk more music.

0: Oh, it's another top song by Arijit Singh. It's Roke Na Roke Naina on Lotus FM. It's 24 minutes to 5. How are you doing at home, in your car, and maybe you're driving a long distance? You're listening to the radio. 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Mm-hmm. You love stories. So, yeah, I'm here for that. This is what I sign up for. All right, Breakfast Express and KP Style in the City. They'll be broadcasting live from the Verulam Market this coming Tuesday between 6 and midday. Here's there's a detail. Let's take a listen to this.
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0: Rugby's greatest rivalry is back. This Sunday morning, the Springboks take on the All Blacks in another massive chapter of one of world sports' fiercest rivalries. 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

Scintillating Part 1 this week on the Best of Kudumbakkam, we revealing the top 5 playback singers of Indian cinema, 5 legendary voices, 5 incredible journeys with me, Dhanasilan Doraswamy, this Sunday between 1 and 3 p.m. only on Lotus FM.

I love it. I love it. It's Sumontho Mukherjee with a song called Sundari Ke Pyar Mein. Acha! I've come on Person Station Bar, Lotus FM. Meranam hai, Romeo Chonko, Susokatam Dosto. Aj is Sunder Shanivar. You enjoying it, eh? Yeah, I'm going back to my roots. You know why? Because it's Heritage Month. Why not? Go back to your roots. You need to know where you came from. Hello! Hello! It's approaching quarter to five right here on the Lotus FM. Shamila, it's Shamila Chunilal. Good afternoon. I can see you on TikTok. Let's do a fill in the blank, right? This is where we get to hear stories, and we love stories. Oh, we love stories. You know what happens every Saturday at quarter to five on the station. It's fill in the blank. Today's one is something totally different, eh? Something totally, totally different. Let's do this, right? Fill in the blank. Once bitten, twice shy means... Once bitten, twice shy means... So, on this show, we don't do Google. We don't Google things. We tell it as it is. Just like that. We tell the truth as it is, isn't? So yeah, don't give me Google and say it's an English idiom meaning that a person who had a bad or painful experience with blah, blah, blah, blah. I don't want that. Tell me in your own words what it means. Yeah. And while you're at it, make us laugh as well. That's a main thing, you know? The world is going through a lot. People are going through a lot. There's time for us to chill and unwind and forget about the world and forget about all the negative things that's happening in the world and in our society, in your homes and everything. This is a time where we chill. Sundown, just the way you like it, baby. Saturdays and Sunday at 3 o'clock. This is where we chill and unwind and have fun, pure fun under the sun. Only the best music. Positive attitude, you know? Yeah. So tell me what it means. Once bitten, twice shy. Give me the meaning of that in your own words. I'll wait for your stories. I dare you to send me a voice note as well. For now, let's hear. Somebody's gonna shambok somebody. Right, let me call Ramesh Hassan. He will tell you the whole story.

like a bun. So she put this marigold flower, and I said to myself, what I'm gonna do now, Red? Never mind, pocket hiding, shoe hiding, what hiding, I'll take it. So, she was a Madrasi, she wore a manja sari, she was a mother, and how she tied that sari, if you only saw, Harit Kassab, Sakti Mala, I don't know what to tell you, if you only saw that sari, you know how the

0: I just love this song. It's just a gift with a song called Kilie Kilie. Before that, you had Anirudh with a song called Velai Ila Patarari. And then I played you Ramesh Hassan with a song called My Wife. So me talking to another lady. Shambok. Hi, it's 5 o'clock. It's Sarishin Filet with the latest news.
1: 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Independent and impartial.
2: Good afternoon. A financial expert says economic pressures are driving some South Africans to repeatedly withdraw from their retirement savings under the two-pot system. The retirement savings structure allows members to access a portion of their savings without cashing out their entire pension. Nashalin Portag says 44% of withdrawals are used to pay debt, while 23% cover everyday living expenses and 20% goes towards education. He says the trend reflects the difficult economic realities facing households.
3: What we're also monitoring quite closely is a trend of people withdrawing repeatedly, so once every tax year. And I think that is just speaking to some of the financial pressures that people are facing, you know, with the current economic realities. So quite interestingly, when people are not withdrawing to pay for holidays or even investments, but really to survive. So our survey has shown that around 44% of withdrawals go towards paying debt, around 23% to cover everyday living expenses, and 20% towards sort of education. So again, it's really speaking to, you know, people withdrawing in financial need.
2: The DA wants Parliament to impose a sanction on Water and Sanitation Minister Pemi Majuddina. This follows a recent government incident in the Khukha municipality in the Eastern Cape. A video in which Majuddina is heard allegedly swearing at a member of the public is making the rounds on social media. The DA has lodged a complaint to the Parliament's Joint Ethics Committee and members' interests against Majuddina. DA MP Anne de Villiers says both Parliament and President Cyril Ramaphosa should take action against the minister.
4: Minister Majuddina's language to a member of the public was disgraceful and beneath the dignity of any cabinet minister. South Africans deserve respect, not insults, from those who serve them. She must be held accountable, and President Ramaphosa must act, not just say the right words.
2: Former Freedom Front Plus leader Peter Groenewald has called for South Africans to unite in their diversity as well as their values. Groenewald, who was the leader of the Freedom Front Plus from 2016 to 2025, gave a message of support at the party's manifesto launch earlier today in Silver Lake, Pretoria. The party unveiled what it calls its 10-point recovery plan that is solely focused on fixing municipalities across the country. Groenewald had this to say.
5: If we want to make change and create change in South Africa, we must ensure that we comply to that what our people want. If we look at the preamble of the Constitution of South Africa, it refers to we have 12 official languages, but then we also say in the preamble, we are united in our diversity. Now, what does that mean? Because people say diversity, different cultures, different languages. How can you be united? We can unite if we share the same values.
2: And finally, Springboks captain Siya Kolisi says they are not in Baltimore in the U.S. to settle for a draw. The Springboks will face the All Blacks in the fourth test of rugby's greatest rivalry with the chance to win the series outright. The All Blacks cannot win the series, but they could force a draw, in which case the trophy will be shared between both teams. The Boks are getting ready to face a new-look All Black outfit, most notably with the addition of Richie Maunga at fly half. Kolisi believes Maunga's first test back since the World Cup final 3 years ago will add a new dimension to the series.
6: We're growing and we're learning on the go as well, because it is a tough series, because you play in the same position four times. So they get to know you as you go, and you also get to know them. So you have to find other things, other ways or other weaknesses in them that you can do. But now we're playing almost a new team than it was last week, and obviously Richie also brings a different dynamic to the team. So this weekend might be different from the other three games, but it's always exciting. But the physicality of it hasn't gone away. It's been hard on the body.
2: Top story at 5 o'clock. A financial expert says economic pressures are driving some South Africans to repeatedly withdraw from their retirement savings under the two-pot system. I'm Suresh Mpile. Back at 6.

It is 5 minutes after five right here on Lotus FM. Thanks so much to Sarishin with the news. He'll be back with the wrap of the news for the day at exactly 6 o'clock. And for now, let's enjoy another 25 minutes of non-stop music. You are going to love it. Let's kick it off with this song.

0: Hello, Romeo. It's so good to hear you on the airwaves again. I missed you for a little while, but I know you are now back on the Saturday and Sunday show. And I just hope that you can also do the night show because we really enjoy you when you're on the night show. You only play the best music, and we only like to have the best music on air. And you are the right guy for the best music. You keep well, Romeo Chonko. It is Monty Naidu from Johannesburg. Bye for now.
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just wish it was like just a little bit longer. Make it like maybe three and a half minutes or so. I just love this song. This is like, I don't know, this is my current favorite song. I just love this song. It's Tessa Dia. It's Thassadiya. Oh, I just love this song. And then before that, you had Krishna Raj with a song called Dingari Dingale Minachi. Abedi Ramesh Hassan with a song called Ayo, Ayo, Ayo, Ayo, Ayo. And then you had a remix by a song called Ekladi Kodeka versus Lean on Me. And then you had another song, another top song, Dera Ho John, Johnny Chakand is featured there. And then we kicked it off with Udina Ryan with a song called Papa Kete He, 2024 version. So yeah, this was a 25 minutes of non-stop music. Let's bring the time to half past five right here on Lotus FM. Let's do this.

All right, let's take a look at sports. Let's go straight to cricket. There's a match between Limpopo Impalas and Eastern Cape Inyathi. Limpopo Impalas need 44 runs to win. Another match, Eastern Storms trail Garden Route Burgess by 153 runs with the 3 wickets remaining. And then there's another match between Boland and World Lions. Lions lead Boland by 166 runs with the 5 wickets remaining. And then there's another match as well between Knights and Northwest Dragons. Knights need 358 runs to win. That you're up to the minute score. As it happens, baby, you heard it first. You heard it here on Lotus FM, right? You can tell everybody now. Like, yeah, because I'm giving you the up-to-the-minute score. Let's check in with your weather, the minimum and maximum temperatures. Let's start from Gauteng province. Pretoria, you can expect a low of 11 tonight and a high of 28. Johannesburg, 11 and a high of 26. Vereeniging, 10 and a high of 27. In Polokwane, 11 and a high of 28. Bloemfontein, 10 is your low and a high of 29. And then in Cape Town, 16 is your low and high of 21. George, 15 and a high of 20. GQ, Kabeja, 17 is your low and a high of 19. Very cold there. And then in KwaZulu-Natal, tomorrow in Durban, 19 and a high of 25. Richards Bay, 18 and a high of 28. Pietermaritzburg, 14 is your low and a high of 27. Ladysmith, Mnambithi, 13 is your low and a high of 29. Right, that's your sports and weather. Remember our fill in the blank. I'm gonna give you the stories I asked you earlier on. Fill in the blank. Once beaten, twice shy means once beaten, twice shy means that's our fill in the blank. In case you didn't send yours, your comment, send it to me now on the number 071-613-7803. And we'll have stories at quarter to six. In the meantime, let's talk more music here on Lotus FM.

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4: Imagine being miles from home, caught in the middle of a massive global disaster. 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
5: Good morning, O'Neill. 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
5: 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Kailash reminded me very powerfully that life is transient. What exists today may not exist tomorrow.
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After a scintillating part one, this week on the Best of Kudumbakkam, we're revealing the top 5 playback singers of Indian cinema. 5 legendary voices, 5 incredible journeys with me, Dhanasilan Doraswamy, this Sunday between 1 and 3 p.m. only on Lotus FM.

0: 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You know what that means? It's time for stories every Saturday at 5:45. It's time for us to. This is where we get to hear stories. You know what I'm saying? I'm looking at the TikTok people. I just love the TikTok people, and they love me. I appreciate the love. Jiten, Boya, Sarusha, Nolin, and them. I just love my TikTokers. I love you, members. I just love you, and I'm saying that they can see me. They can see me. They know. You know, I just love TikTok. TikToks make me happy. Forget about TikTok now. It's time for stories. I asked you earlier on, I said, fill in the blank. Once bitten, twice shy, what that means. So I asked the question. I said, don't Google and tell me about the Google. We don't Google things here. We are real people. We say it as it is. We tell it as it is. Like this anonymous said, Roms, that means I learned my lesson and I will not get hurt. But I will not get myself hurt by the same person again. Also, I will be careful with others as well to protect myself. I love you, Anonymous. And then Heidi says, oh, fill in the blank, Roms. Once bitten, twice shy means no more chances for anyone. It's all about you and your life and happiness. And she said something about us, Capricorns. Hey, Heidi, I love you, Heidi. Me and you, same WhatsApp group. Okay, listen to this one. Another anonymous. Anonymous says, oh, that once bitten, twice shy means a lesson well learned. Next time, there will be a charge. Who are you? Anonymous? Like that? Okay. And then this one, another anonymous as well, says, Roms, it means like when someone stabs you in the back once, the second time you think twice about any agreement. Okay, that is nice. Okay, now let's listen to those voice notes that came through. Here's the first voice note.
1: Once bitten, twice shy means you've taken my blood, you've taken my flesh. I'm not allowing you to do it again, Jane.
0: Okay.
2: An example of once bitten, twice shy is if somebody had cheated on a person once, nothing stops them from doing it again. So you will always know that in your mind, and that will break your trust. Thank you so much. Just listen, Anand.
0: Okay.
3: Oh, Romeo Chonko, Baba, Sundowners, we rock big time, Baba, big time, only on the Sundowners. Once beaten, twice shy, yeah, Papa, I lent you money the other day. You told you want to see me, but you duck in. That's once beaten, twice shy. Romeo Chonko on the Sundowners.
0: Okay, we hear you, boy. Thank you. Okay, let's try this voice note. I'm going to stop it somewhere. You know, I'm going to do something while she's talking. There's something that she said, you know. I have to do something while she's talking, right? Somewhere. Listen to this.
4: Hey, Roms. You're talking about once bitten, twice shy. Me, if I'm bitten once, I don't want to be bitten twice by the snakes. I'll keep away. I'll run away. And I won't want to hear the... You know why? I'm once bitten, twice shy. I won't go and lick my... Again, you hurt me. I'll just change my lines and walk away from you. Ranjini Reddy.
0: Okay. There's another voice note.
5: Hi, Romeo. Romeo, once bitten, twice shy is if I had a bad experience at something, then I will not repeat it, but be extra vigilant not to do it again. Thank you. Have a lovely afternoon. Love you in Joburg.
0: Okay, here's the last voice note.
6: Hi, Romeo, how are you? Once bitten, twice shy, same as shame on you if you fool me once, shame on me if you fool me twice. I give you a first chance, not the second one. You take care, have an awesome weekend.
0: Okay, I hope you learn a thing or two from this voice note and from this comment and all, you know. Yeah, once bitten, twice shy. Okay. It is 12 minutes to

I just love this song. It's another one of my favorites as well. It's a Rang Delal. Rang, another word is D-E, another word is L-A-A. We call it, or you can call it Oye Oye song, right? So yeah. And then it's exactly 7, yeah, make it 7 minutes to 6 o'clock right here in Lotus FM. And then Nicholas is coming up between 6 and 9 with a show, the local lockdown. No more local vocal. Nope, that's old local vocal. Nope, goodbye local vocal. Now it's a local lockdown between 6 and 9 with Nicholas Pillay right here on Lotus FM. Sarusha on TikTok, she's saying, Roms, dance for us, closing dance. Okay, Sarusha, you asked for it. I'm going to give it to you, girl. So, yeah. All right. It's been great. It's been awesome. Let's do it tomorrow at 3 o'clock. I'll be here with another show, another installment of Sundowner Part 2. It's tomorrow between 3 and 5 o'clock. That's where we'll have the Zulu lesson at 3:30. That's where we get to speak Zulu. It's nice. You'll love the time slot. So be there in the class. Don't bunk the class. I appreciate all the members, TikTokers, and especially on WhatsApp as well. I appreciate the love. I love South Africa. Thank you so much. I'm leaving you with Kem Chanla. Let you take us to the news at 6 o'clock. Good night and goodbye.

0: SABC News, independent and impartial.
1: 6 o'clock. Good evening. ANC Secretary General Fikile Mbalula says he's awaiting a report from Water and Sanitation Minister Pemi Majordina. This comes after a video circulating on social media showing Majordina allegedly swearing at a member of the public. Speaking to media on the sidelines of the ANC's Mahishlome Volunteers Assembly in Galeshewe, Kimberley, Mbalula says the minister's report is needed before any decisions can be made.
2: We are looking into that in terms of ascertaining what happened. So I've asked for a report from Pemi, and then I'm sure by the time I get back to Joburg this afternoon, I will have received the report. I've seen what is in circulation and what it is alleged, but we need to get the report from the minister herself in terms of the events on that particular day.
1: President Cyril Ramaphosa says it's up to BRICS countries to defend and strengthen the multilateral order. He addressed the 18th BRICS summit session on inclusive global governance and strengthening multilateralism in the Indian capital, New Delhi. Ramaphosa says the relevance of the United Nations and the durability of multilateralism are now threatened by overt violations of the United Nations Charter and the resort to war to settle differences between member states. Kailish Lekumala reports.
3: President Ramaphosa says South Africa advocates for a predictable global system based on international law with the United Nations Charter at its center. He also says the international law cannot be applied selectively. The same principles must apply to all states. The president has reiterated the call for comprehensive UN Security Council reform for the global body to be more representative, accountable and effective. Ramaphosa further says BRICS must be a bridge across geopolitical divides in a fragmented world, and dialogue matters more than confrontation. Kailihle Khumalo, SABC News, Johannesburg.
1: A second employee of the AI firm Anthropic has quit over concerns that humanity may not survive the race to develop machines that are smarter than humans. It comes days after another researcher at the company also resigned. The BBC's Cecilia Sala has more details.
4: Joe Benton, formerly a member of Anthropic's safety team, has taken to social media to condemn what he sees as too little investment by AI companies in safety. He warned that AI systems may develop capabilities and desires that humans can't foresee and control. Humanity, he suggested, may not even survive the transition to superintelligent AI. Mr. Benton called for transparency about the ability of AI models to improve themselves, as well as safety incidents and near misses.
1: And finally, thousands of Springbok supporters have arrived in Baltimore in the US ahead of South Africa's final match against New Zealand in the greatest rivalry series today. South Africans are traveling from across the US and from abroad for the first Springbok test on American soil in more than two decades. More than 70,000 spectators are expected at M&T Bank Stadium, where South Africa will attempt to secure the series after taking a 2-1 lead over the All Blacks. Sean Bryce-Pease is in Baltimore.
5: The scale of South African support has been evident throughout the week, beginning with hundreds of supporters who greeted the Springboks when they flew into Baltimore Sunday. Supporters groups have also organized events around the city, with the Braai Army securing a dedicated 650-seat section inside the stadium. The match is being staged in Baltimore as part of World Rugby's push into the American market, ahead of the United States hosting the 2031 Rugby World Cup. The All Blacks will seek to draw the series 2-2, but for the world's number one ranked team, victory on Saturday would complete a 3-1 series win for the Springboks over their biggest rivals. Sherman Bryce-Pease, SABC News, Baltimore.
1: And that's a wrap from the Lotus FM News team and myself, Suresh and Pele. Enjoy the rest of your Saturday night.

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0: It's Lotus FM, 7 minutes after six, and you're expecting Nicholas Play to talk. No, I'm talking. All right, I'm just waiting for Nicholas to come. This is a local lockdown between 6 and 9. As I said, we're waiting for Nicholas Pile to come. It's just stuck on traffic for now. It's all about the music. The show must go on. Here's O'Carroll.
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1: I love it. Fresh from the soil. So as we know that the holy month of Parshas is just away, a few days away, and tonight Fresh from the Soil is prepared to gear up for blessings. Singer Neha Naika is releasing a brand new album for Parshas, and I have two songs from the album on Fresh from the Soil tonight. Let's enjoy those two songs.

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0: Oh, wow. What a song there, Gunguru Dudgaye on Lotus FM. Let's bring the time to 6:30. We're still waiting for Nicholas. He's on his way. But at 6:30 on the station, we do plug your city here on local lockdown. 6:30, plug your city. So today it's all about Richards Bay members. So Richards Bay, it's time to show up. Kicking off your plug your city tonight, it's a brand new revive remix from DJ Nivard Singh and Hussein Valley's Yeri Tear. So all Richards Bay peeps, send your voice notes and what do you love about your city. We love to know. Richards Bay members, 071-613-7803. Please tell us what you love about your city. We've got 5 songs that we are going to play for you for your plug, your city. You're going to love it. 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

How's this song? I just love it. I enjoyed it. It's a local lockdown, and Nicholas is confirmed. It's just like few minutes away. When I say few minutes, I mean few minutes. He's got a guest as well. Please make sure you stay tuned in. It's local lockdown on Lotus FM. I'll see you tomorrow.

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0: On this beautiful Saturday night, firstly, shout out to Romeo for holding the fort down. He was an absolute superstar. Traffic on the way here was absolutely crazy. If you're out in the Verulam area, please be safe on the roads. There was an accident when I was on my way from that area. But anyways, I'm here now, a little bit late, but better late than never. It's 7:30 and we are ready to kick things off on the local lockdown deep dive. 50 minutes where we talk to an aspiring artist, someone from our community, someone that is so talented that we cannot ignore. And tonight, dear listeners, I have in studio with me the Tamil Talevan, Sri Jayendran Kandasamy. We're going to go to a song and we're going to come back with in conversation with him. You're more than welcome to send through your messages on 071-613-7803. Send through your messages, send through your voice notes. If you have any questions for our guest, you're more than welcome to send them through. No personal questions, though. But anyways, thank you so much for joining us on the Saturday night. It is the local lockdown. I'm Nicholas Pillay. Let's get into it.
1: 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It's time for the local lockdown deep dive.

0: And that, dear listeners, is the voice of Jayendran Kandasamy right here on the local lockdown. If you've just tuned in, welcome to the show. I'm Nicholas Spiller, your boy with that extra buttigi. And it is time for the 50-minute deep dive.
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0: For those of you just wondering, we are going to alter the show a little bit. We're going to do Jayendran's 50-minute deep dive right about now. And then our Chutney Jol is coming up in the last 30 minutes of this show. So stay tuned. If you haven't voted as yet, go on to our Lotus FM WhatsApp channel. The poll is up there. But right now, dear listeners, welcome back to Local Lockdown. It's time for the 50-minute deep dive, where we highlight iconic music makers and cultural custodians across our community. Today, we are honored to feature a true Tamil Talaivan and devotional powerhouse whose voice has touched thousands across South Africa. Sri Jayendran Kandasamy. Jayendran, welcome to the show, brother. How are you doing?
3: எல்லோருக்கும் அன்புடன் வணக்கம். அந்தருகி நமஸ்காரம். ஓம் சாய்ராம் பிரணாம் சுவாமியே சரணம். எல்லோருக்கும் அன்புடன் வணக்கம். தங்கள் யாவரக்கம் இங்கு சேர்ந்திருக்கும் அனைவரக்கம் என்னுடைய உளங்கணிந்த வணக்கத்தை தெரிவித்துக் கொள்கிறேன். My humblest, warmest greetings to you, DJ Nicholas Pillay, with an extra dose of buttigi, and a warm greetings to you, my loving South African family, and all our people of South Africa and Lotus Land.
0: Vanakkam. Welcome to Lotus FM Studios. When last have you been here?
3: Ish.
0: Long time?
3: It's been a long time. But as I sit here, with your permission, Nick, with your permission, as I was driving, lots of memories came back, and I don't have to tell you who I'm talking about, with your permission. So tonight I want to take this opportunity, since I'm in this Lotus studio, to pay my loving respects, my loving tribute, and my loving pranams and salutations to the legends of the Lotus Land, and that is the great late Mala Lakshmanan and the late revered Zakia Ahmed Siddiqui. It's, as I sit here in front of you, loads of memories come to mind, and I'm so blessed, and I'm very grateful and thankful to you for allowing me the opportunity, and all of us in South African land, to be here on Local Vocal and to show our people how proud we are of our music in our land.
0: That is absolutely beautiful. Of course, we shouldn't forget where we came from and the people that paved the way for us to be here in these seats today.
3: Absolutely, absolutely.
0: So it's great having you in studio, man. The moment you started talking, I already got goosebumps. I'm pretty sure our listeners at home already felt it. Listeners, you're more than welcome to send through your questions, messages, and voice notes, 071-613-7803. So, Jay. Can I just say, go say Jay?
3: Well, everybody calls me in the industry, in the fraternity, everybody calls me JK.
0: Yeah, okay, JK.
3: JK,
0: right?
3: Yes,
0: just kidding. All right, so we are currently heading into the sacred month of Pratasi, a deeply significant time of spiritual dedication and prayer across KZN and beyond. Now, from your perspective as a devotional artist, what is the spiritual purpose of music and bhajans during this holy month?
3: So, before I even get into the answer, a lot of people have asked me, JK, what is Purtasi, Pattasi, and this Tasi? Well, the word is called Puratasi. Now, Puratasi is the name of the month. Puratasi is a month called from mid-September to mid-October. And in every prayer month, there is a specific deity worshipped. And in this month of Puratasi, the great Lord Sriman Narayana and his 10 avatars, his 10 different forms, take precedence in the world. And in this month, for 1 month, we pay homage, we pay respect, and we give all the salutation and all the praise and glory to Sriman Narayana. Now, music in every, especially devotional music, in the prayer months, is one of the ways. There's various ways to connect to the divine. Some do meditation, some offer naivedyam, which is food offerings, which we call after prayer prasadam. So one of the ways that we use to connect with Paramatma, or God Almighty, is with music. In that music, we recite beautiful poetry. We describe God Almighty in all his beautiful forms that he took precedence into the world. And music, like you know, you in the fraternity as well, music brings everyone together.
0: Definitely.
3: Music is a form of celebration to God Almighty, where everyone comes, sings, dances, glorifies through music, through dance, through sketch, through plays, through drama from our very ancient scripts and texts. People reenact the beautiful drama in dedication to God Almighty. So music is a spiritual connection from the heart, your very deep core of your heart, in the soul and in your heart. You connect with the divine with music, and you express your divine emotion and feelings, and the Lord is able to listen to your desires deep from within your heart. So music is a very pivotal and a very important part of prayer worship during Puritasi and every prayer month.
0: That is beautiful. Thank you so much for that answer. All right, moving on to the next one. Now, you have performed. Oh, how many years has it been that you've been performing in the industry?
3: Okay, let's just say I've been in music for a very long time.
0: Mm-hmm.
3: And if I can stem it back, I come from the Phoenix Tamil Institute, the PTI of Phoenix. And at that time, it was under the leadership of the late Krish Govinda, the late Miss Lily Pillay, Mrs. Mallika Naidu. And these stalwarts were very instrumental, including the late Guru Bhima Naidu. They were very instrumental in showing me the path of music. What little they knew in the fraternity, what little they knew in music, they shared it, they imparted it, and they made

0: called Annayam Pidavam Mun Adi Deivam. It simply means mother and father are your first visible gods. Before you even go to the place of worship, always take the blessings and give utmost divine salutations to our mother and father.
1: Beautiful stuff. All right, so you've been performing for quite a long time now. What goes into the preparation for some of the live events that you do?
0: So many would say, have this presumption that when you go onto stage, you take the mic and voila. People look at the production and say, that's child's game. Now let me take you behind the scenes now. Mm-hmm. When you get the call or the contract signed to say that you are performing at this event, at this major concert, you're given a very, very long time. That time is given to you to prepare. You got to look at what is trending. What do people connect to? Now, Nick, I'm not just a devotional singer. I'm a very, very versatile singer as well. So you got to look at what's trending. Put down your ideas, research, go onto social media, find what is trending, what people connect to. Put those ideas down and start rehearsing. Get the lyrics, work with the lyrics, even go to the extent of asking people to show you, this is how you perform it, this is how you sing it, this is how you narrate the song. So there's a lot of preparation, there's practice, there's rehearsals, because you may have sung the song 20, 30 years ago, but 20, 30 years ago, the audience is not the same. The audience is changing. So you got to keep up to the trend. And I can tell you there's a lot of preparation. And that months of preparation is put onto stage for that hour, 2 or 3 hours. And you got to do it. But you've given the time, there's a lot of preparation in there.
1: So talking about what's trending and you know, connecting with your crowd based on what's trending and what they like. We performed on the Bhangra Board together, right? Last year. And before we had the opening set for the night, before we went to the main set, the headliner, you sang a song to the crowd. As a sort of teaser. Do you remember that song?
0: Yes, I've got it here. It's right in front of me. It's glaring at me. So I've got
1: it. So do you want to give our listeners a treat?
0: Well, yes, why not? I mean, it's the night is still young. So
1: let's do it.

0: Very, very nice. So that was a little bit of a taste of what's to come on the show. Brilliant, man. Brilliant, brilliant, brilliant. Let's go to our WhatsApp line. Let's see what our listeners have to say. Let's start with this one coming in from Padma Chetty.
1: My Om Sairam to you, Nicholas Pillay, the Ghee Man. I think you're doing a fantastic job with the local worker. And I think your guest, Jendrin, is too good with his voice and his talks. I love the way he's singing. Thank you for our awesome local worker show every Saturday. Thank you, Nicholas Pillay, Padma Chetty.
0: Well, the show is now called The Local Lockdown. Jendrin, what do you have to say to that voice note?
2: Mick and Andre, to you, I'm a Padma Chetty. I'm always listening to you on air as well. So now I get to hear your voice note again. Thank you very much.

0: Very much, Mikanandri, for that amazing voice note. Swami's blessings to you.
1: Vanakkam, Nicholas Play. My boy with the extra batigi. I'd like to wish our guest, Dendran Kandasamy, everything of the best, and God bless him on his spiritual path. Lots of love. Vijay Cape Town. Sai Ram. Dhanyavad. Mikanandri.
2: That's a beautiful one coming in from Vijay out in Cape Town. All right, so, Jendran, JK, I'm going to have to get used to the whole JK thing. So, when audiences hear Sri Jendran Kandasamy perform, there are certain hymns and bhajans that bring the entire room to a standstill. Is there a particular track that holds a deeply personal meaning for you every time you sing?
0: Oh, absolutely. There's many songs, but for those who know me personally, I'm hardcore Swami Ayyappan. You would find me as well wherever I go. I'm always wearing a black shirt. So this has happened many times. Whenever I sing, don't get me wrong. When I sing to any deity, you get a very chilled feeling. It's like the water that you're drinking now. So it's a very chilled feeling. And what takes my mind even more to a higher level is when I sing to Swami Saranam Ayyappa. Any offering to Ayyappa Swami takes my brain into another whole dimension altogether. And together with the song, I must attribute the music to a very, very pivotal person in my team. Now, due to radio protocol, we have to respect, I can't say his name. So is my tabla player, is that when he touches that tabla and when he plays those specific beats to that Ayyappan song, it's a whole new dimension. I can completely lose myself. And it's especially with Ayyappan song, any Ayyappan song, Swami Ye Charanam Ayyappa, that alone is my national anthem. Whenever I go anywhere and everyone's like, JK, Ayyappan song, eh? I'd be in a birthday. I'd be in conducting a wedding, and you'd find our fans and you find people saying, "Hey JK, an Ayyappan song." So everybody has recognized JK to be Swami Ayyappan, which I'm hardcore devotee of, and everybody knows whenever I go to an event, everybody's waiting for that Ayyappan song.
2: Do you have a recorded Ayyappan song?
0: I don't. In fact, I must be quite honest. I'm redoing the entire technology for my production studio. And it'll be out in December. So I haven't yet formulated. I'm still in the process of building the Ayyappan songs, the tracks. Something that people have been familiar with over the years. So I'm trying to revamp some of the old Ayyappan devotionals and bring them back into modern modern technological music. So that album will surely be out in the new year.
2: All right. So with that being said, we got to go into a song break. Do you have a song that you'd like to play for the listeners?
0: Oh, absolutely. I have plenty, but I'm just going to play one of my personal favorites. This is a song that I revamped out of the album of Santana Easton of Mount Etchcombe. And this album is called Anbe Thedi. And this is the song that I revamped. And the song is called Aasai Enakku Oru Aasai.

0: This one right here, Ase Yanakora Ase Jendran Kandasamy. No, so I have to ask you. You have an entire title to you, right? When you first started off, it was just Jendran Kandasamy. Your other name, I don't know if people know your other name. What we used to call you, by the way. I grew up with Jendran. Just by the way, what we used to call you growing up.
1: That's at home.
0: So nobody knows that name.
1: Well, you'll find it on social media.
0: But it's not a name that you use out there.
1: So everybody knows Jayendran Kandasamy. So I'll leave the people. You can find it out on social media.
0: Yeah, we're not going to put it out there, right? I have to have a little bit of mystery. So, okay. So then Jayendran Kandasamy. Yeah. Then we had Sri Jayendran Kandasamy. Mm. When did you adopt the Sri?
1: So this happened some time back at a temple in Phoenix, where a very highly revered guru said to me, JK, you need to, when you are introduced as a bhajan singer, as a devotional singer, there must be that name Sri as a mark of respect. So my guru initiated me and gave me that name, and he said, from today you'll be addressed and called Sri Jayendran as a speciality in devotional bhakti music. So it was given, bestowed by guru, and he said to me, Jayendran, whenever you're performing, whenever you're singing for the deity, when you're introduced, it is Sri Jayendran Kandasamy, specializing in devotional music.
0: Okay, so yes, when it comes from a guru, especially
1: a very highly versed guru, so as a mark of respect and taking his following and his teachings. And he's from India, by the way. Mm-hmm. He's from India, and he's down in Phoenix and practicing at a very, very prominent divine abode. And I'm very blessed to say that I had the opportunity of going to his homeland, going to his home, visiting his family. And he went all out for us. So, Guru, I haven't forgotten. And he took very good care of us. And he said to me at the temple, he said to me, Jayendran, this is how you need to be addressed. Now, I know you're going to be asking, where did Tamar Thalaivan come
0: from? Yes, that was my next question.
1: So, I had the opportunity of also being an RJ. And when my show was put together, we needed to find out a catch name to my show. So, after some thought, being a Rajinikanth fan, hardcore. And when you look at some of Rajinikanth's movies, you would find the people saying, Thalivire Varga, Thalivire Varga. So I took the name Tamar Thalaivan. So my show was called, the show name, hosted by Tamar Thalaivan, Sri Jayendran Kandasamy. Being a proud Tamil tiger. So Thalaiva means leader. And Tamar is the language. So leader of the Tamil people. So Tamar Thalaivan, Sri Jayendran. And ever since then, that name stuck. And everybody, wherever I go, everybody recognizes, hey, that's Tamar Thalaivan from that show that he hosted.
0: So when I hear it, I think about somebody calling you the champion of Tamil, the Tamil linguistic language, well, language for the people.
1: Yes.
0: Beautiful. Amazing stuff. I really love that. Let's go to the WhatsApp line. We got a couple of voice notes that came through, a couple of messages from the listeners. We had one coming in from singer Edward Reddy. Vanakam, good evening, Nicholas. Tell the Tamil Thalaivan Jayendran Kandasamy that Edward Reddy is in the house. What a versatile and humble and extremely talented artist that this country has produced. God bless.
1: Mikadandri Appa Edward Reddy, Mikadandri, all the way from Johannesburg, and absolutely amazing local star in Johannesburg as well. And I look forward to sharing the stage with him in Johannesburg.
0: Awesome stuff. Vanakam coming into studio all the way from the North Coast out in Darnell, Stanger. We love you and your amazing voice. May you always be blessed. Our Tamil superstar, Cindy Gowden and family.
1: Mikanandri to my cousin Cindy and Lawrence down in the North Coast.
0: Awesome. Another Vanakam coming through from Nirmala Devi Mudli out in Alberton, a music maestro of local soil that is Jayendran Kandasamy. Such a blessing and inspiration on a local lockdown. You have a sense of belonging, and I'm sure, dear Jayendran, you will leave great vibrations in this studio.
1: Mikanandri to you all.
0: All right, let's have a listen to this voice note.
2: Good evening, Nicholas.
0: Hello.
2: Trust you well this Saturday evening. Thank you for hosting Kandasamy Jayendran. I met him in Piambeg. He's super duper. He sings so well. His music was so soothing. It echoed all over Pietermaritzburg. God's blessings to him. May he reach for the stars. He was such a precious gem in a ceremony when he sang and rendered his items. God's blessings upon him. Lots of love. Ranjini Reddy, Kula in Dalton.
0: You're all the way out in Piambeg.
1: In Piambeg, yes, I was in Pietermaritzburg. Mikanandri Amma Ranjani Reddy. I had the opportunity of meeting her there, and I've heard her on with voice notes on air, and it was an honor to meet her in person. It was a memorial that I played for in Pietermaritzburg, and Mikanandri to all our listeners for the wonderful messages.
0: Beautiful stuff. All right, let's go into a song. Coming up next, what do you have for us?
1: So I've got something in Hindi.
0: Mm-hmm.
1: In the north
0: now. Okay, love that for our North Indian listeners.
1: Mujhe maaf karta. Mujhe maaf. So that's all I know because of watching series.
0: Mm-hmm.
1: Right, watching soapies. So this one comes from my album called Govindanamam, and I had this album done where I split it into Telugu, Hindi and Tamil. So this song is a beautiful song to Lord Hanuman Baba as we approach the month of Puratasi. And if you know, Nicholas, and to all our listeners out there, today is the last Saturday before the fast.
0: Mm-hmm,
1: so
0: mm-hmm.
1: We would like to start this beautiful offering with a beautiful dedication to Lord Hanuman Baba.

0: Beautiful. Beautiful, absolutely amazing. Dear listeners, if you love what you just heard, send us a heart on our WhatsApp line. We love to see those messages. All right, 15 minutes to go after 8. Well, 15 minutes after 8 p.m. We've got 15 minutes to go on this interview on the local lockdown 50-minute deep dive. So I would like to ask, you said you're going to be reworking an album for release in December. Mm-hmm. Does your album or will your album have elements of AI, artificial intelligence in it? And what are your views on that?
1: So, Nick, what I'm going to say is my personal view. It's my personal opinion. Look, I'm someone that is very dependent on technology.
0: Mm-hmm.
1: I rely on it 365 days.
0: Mm-hmm.
1: When it comes to AI music,
0: mm-hmm.
1: the music is spectacular. It's something that you've never heard before. It's revolutionary. It's taking the world by storm. However, as a singer,
0: mm-hmm.
1: I would prefer to use my original voice. Because when I look at it very carefully, I studied under a guru. I learned to sing swarams and the various groundwork for Carnatic music. And we sat under a guru and learnt. I would prefer to use my own voice, my own vocal capabilities, my own creativity to produce something that the audience will love and will take in. So AI music for me is something I wouldn't use because I've come from an mm-hmm. era where I played the instrument.
0: Mm-hmm.
1: I physically sat in a studio, in my own production studio, sitting, mixing, mastering, audio editing, time-lapsing, time-warping.
0: Mm-hmm.
1: And for me, I'm used to that. I would physically love to edit my own music, to sit, mm-hmm. program, arrange, edit, put effects. And I've never come from an AI era. So mm-hmm. I personally, for me,
0: mm-hmm.
1: I would rely on my own music creativity.
0: So, what instruments does JK play?
1: So, well, if you go onto my TikTok page, you will know, and my social media, you will see that I am keyboards and harmonium.
0: Mm-hmm.
1: I started off with a harmonium. You'll know I started off with a harmonium. And from there, keyboards. I now play full electronic keyboards. But lately, I've been experimenting with the drum kit.
0: Mm-hmm.
1: And if you go onto
0: I saw that video.
1: You've seen it?
0: I saw it.
1: But I must make it known, I'm not a drummer. I know sweet, sweet nothing in drums. I'm not a drummer.
0: Mm-hmm.
1: But it's all through watching and learning. Mm-hmm. And that video has gone viral and everybody's asking, JK, when are we gonna be hearing the keyboards now? What happened? You retired from the keyboard.
0: Mm-hmm.
1: I said no. It was just what we call in South African lingo,
0: mm-hmm.
1: tata ma chance.
0: Okay.
1: So we tata ma chance. So it like a jam session. If we were jamming,
0: mm-hmm.
1: I would be able to carry on,
0: mm-hmm.
1: back you. Mm-hmm. But do not put me on drums in a concert. That's not my field of study.
0: Mm-hmm.
1: So I focus primarily on keyboards and harmonium. That's my groundwork. That's
0: mm-hmm.
1: that's my instruments that I've been taught and I've been playing over the years.
0: So tabla,
1: like I said, tata ma chance. So I can jam, mm-hmm. with somebody. If I can jam just to cover at a prayer satsang, if mm-hmm. someone is a little bit 5 minutes, 10 minutes late, I can keep the momentum going.
0: Mm-hmm.
1: But it's not my field of study.
0: I see. Beautiful stuff. All right, so there's a voice note coming in from another listener here.
2: Nicholas, your guest, his music is wow. Sandra.
0: That was beautiful. That was nice.
1: Mick and Andre, Sandra, God bless you.
0: You can hear the excitement in her voice, right?
1: Well, you can hear, we can hear.
0: You're making our listeners feel things.
1: That is all happening by Ayyappan's grace himself. We say in Tamil, Yellame Ayyappan Swamiye Arulal. In the Ulagathile, Yellame Ayyappan Swamiye Arulal. Everything we do, everything we've done, everything we are doing, and everything that we are going to do is all happening by His divine merciful hand. Swami Ye Sharanamayappa. All praise and glory be to you.
0: Beautiful stuff. All right, so we're going to go into another song, one more song for the interview segment. What do you have for us?
1: That's a difficult one. So I'm going to take you into one of my film hits that comes from my album Top of the South Side. We've played a devotional, so this is one of my film hits that comes from Top of the South Side.

0: Beautiful stuff indeed. Jane, what's the name of that song?
1: Sandosham, Sandosham. It means happiness. It's a beautiful track in the voice of original, the late Dr. S.P. Balasubramaniam.
0: SPB at his very best. Vanakkam coming in on our WhatsApp line. Firstly, we can't read all of the messages. You can see for yourself how much of messages there are.
1: There's a lot, but I'll just want to say thank you to everyone for messaging and passing your blessings. Thank you to everyone.
0: Beautiful stuff. So I'm just reading this one message, but this isn't the only message we've got about this. Vanakkam JK, thank you for giving us beautiful devotional music and keep up the good music. May Swami Ayyappa bless you and the family coming in from the Gengen family. Thank you so much.
1: Mika Nandri to the Gare from the Gengen family. Mika Nandri. God's blessings to you always.
0: Hi, Lotus FM. Please, can you get the lovely artist to sing a Swami Sadanam Ayyappa song?
1: Okay.
0: Coming in from Jaish out in Santon.

0: That is beautiful stuff. If you want to see his facial expression whilst you are singing that song, I'm going to put that video up on our socials in a little bit. But I've seen you sing now in studio. You sang about two or three songs, and your facial expressions and your hand movements and your gestures is so different in the song that you just sang.
1: That part is a very difficult thing to explain, Nick. It's something that, like, all I can say, it's coming from the mother itself, Saraswati Tayi. There's no explanation that I can tell you. It's because when I'm singing the song, I am expressing the emotion and I'm giving you the story through my hand. Mm-hmm. It's happening on its own. I'm not doing it. I'm not deliberately doing it.
0: Mm-hmm.
1: It's happening by itself. And this is all divine intervention. And even when I sing devotional music or even ordinary contemporary music, it happens automatically. It's all coming naturally. It's very difficult for me to explain it to you, the facial expression. It's happening by its own.
0: Mm-hmm.
1: And also a part of it is important to know that the language that you're singing in. You've got to have some meaning and understanding of it so you're able to tell people what you are singing. So all this is happening on its own. It's so difficult for me to explain.
0: Yeah, you can't explain it.
1: You can't, yeah.
0: Beautiful stuff. But I'm pretty sure, listeners, that we've been feeling goosebumps for the last 1 hour. It's been crazy having you here. By crazy, I mean it's great, amazing stuff.
1: But, you know, sorry to cut you there.
0: Yeah, go for it.
1: I'm surprised nobody asked for this one national anthem.

0: क्या बात है Sabash, we should call you Ustad now.
1: No, I'm far away from that. I'm very far.
0: We had a listener actually say that he wants to bestow the title Ustad to you.
1: Mika Dadri,
0: where would you fit it in your name?
1: Look, I think in my next lifetime, in my next birth, if I'm reborn again, then only will I have that title. But for now, it's just Tamar Thalaivan Sri Jayendran. To have Ustad means that you have worked extremely hard. You've put in all of that effort and you've really studied, went to the bottom core of music. And there are greater people than me. I'm just a small fellow. And Ustad is someone that is legendary.
0: Like Ustad Zakir Hussain.
1: He's the God. And for us musicians, he is the God. And may he always bestow his blessings to everybody. And I think Ustad for me will come in my next lifetime. We'll leave it for then.
0: Where can people follow you on social media?
1: So I've got a TikTok page where all my various devotional programs and our team is there. It's on at Jayendran Kandasamy. Look, I'm still figuring it out. TikTok. I went to one event which reminded me, Nick, and one elderly person says, Naina, which clock you're singing in? So I said, Ma, it's called TikTok. Now she's asking me, which clock? I said, no, Ma, it's on a cell phone. So I still remember that story. So I'm on TikTok. You can find me there at Jayendran Kandasamy. So I very hardly use, I know I'm guilty of it, but due to time constraints, I don't have the time to sit on Facebook and not a very too much of social media. It's just generally I use a TikTok and you can find most of my videos there and my work and the various events that we are conducting and I'm performing at. You'd find it on TikTok because everybody is on TikTok every day. And very, very seldomly when I do get the chance, I do post up my adverts on concerts and events on Facebook. On my Facebook page is called Jayendran Kandasamy. You can go and figure out the last name, the name that we were talking about. It's there. You go and find it out. So you can catch me there as well. But predominantly, and also, I know, Nick, people are going to laugh at me. I somewhat put a YouTube channel 2 months ago.
0: 2 months ago.
1: 2 months ago.
0: And you've been doing this for years.
1: I've been doing it for a long time. So 2 months ago, I created my YouTube channel. So I've got some of the videos. Like I said, this to do social media, you got to have a designated person. So whenever I do get the chance, I upload. So I have a few videos of my bhajan recitals and some of my contemporary music that's on YouTube as well. That's at Jayendran Kandasamy. You go there and you find the name.
0: Beautiful stuff. Well, it's been a pleasure having you in studio on the local lockdown 15-minute deep dive. Thank you so much, and we're going to be seeing you soon, I hope.
1: Absolutely, and I'm very, very grateful for the opportunity and to everyone for the blessings. Thank you for having me here, Nick, and I look forward to being here again.
0: Beautiful stuff. That one right there, the Tamar Thalaivan, Sri Jayendran Kandasamy, right here on the local lockdown. It is Lotus FM on your Saturday night, just after 8:30, and it's time for your Chutney Jol after a couple of messages. Now, if you haven't voted, or if you don't know as yet, we are doing the voting for the Chutney Jol on our Lotus FM WhatsApp channel. So just like how we had the Number Fever game, you can still vote, but you have to do it via the WhatsApp channel. If you're not on the WhatsApp channel, pop me a message on our studio WhatsApp and we'll have that link sent to you. But based on the poll that was put up this morning, actually, between song number 1 and song number 7, there was a tie with a total of 8 votes each. So I'm going to hit both those tracks back to back, 1 and 7. Kalkatwana Jao Maharaj, DJ Dizzy D, back to back with Nehi Ro Monica Esquire Chutney, coming up right now.
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0: Chutney right here on the local lockdown. If you've just tuned in, welcome to the show. And based on our number of votes on our WhatsApp channel, we had Nehilo Monica together with Kalkatwana Jao Maharaj, both tying at 8 votes each. All right, going straight into the next one. Actually, we had a lot of ties for tonight. I do know it's a new channel, so we're still building up on it. But go ahead to our Lotus FM WhatsApp channel, and you will find the poll that is put up right there. Going on to my next Chutney song. So song numbers 1 and 8 are gone. 1 and 7, rather, are gone. Coming up next, most voted song by you, song number 4.
1: 3, 2, 1.
0: 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Hey! Risa Rianne Mudley. Suriname to South Africa. Sunday, Sunday Sudin. Aja, Aja, Mary Jan.

0: Aja Aja Mary Jan coming in hot on our Chutney Jol for tonight, coming in at song number 4. We still got song numbers 2, 3, 5, and 6 to go. Next up, we're going to go with a double play. I've got song numbers 5 and song numbers 6. 5 and 6 coming your way.
1: Nicholas Pillay, your boy with that extra butter ghee.
0: Isa Anadi coming in at song number 5. And Shay Ramji's Mosi the Soye Halawa at song number 6.

Mosi Rosoye Halawa coming in hot right here on the local lockdown with myself, Nicholas Pillay. Well, that does it for the show tonight. It's been a great one. Started off a little bit late, but nevertheless, we got going with it. Two more tracks to go on our Chutney Jol. Song numbers 2 and 3 are left over. Thank you so much to all those that voted. And remember, a lot of people are still voting on the WhatsApp line. You need to go ahead on our Lotus FM WhatsApp channel. The poll gets put up on a Saturday morning of from song numbers 1 to 7. Obviously not the song names, because that's a surprise. And you vote on there. I think today we had like about 50 somewhat people that voted on there. I'm not sure. I stand to be corrected. But yeah, so song numbers 2 and 3 that I'm going to end with, because we're running short of time, I'm just going to do just one song, song number 3, that is Nirmal Ratia by Flash Entertainers, and then the quick fix is up next on the Dance Lab. It's been a great one indeed. Have a beautiful rest of your Saturday night. Have a beautiful rest of your weekend. All those celebrating Ganesha Chaturthi on Monday, a blessed one to you. And of course, all those starting fast this coming week, everything of the best. May you have a blessed one. For myself, Nicholas Play, take care. Goodbye. Have a great week. Good night.

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1: Hey, what's up, party people in the house? Welcome, welcome. Hope you had an awesome week. But it's 9 p.m. on a Saturday night, and you know we're about to turn up the heat. It's 30 minutes of non-stop music coming your way, and I'll be doing your shout-outs from the WhatsApp line on the other side of it. 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I'll be playing those in between the music. 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The WhatsApp number is 071-613-7803. Let me know what you're up to, if there's any birthdays, anniversaries, or if you're just enjoying the vibe tonight. I'm looking forward to hearing from you. I'll be live on TikTok throughout the show as well, so if you're not driving, that is, make sure you tune in. 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We have a lot of fun on the stream, open conversations. You get to see me dancing here in studio and singing and making you get up on your feet and dance as well, eh? That's what it's all about. So just come over to the live stream. Say from FM on the live stream, so my people on the live know that you're from radio. And yes, I got the karaoke session coming up on the flip side of 30 minutes of non-stop music. And I'll also have some music trivia coming up in the next hour to test your knowledge on music. So stay tuned for that. Some hot Hollywood and Bollywood hits coming your way right now. We got Bruno Mars, DJ Doll, Ravi B and Nisha B. But I just want to start off by saying welcome with a title track of the movie Welcome, called Welcome.
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A big shout out to you and all my Lotus family and friends, Maggie and Shailen Chetty, Lalita Munyan, Molly Govinda, Annette Premlal, Radhika Siolal, Patman Anita Chetty, Patsy, Rani, Ritesh, Ranjini Reddy, and Premila Govinda. 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You take care, my dear. God bless. Lots of love. Hina Nayaka, Shaw Cross.

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2: Yes, yes, it's the Dance Lab with Jovan, the quick fix, and we're back from 30 minutes of non-stop music. We came in there with Welcome from the movie Welcome, Ride With You by Joe, Apa Jese Koi by Nisha B and Ravi B. We had the Tong Song by Cisco, Tama Tama again, Cheap Thrills by Sia and Sean Paul, Kantalaga. by DJ Doll. That's the DJ Doll remix. And we ended the one off with That's What I Like by Bruno Mars. If you're just tuning in, welcome to the show. It's now almost 25 minutes to 10. Welcome to the show. It's a Dance Lab with myself, Jovan, the quick fix, only on Lotus FM. And yes, I had some of your WhatsApp messages. I have some voice notes. I have some texts. Let me get to them right now. Let me get to them. Okay, let's go.
3: Hey, Jovan. Darshan Pillay, all the way from Centurion. Awesome vibes for a Saturday night. Much love, Jovan, the quick fix in the mix.
2: I love it. I love that he did like a sting for me. He did an advert for me in the end there, man. I must record that. Maybe I must get some of you guys to all say that and I'll make a track. I'll make a thing for Lotus even. Hey, how about that? All right, I got a message coming through here. They say, good evening, Jovan. Wishing Levine of Linksfield a happy birthday for tomorrow. Love from Indira Mosi and family of Rudaport. We have Lalita Munyun here. She says, glad to be tuned into the Dance Lab. Wishing Maggie and Shailen Chetty, Tina Naika, Molly Govind and Annette Premlal a wonderful evening. Oh, yeah? Oh, yeah, the whole gang. Huh? You're all here together. I can see something going on here on the WhatsApp line. All of y'all are giving shout-outs to each other here. You're all friends. You're all radio friends. Very nice, man. Why y'all don't include me in your friend group too? I'm not cool enough for y'all. All right, hey bro, thanks for keeping me company. It's difficult when you have nobody around. Oh man, well, you know what, you have nobody around, but you got me here. Rishi Kapoor Sadio from Hibernian South Coast KZN in South Africa, I see you, and don't you worry, don't worry, if there's no one around, you got me to keep you company for the night. And trust me, I'm not trying to show off anything, but I'm the best company you can have tonight, eh? Isn't right, great. Hi, Jovan. Awesome show, always. Please wish Vikesh Munilal and Asha Radlal and Bina Ramkalawan happy belated birthdays. Ah, love it. Happy belated birthday to all of you. Lots of love from Rabin Radlal of Amzinto. Let's go up a notch. Let's go up a notch here. We got Namala. Namala says, welcome, dear Jovan. Tonight's Dance Lab, exhilarating entertainment and electrifying show, always. Safe travels. Thank you so much, Namala. And let's see who else I got you. Namaste, Vanakkam, Jovan. Awesome show. The Dance Lab, absolutely beautiful music. Enjoying it. To anyone listening, a blessed Saturday night and wonderful Sunday. Sending love and light. Anita Chetty of Alberton. Thank you all so much for your messages. And our next shout out slot is at 11 o'clock. So if you didn't get to send your shout outs right now, send yours through at 11 p.m. That's the next 1.5 hours. But right now, it's time for karaoke. It's my favorite time of the show. If you know the words of some of the songs I'm about to play for you, I want you to send me your sing-along voice notes on the WhatsApp line. And don't worry, it's going to be completely anonymous. No names will be mentioned in case you're not that good of a singer. But even if you're not that good of a singer, we don't care how well you can sing. We even like the off-tune voice notes even more than the voice notes that, they, you know, the people that can sing very well. We like it more when you can't sing. because we're just here to experience the energy, the vibe, and to make sure that all of you guys all over South Africa are having a good time listening to the Dance Slam on Lotus FM. I got a hot chutney number coming up first. The number is 071-613-7803. We have the music trivia coming up in the next half an hour, so stay tuned for that one. Right now, those sing-along tunes coming up. I got Hamna Jaife by Kanchan and Babla. You better sing along with me and send that through. Let's get it.

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1: Oh wow, you guys are fantastic, especially that last one. Hey, I felt you in my soul on that one. Hey, the karaoke session is not done yet, guys. I got another track coming up right now, and I want you to sing along. Send through on the voice, your voice note on the WhatsApp line. The number is 071-613-7803. Let's rock.
2: 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Ooh la la la la la la la la. 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
3: We're going to dance. 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
2: Yeah, it's the Dance Lab with Jovan, the quick fix. That's me in the mix all night long until, well, 12 o'clock tonight. So, yes, right now it's the karaoke session, meaning I'm going to be playing you tracks and you're going to be singing along at home. But instead of just singing along at home, you're going to click voice record on your phone and you're going to send that voice note to me so I can play it out live on radio on Lotus FM. The number is 0716137803. I got two more tracks for the karaoke session and I'd love to hear from you guys. It's completely anonymous. So if you cannot sing, if you're not a very good singer, if you don't know the words even, doesn't matter. Just send it through. We just want to vibe with you tonight. You guys ready? Here's one of the bangers, one of the biggest club bangers that we play out here in the Jaws. Here we go.

0: case you missed it, this is what went down with Nicholas Pillay this past weekend on the local lockdown.
1: It is the deep dive. We're in conversation with Keegan Pillay and the team from Singham Productions. So we heard from the band members, we even heard from the leader Keegan, and now it is time to hear from the future generation of the group. In studio with us is the son of Keegan Pillay.

0: to the Dance Lab with Jovan, the quick fix in mix.
1: That's fire. That's fire right there. Hey, we have the last song for the karaoke session coming up right now. It's Kool and the Gang with Ladies Night. I know you guys know this one. Send me your voice notes on the WhatsApp line 071-613-7803. I'd love to hear you sing along with me. Here we go. Our last track for the karaoke session goes like this.

0: Ladies' night, oh, what a night, oh, what a night.
1: Thank you so much for your voice notes on the WhatsApp line. Thank you so much, you guys. And that's it for our karaoke session. We're on the flip side of it. First up on there, we had Hamna Jaipe by Kanchan and Babla, followed by Groovies in the Heart by Delight, Kala Chashma from the movie Bar Bar Dekho, and we had Ladies Night, Cool and the Gang. Yes. And if you just tune in, you're rocking with myself, Jovan the Quick Fix, on the Dance Lab, brought to you by Lotus FM. It's now almost 10 o'clock, and I have the music trivia coming up for you right now. Guys, music trivia, all you got to do here is listen out for my questions and have that number. Make sure you have a WhatsApp number saved on your phone, 071-613-7803. Send me your answers to my questions on the WhatsApp line and I'll let you know who got them correct straight after a half an hour or 30 minutes of non-stop music. That is. All right, you guys ready? The questions go like this. Number one, a remake of the song that was played earlier tonight. So tonight we played a remake of a song. I played Aap Jaise Koi, the remake. Who were the singers of this song, of the specific song that I played today, earlier today, right? Aap Jaise Koi. Who were the singers of the remake of that song that was played tonight, right? Number two, which movie is the song Kala Chashma from? I just said that like just now, like 20 seconds ago. Number three, complete the lyrics by Jimmy Cliff. There'll be people coming from the north and south. I want you to give me the next four words on that one. All right, from the top, one more time. Aap Jaise Koi was played at the beginning of today's show. It was a remake, not the original. I want you to know, or to let me know, who were the singers of the song, the version that I played today. Who were the singers of the version that I played on earlier tonight's, on tonight's show? Number two, which movie is the song Kala Chashma from? And number three, complete the lyrics by Jimmy Cliff. There'll be people coming from the north and south. I want you to tell me all your answers on the WhatsApp line. The number is 0716137803. Send through your answers and I'll let you know who got them correct straight after 30 minutes of non-stop music. I have another music challenge coming up in the next hour, so stay tuned for that one. Coming up right now, I've got hits from DJ Avesh, DJ Cleo, Yo Yohani Singer, and many more. Let's rock. It's a Dance Lab only on Lotus FM.
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Hey guys, I just had to let you know that question one, everyone's getting question one wrong. Guys, question one was the remake of Apajesekoi that was played earlier on tonight's show. Who are the singers of the song? So the remake that was played on tonight's show, not the any other remake. I'm talking about the one I played earlier today. Earlier today in the first half hour. So you guys got to check. Okay, I'm going to give you a clue, right? I'm going to give you a clue. It's Chutney Soca. It's from Trinidad. It's Caribbean. It's Caribbean. So it's not who you all think it is. Most of you are getting it wrong. It's not who you all think it is. It's Caribbean. It's reggaeton kind of vibes because it's from Trinidad. So now you know, right? Now you know. Okay, coming up next, we got some bangers. Here we go.

listeners, scintillating part 1. This week on the Best of Kudumbakkam, we revealing the top 5 playback singers of Indian cinema. 5 legendary voices, 5 incredible journeys with me, Dhanasilan Dorasamy, this Sunday between 1 and 3 p.m. only on Lotus FM.

0: 30 minutes of non-stop party bangers. First up on there, we had Terry Lee from the movie Prince. We Be Burning by Sean Paul. Mera Babu Cha Chabila remix. That was Sophie and Dr. Love. Lean On Me by Big Mountain. Kamaria mixed with Taki Taki. How's that mashup? We had Miss California by Dante Thomas. What Jumka from the movie Rocky or Rani. And we had Go Crazy, Chris Brown. And we ended this one off with Cher Kulagay from the movie Fighter. Yes. And if you just joined us, welcome to the show. You're chilling out with me, Javon the Quick Fix, in the mix only on the Dance Lab, brought to you by Lotus FM. If you'd like to party with me, I perform at the biggest clubs and events in Durban every weekend. You can check out my social media pages for more info. It's Jovan, J-O-V-A-N, The Quick Fix, F-I-X-X, on Instagram, TikTok, and Facebook. Let's get back to those music trivia questions. Well done to all of you who got them correct. Hardly any one of you got them correct. Actually, only two people got them correct. Mother and daughter, they live in the same house. So I think they probably copied each other. I'm kidding. But Mayuri and Nikisha, the two of them, two of my favorite people. And two of them got it correct. Well done to you. And to the rest of you that tried, good attempt. Everyone got the first one wrong. You know why? Because y'all don't listen to my show from the start. That's why. Because y'all don't listen to my show from the start. If you listen to it from the start of the show, then you would have known the answer. That's a quick cheat code, right? Next time y'all listen to my show, you must listen from the start, because then you get the answers. Because I give you the answers in the start of the show, and then when I ask the questions, you'll know that I said it before. And it's like questions about something I already said. Right? So the first question was the remake of Apa J Sekoi that I played earlier on tonight's show. Tell me who were the singers of that song. So you have to tell me the singers of the song that I played. And I even said it earlier today. It was Ravi B and Nisha B. It was a Trinidad Soca, Chutney Soca version. And number two, which movie is the song Kala Chashma from? The movie is Bar Bar Dekho. Most of you got that one right. And number three, complete the lyrics by Jimmy Cliff. There'll be people coming from the north and south. The answer is, you need to give me the next four words, right? The answer was, and east and west. There was one person who got that wrong. I don't know how you... And they even told me, lyrics from another part of the song. And I was like, damn it, should I give them this... But the rules are the rules, man. The rules are the rules. So thank you so much for participating, you guys. And our next music challenge is the Mystery Song Challenge, which will be done straight after the triple play coming your way.
1: You know, I was wondering, you know, if you could keep on, because the force, it's got a lot of power, and it makes me feel like...

Oneyo neyo. Hey, what a banger that was. Derang Bale Bale from the movie Soldier. And before that, we had Don't Stop Till You Get Enough. And right now, well, you're in the mix on Lotus FM with myself, Jovan the Quick Fix. I have a game coming up right now called the Mystery Song Challenge, where I play you a short snippet of a song and you let me know the song title and the name of the artist on the WhatsApp line. The number is 071-613-7803. And you guys listening through on TikTok Live, guys, please do not send me the answers on the TikTok live stream. Make sure you send it on WhatsApp. Somebody in the comment section there on TikTok, please put down the number 071-613-7803. All right, you guys ready? I'm going to play that song in the next 5 seconds. I'm going to have 5 seconds of silence and I'm going to play the track. And yeah, then you're going to send through your answers. Here we go in 5, 4, 3. Got it. Yes, I think y'all got it. Guys, the number is 071-613-7803. Send me your answers on the WhatsApp line. And I've got the triple play coming up right now. And yes, straight after that, we'll be going into those answers. I'll let you know who got that correct. And we're going to play the song, of course. Here we go.

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Oh yes, it was a triple play that just came your way. We had Nana by Mikasa, Dance Meri Rani by Guru Randhawa and Zara S. Khan. And yes, we ended the one off right now with Sean Paul and Keisha Cole would Give It Up To Me. Before the music session, I played you a short snippet of a song and you needed to guess the song and artist's name. Well done to all of you who got those correct. The winners are Lalita Munyan, Romashni, Mayuri, Molly, Nikisha, and Kesagan. Well done to you guys. Well done, well done, well done. And to the rest of you that tried, thanks for participating. Before I close up, I just want to tell you something, right? That song Nana by Mikasa was playing earlier, just now, like about 10 minutes ago, okay? And while that song was playing, it reminded me of something, guys. So Mikasa is one of my favorites. You know, this is just a moment that I had, right? Mikasa is one of my favorites. And I got to perform at the same show as Mikasa. But there were a bit of... my slot was earlier in the day and his slot was a bit later. His slot was about 6 o'clock. My slot was about 2 o'clock or something. It was a festival. It was a daytime festival, right? So I performed my set and stuff. But then you know what? It was such a blessing, you know, when things happen in such a way where you get to do something exciting, not knowing it's going to happen. So I played my set and I MC'd and stuff, right? And the organizers were so impressed with what I did. They were so impressed. They said, Jovan, you are on fire. You like keeping the energy going here. We want you to MC for the rest of the night, for the rest of the day. And we also want you to DJ whenever there's gaps in the show. We want you to go and DJ. Guys, I ran that whole show myself. I ran that show on the decks, on the mic. These guys gave me full freedom. And I was like, wow. Wow. But the highlight for me was getting to DJ just before Mikasa came up and getting to introduce Mikasa to the audience and, well, have him come up on stage. And straight after his set, well, I had to do the outro to Mikasa. That was one of the most unforgettable experiences for me, especially because I didn't go there expecting that. I went there expecting to play my 1 hour set and, well, this happened. And that was amazing, guys. Just thought I'd share that with you. That mystery song. That mystery song. Back to the show. The mystery song coming up right now. To all of you who guessed it correct, well done. To you, to all of those who tried, well done for trying. Maybe you'll get it right the next time. It's Michael Jackson with PYT. Pretty Young Thing. Make me feel so good inside. I've always wanted a girl.

80 Pretty Young Thing by Michael Jackson, the king of pop. Hey, the king of pop, Michael Jackson, one of our, one of the stars that can never be replaced. Hey, what you think about that? Michael Jackson was a legend and will always be a legend. And yes, speaking of Michael Jackson, we know his movie came out recently and everyone went to watch it. I still need to go and watch that movie. I still need to do that. I still am due to watch that movie. Hey, it's Jovan the Quick Fix on the Dance Lab, brought to you by Lotus FM. We've just come back from our mystery song challenge with PYT, Pretty Young Thing by Michael Jackson, being the mystery song. Well done to all of you who got that correct. It's now the final 50 minutes of the show, and we're going straight into party mode right now. Send through your shout-outs on the WhatsApp line. The number is 0716137803. I'll be doing your shout-outs in between the music, all the way to 12 o'clock to midnight tonight. Some hot Hollywood and Bollywood hits coming back to back all night long. Hey, I can't wait to party with you till the next day. Here we go.

0: evening, Johanna. Oh my God, Amadou, trust you well. Enjoying your music. Just woke me up. Oh, absolutely beautiful music. Sorry for not taking part, but anyway, I was a bit busy. I'd like to wish everybody a blessed Saturday and a weekend Sunday. And I hope they enjoyed their Saturday today. And God's blessings upon them and to you and your family. Wish you all well. And my family and friends and pals, everything of the best, and have a spiritual Sunday. This message comes with lots of love from Bishop Cape Town. Take care. God bless. Mommy's blessings. Drive home safe. Bye.
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Thank you all so much for giving me your time and for spending your time with us tonight. You could have been anywhere tonight, but you chose to rock with us, and we appreciate you for that. Thank you all so much. I hope you had a power-packed, energetic experience, just like how we had it here. And next time, come through on our live stream on TikTok. We have so much of fun here on the live stream. We'd love to see you there. And yeah, thank you all so much. Thank you so much. Until next time, good night. God bless you all. Have a fantastic week ahead. And I'll be here same time, same place, the Dance Lab on Lotus FM with Jovan the Quick Fix. That's me in the mix, keeping you hyped all night long. Cheers. Good night, everybody. Have a blessed week. Bye-bye.